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0: The sound of George Ezra, of course, and Green Green Grass. Okay, right then, we're putting this back in assist because there's things playing all over the place already. Okay then, listeners, good morning, welcome to Community Radio, 104 FM, The Breakfast Show. McShane back with you just for 2 hours this morning at the request of Annie Martin, Dick Clinton, Yvonne and Tommy and all the lads. Thanks, lads, for the invitation to come back. But I'll be with you for the next 2 hours or so. We've got an absolute, by the way, that song, lads, Green Green Grass, is especially for my two lovely grandsons listening in this morning, Leo and Sam. Good morning, lads. Good morning. Lads, it's a hectic weekend. We're expecting thousands, and I mean this literally, thousands of people to pack into the town for the weekend. We got so much on. I'm going to speak to a few people in a minute or so. But first of all, I got a phone call last night from Mark Nolan, my brother-in-law, to know, could I plug this first thing this morning? Because the event started about 5 minutes ago. And that, of course, is the Y'all RNLI charity cycle. It returns today. It's inviting participants to enjoy a leisurely cycle now along the beautiful Y'all to Middleton Greenway, okay? It's not a race. You just cycle away at your leisure. Started at 8 o'clock this morning. It's finishing sometime mid-afternoon, late afternoon. You take your time, as I say. There's no race on. Go out there, get your bike. Entrance fee is €20 for individuals, or €50 for a family. That's up to a group of five people. And all participants will receive a commemorative goodie bag. So if you can at all, lads, make it out there to the Greenway. You can ride any distance at your own pace. All right? Now, there's no more registration online, lads, or Eventbrite, lads. Just go out and you can register outside at the start of the Greenway. So go and enjoy that. All right? Just go and enjoy that for the day. There's so much on here in Y'all for the day. But that is something that started at 8 o'clock this morning and it's going on for the day outside. Okay? Right then, listeners, we are, of course, here to celebrate a wonderful weekend here in the town. First of all, today we've got Wellfest, and then tomorrow we've got the half marathon. Later on this evening, we've got the kids running up the street as well, races there. And then we've got the half marathon and the 10K tomorrow. I will be speaking, we won't be speaking out the first part of the program about tomorrow's events because they have Shauna Hilton coming in just after 8:30 to go through all that because a lot of people didn't know where the kids were starting, running and finishing and all that. And the 10K and the half marathon as well, they were wondering what the route is. I just want to, before I do forget it, as far as the pitch and putt is concerned, that the course will remain closed tomorrow until about 3 o'clock to facilitate all the runners, okay? So the pitch and putt won't be open tomorrow morning. Okay, right then. All this, lads, is part of Y'all Talks, all right? These are the group of individuals and people that are running off this Wellfest day today. And I'm delighted to be joined in the studio by Declan and Anya, and also Tommy Byrne is here with music because I want to work with Tommy as well on something. As far as the Wellfest is concerned, I am giving away, by the way, this morning, two wonderful vouchers worth €50 each, and they are for Brian Hennessy, isn't it? Brian mm-hmm. Hennessy.
1: Sports and Leisure.
0: Sports and Leisure. We'll be giving away those this morning. All you do, lads, is ring in. Just ring in, say you want to enter for the voucher. I'm not going to be asking any health questions this morning. And Anya has kindly given me two vouchers, €50 each, for Sports and Leisure. Good morning, Declan.
2: Good morning, Mick. How are you? Good to see you.
1: Good morning.
0: And good morning, Tom.
3: Good morning, Mick. Good to see you.
0: Lads, before we go into everything that's happening, I just want one minute or two about Y'all Talks, okay? Dick, can I start with you first, right? I mean, Y'all Talks is there to help people. Mental strength, I suppose, to bring it up. But, I mean, you've got, in this day and age, you've got so many different things. You've got domestic abuse in the house, in the home. You've got alcohol abuse, overindulgence in alcohol. You've got gambling addictions. You've got work-related. You've got financial and money problems. You've even got partnership problems. And all these, you could have one of them in a house, you could have two, you could have all those things inside in one house. And people need somebody to reach out to for help for this. Isn't that correct? And that's why you all talk so there.
2: Absolutely. And it started a few years ago when there had been one or two tragedies in town. And we felt that it had come to the stage where people don't talk about their mental health. People will talk about their breathing. They'll talk about their chest pain. They'll talk about anything. They'll even talk about their sore bits. And I'm not looking at anybody around here. you know, they'll talk about everything, but they won't talk about their mental health. And we just wanted a forum where people would feel free to talk about their mental health in the hope. And you never know in this sort of situation whether you get through to anybody or not, but in the hope that you get through to people.
0: And that's coming from somebody with years and years of experience as a GP, Dick, and you've seen it. And this is the path of life. You'll see the fellow with the broken leg or the broken elbow or whatever, the broken wrist. But you won't see this in people walking up the street.
2: No, you won't. Even going back to being a GP, you won't see it necessarily coming into you, because they'll come in with everything and anything but what's really wrong with them.
0: Yeah.
2: Do you know what I mean? They'll sort of say, oh, I'm feeling tired, or oh, I've no enthusiasm. But they won't actually come in and say, oh, I'm depressed. You've got to sort of find that within them, you know? So people are very reluctant to talk and sometimes don't even know what's wrong with them.
0: Yeah, and got to Anya, later on the programme after 9 o'clock, I'll be speaking to Shamie Handley and to Bill Cooper and Mickey Welsh. And it also comes into sport, Anya, doesn't it? And that's why I'll talk to the lads.
3: Yeah, definitely. It comes into everything in life, like whether it's your work, whether it's school, you know, sport, whatever. But especially for those lads when they're at such a high level, there's so much demand and pressure on them. And I think for a lot of younger people, like teenagers, you know, they have to get the best leaving cert, they have to go to college, they have to travel the world, they have to be the best in work, they have to be the best in sport. There's just so much pressure, and they probably put it on themselves to be the best.
0: And I suppose a lot of it comes from the parents or guardians as well, or the brothers, sisters. Look, you know, if you're a young lad playing, whether it's hurling, football, pitch and putt, golf, the pressure is, if you are anywhere handy, the more and more pressure comes on to us, it has to affect you.
3: Yeah, and it's like the old saying, they say, like, keeping up with the Joneses. My mother used to always say that. I remember years ago, Sean O'Gahalpine was doing a talk with kids. He was probably about 17 or 18 himself. We were doing a summer camp. And I remember he was saying to the kids, like, his message he was trying to get through was, be the best that you can be.
0: Yes.
3: Don't be trying to be better than the guy next to you, or who's ever sitting in the dressing room with you, or sitting in the classroom with you. Just be the best that you can be for yourself, for whatever that is in life. And that's something that always stuck with me, because I think a lot of people put so much pressure on themselves, and these athletes, and they're like professional athletes with full-time jobs on the side.
0: Yeah.
3: You know, they have to, their diet has to be correct, their sleep has to be correct, they're training 5-7 days a week, their rest even has to be
0: Yeah.
3: correct. It's so much pressure on them.
0: And as you grow older and stay involved, you have all these nutrients and the different food. And the, I mean, talks going back 10 years ago with all the Dublin players getting their dinners and their breakfast delivered to the houses. You know what
3: yes,
0: I mean?
3: Yeah, yeah.
0: When you think of that.
3: Yeah, so like they have to eat at certain times, eat certain stuff every day, their protein levels. And that's not even just like inter-county players. Like I have a young lad at home playing with y'all intermediates, and he's the same. His diet, his protein, his sleep, everything has to be in his head, like he has to have this at a certain level.
0: And these all affect people, don't they?
2: Absolutely. They put sort of unknown pressure on them, and you don't even know what pressure they're putting on themselves, and they feel other people are pushing on them.
0: And it's unwanted pressure too, isn't it?
2: It is unwanted, but it's the way our society is in a way. Like, everybody wants to be good at whatever, or everybody wants everybody to be good at whatever. We don't seem to accept just being okay at things anymore.
0: And I suppose, like, when I was growing up, there was a field up the road, O'Connor's Field, and 10 or 12 of us would meet there, and we'd play a game of hurling and throw ourselves down, have a chat for an hour, get up again. But all the social media is really causing fierce problems, Declan.
2: Absolutely. When I was young, it was go out there and come in when your dinner is ready, which would be about 5 or 6 hours' time, you know?
0: Yeah.
2: But nowadays, no. And social media is... and I mean, there's a lot of good attached to social media. We, you all talk, use social media, you know?
0: Yeah.
2: So we're not here to condemn it totally. But I think an awful lot of the sort of pressure comes from the little bits of abuse and little bits of comments on social media. And that puts extra pressure on people.
0: Yeah. And Anya, speaking about social media, going back to the different things I called out there, bullying has a lot to do with it, and that affects people's mental health hugely.
3: Yeah, and especially for young kids and teenagers in school. Like before, if you were having an issue with someone in school, once you got out of the classroom and you got home, that was it.
0: Yeah.
3: it was forgotten about.
0: You have to give him a box on the side of the head at lunchtime and then fight him. But I mean, that tree has gone.
3: Yeah. Whereas now it's like it's constant. They don't switch off.
0: No.
3: Like that continues. It continues when they get home. It continues when they lock themselves into the bedroom. It's the phones are just constantly there, so it's constant access to it.
0: So let's, before we go on to the next one, let's talk to Tommy first. But that is basically why your talks are here, to try and help these people and to reach out to somebody. Fair play. I fierce admiration for the group because there was nothing like this here before. I mean, you had the individuals looking after mental health, but you had to go through the back door and in. But this is open, isn't it? Wide open for anybody to approach.
3: 100%. And we're like, you know, just people in the community, and we have people like Declan and Shane who are professionals. But a lot of us are just, you know, we have no education in this. We've done some training, but, you know, we're not professionals. We're just ordinary people trying to help, here to listen and support and signpost, because there are a lot of professionals out there like CAMHS and HUGS and Peterhouse, Samaritans. So we try and, you know, listen to people and help them and signpost them, you know, to whatever supports are out there that could help them.
0: Yeah. A contact for your talks.
3: So we don't have a specific phone number.
0: Okay.
3: We're just people in the streets that you can come up and talk to. We're on social media. You can reach us through social medias. And I'm always willing to give out my number. It's 087-764-1081. But again, you know, just ask someone around town, check us out on social media, come to the Green Park today. We'll have our tent, you won't miss us. And just ask about.
0: Perfect. Okay, I'll come back to you. Yes, Declan?
2: We are sort of asking businesses, like, because it costs money to run this. Yeah. And no, it's not very expensive. We're all volunteers. But we do need money because we do get guests in to speak. We do, in certain situations, try and help people who are in trouble. We'll say who may need counselling or something like that and can't afford it. We won't see them stuck in that sort of way. So we are asking businesses in town who would like to pledge €100 to Y'all Talks today as part of the Radiothon, that they can ring up the number.
0: The phone number is 024-9119.
2: And just to pledge €100. That's all. And we left it at that. Just if people want it, they don't have to. And we also have an iDonate facility. People can just go on to iDonate and donate money. Fiverr, whatever, you know.
0: Yeah. As you mentioned it, I'm just going to go to Tommy Burton. Tommy, of course, great presenter here in CRY on a Sunday at 12 o'clock. Tommy, as Declan just mentioned, I'm just going to you about how people approach you about, I don't know. And listen to this now, listeners, please, because this is very important what Tommy's going to say.
4: So, good morning, Mick. Good morning, Anya and Declan and listeners. So, I'm on the main street there going about my working day, and I'm approached by some gentlemen. They want to have a chat. I'm obviously thinking this is obviously to do with work. They made a connection with me because I have an ad on CRY, and they saw the van and they thought he was the same guy, and it went on from there. They wanted to meet, and we did. And they offered to help a local charity, and they kind of left it in my hands, if you like.
0: Okay.
4: I wasn't sure. I'd looked around. A lot of the, you know, I wanted to keep it local, obviously. I wanted to keep it here in town. A lot of the charities at the time, that the models at the time, seemed to be already getting help. And I hadn't a clue, in honesty. Kieran McCarthy and Jay Cadillac had the coffin of Dr. Calgary in the cinema above. And it was for Y'all Talks. Anya got up and spoke. I was there with my wife. Anya got up and spoke and said a few words thanking the lads. And I thought, bingo, here we go. A local organisation that probably needs help, could do with help. I always admired the model. I always thought, you know, that's a good, there's not a house, there's not a family, there's not a town, village, city that isn't touched by mental health issues, as we know. I approached Anya. She was more than happy to talk. In turn, Declan got involved. We brought it here to CRY, to Yvonne and Liz. We had a meeting one day outside. Everyone thought it was a great idea. I mean, let's get this out there. I mean, it's matched funding. The donors are offering €4,000 today. And if we can match that, well, then it's worth €8,000 to Y'all Talks.
0: That's incredible, Tommy.
4: It is incredible. And it's incredibly generous. And so we threw our cards on the table out here. There was all sorts of ideas tied around with. Yvonne came up with, why don't we go with a radiothon? Why don't we get McShane back? Would we have the money?
2: There was a lot of objections
4: would we,
2: to that.
4: Would
2: no?
4: we get the money
2: there
4: to get him
2: a,
4: back?
2: There was a lot of objections to that.
4: Because I know Ivan had brought him up to the top of the country as far as she could and left him off, but he still came back. And here we are today.
0: Have a good set now. So, sorry, listeners, I just got a text in there. What's going on with the online broadcast? It's very echoey and impossible to listen to.
2: So yeah, that was happening yesterday, and they thought they had fixed it, but we'll see. It's just for streaming on the actual radio. It's perfect, but for streaming, it was a problem yesterday, but they thought they'd fixed it.
0: Okay, so we have a problem with that. Listener, thanks for that, and we will try and rectify the situation as soon as possible. Sorry, Tom.
4: Well, no problem.
0: That was a wonderful gesture, Tommy.
4: Amazing, amazing. And I was blown away by it. And I was blown away by the fact that I could actually keep this in town with local people to a cause that's close to my heart as well. And everybody's heart, I would imagine. So we sat down, as I said, the cards were thrown on the table, we all had a chat, and then we all came up with all different ideas, and we're here today now. I mean, y'all talks do their annual Wellfest in Green Park. I always admire that, because people want to come out and they want to mix with each other. They want to talk to each other. This is pretty much a free day.
0: Yeah.
4: I mean, Áine will explain later about the kids and the wristbands and how affordable that is. You can walk around, have a cup of tea, have a cup of coffee, and it's lovely. And like, because he said on his article, there is no better setting than Green Park.
0: None whatsoever. No. I look at the similar place over in Cove, the bandstand area. That is buzzing 7 days a week.
4: Yes.
0: You know what I mean? With music, with people in there having picnics and whatnot, and the liners passing. And we have it down here, and I said it two years ago,
4: indeed.
0: And yet we're not utilising the Green Park enough.
4: Well, today it'll be utilised to the max.
0: Yeah.
4: And as a matter of fact, the whole town will be utilised, because we have some of the town's best musicians, and they're going to come out. They're going to give their own time, and they're going to sing a few songs for you on the main street. They're going to do with the busking.
0: Yeah, I meant to mention that the busking, of course, is uptown as well.
4: So it's going to bring it right through the town. So you can have a stroll down through the town, down into Green Park, have your cup of coffee, have your chats. You know, you'll meet, there's all different stands and whatever down there. And this is, we say it here in CROI, it's your voice, your community.
0: Exactly.
4: It's up to you. You know, stand up, get up, walk out. That's the first step you can make, I think.
0: Please, please, please be patient, lads. If you're coming to town with your car through with the shopping, because the place is going to be absolutely jammers later, so I'd advise you to try and get in early this morning through with the shopping. Tommy, to finish off, if people want to donate money, they can ring in here if they want to, or if you go into your talks, you'll go to the I Donate page, and there's 10, 15, 20, 20. You can put in 50 cents if you want to, or a euro. You just go in, donate whatever you can. And don't forget, listeners, whatever you do, if you donate a euro, that means your talks are getting 2 euro.
4: Pretty much.
0: Up to the first 4,000.
4: And I say up to the first 4,000. So I probably would be more comfortable handing this back to Áine, because that's kind of her side.
0: Yeah, I will, of course. Tommy, thanks for popping, because I know you're busy.
4: No problem.
0: Thanks for popping in, Tom. Áine, that's brilliant, isn't it?
3: Yeah, it's great. And if people want to donate, they can get the links on our social media. They can Google Y'all Talks I Donate and it will pop up, or they can go into idonate.ie and search for Y'all Talks and it'll come up. And again, so it might come up like, we'll say €45 might be on it. You can just scroll down, type in whatever you want. If it's €1, €5, €10, don't have to go what pops up. And then at the end, like, you'll go down another bit and it'll say 5% to the charity, to like I Donate. Again, you can scroll that back to zero. You don't have to put an additional figure on it. It's up to you what you want to donate to Y'all Talks. And again, the percentage then that goes to I Donate, you can adjust that. And then you just click next and you go to your payment method, putting your card details or whatever.
0: And I'm just looking at you, you have a choice to have a one-off donation. And if you want to give a euro every month or 2 euro every month, it says give monthly there, so you can decide whatever you want to do.
3: Yeah. And again, we will have buckets in Green Park today. So if people would prefer to just throw a few quid in, a few coins or whatever into the bucket, that's an option as well.
0: Brilliant, Altia. Okay, lads, let's move to Declan. What's happening today? A huge day.
2: There is loads happening today, but I have a bit of good news already. We've had our first phone in pledging €100.
0: Brilliant.
2: And you'll be delighted, Mick, to hear who it is. It's Michael and Annette Farrell.
0: Ah, fair play to Michael in it. Our main sponsors here, lads, now with 17, 18 years. Wonderful. Michael and Annette, thank you so much indeed. So, lads, so that's 200 euro we have, really, basically.
2: Yeah, that's true. That's true. Yeah, yeah, yeah, yeah, yeah. That's a great way of looking at it. That's very positive.
0: 200 euro. So, lads, please try and... please try and donate all day long, right? It's the radio time. It started when I started at 8 o'clock. It goes on until this evening. So try and donate as much as you can. Okay, Declan. Sorry, Tommy.
4: The internet is not working properly, we're told.
0: Oh, brilliant. Brilliant.
4: And I'm going to finish up and I'm going to run. I want to finish up just by basically saying I'd like to thank everybody at CRY, Yvonne and Liz, who are like the help, the help they gave me when I approached this, because I wouldn't know anything about this or how to go about this, and they led me in the right direction. And you know, so I'd like to say a massive thanks to, and of course yourself, Mick.
0: Thank you very much, Tommy.
4: Thanks
0: I
4: yourself.
0: Can see it is really in your eyes. And don't be blaming Leonard now when you knock over the canopy.
4: I was having a chat with Yvonne about how you got back.
0: Okay, thanks Tommy for that. That's Tommy Byrne, lad. A couple of ticks in there. Barry Drake listening online, no issues at the moment. Barry, thanks for that. Great to have you back, Mick. Come out on Sunday, he says, for the half marathon team. Kia, European under 23 gold medal winner for Ireland last year, and Nika Thompson is running here in Yall tomorrow, lads, in the 10K. And also, man, we spoke with about last night, Tommy, we said Sean Tobin and Willem Mansell running in the half marathon, top class international runners. I don't remember athletes of this calibre running in the streets of Yall, definitely not in the last 20 years. Going to be a great weekend. So that's wonderful news, lads.
2: Absolutely, it's great. And it is, you know, it's sort of a feel-good factor about it, hasn't it?
0: And the weather's
2: great. Yeah, well, we arrange that, you know.
3: We do that every year.
0: Okay, right then. Declan, let's run through. Okay, first of all, lads, I suppose we'd better thank the Yall Credit Union.
2: Oh, absolutely. We wouldn't exist without them, really. They have been absolutely amazing to us.
0: Unbelievable.
2: And they're great. And you just go to them and there's never, you know, they say, fine, just fill the form in and we'll give it to you, you know. So they've been absolutely brilliant, you know.
0: Incredible. Mm? Absolutely incredible. Down through the years, down through the years. No. Between 10 and 11 o'clock, we'll say.
2: Yeah, we have a sort of a play area for children, right? Oh, children.
0: This is in the Green Park now?
2: In the Green Park.
0: Okay.
2: And they get a band for a fiver and they can go in and out of everything for the day for the fiver. So there's lots of stuff there for children. But specifically between 10 and 11 this morning, it's for children with sensory needs. You know, they don't like being sort of in a crowd where loads of people are roaring and pushing and shoving and all that sort of stuff. So just between 10 and 11, it is specially for children with sensory needs.
0: Super idea. Absolutely super idea, Anya.
3: So, and that's free for that hour for kids with sensory needs and their family.
0: Okay.
3: So that's a free hour for them.
0: A free hour for them. That's brilliant. That's brilliant. Now, you had the community market down there as well, of course, haven't you?
2: Yeah, we have the community market there all day until 4 o'clock, from 10 a.m. until 4 o'clock.
0: Okay. Now, you have a list of... I have a few... interviews they are coming up, lads, on...
2: And one or two of them, Mick, are, if I say so myself, are really, really good. Pat Mack, who most people know, Patrick McCarthy, came and talked about his 25 years in the National Ambulance Service. But then he talked about, sort of, you know, the death of his dad, Donny, and the effect it had on his own mental health. And that's not to be missed, that interview. Mary Lynn Foley was equally just as generous. She came in and she talked about the stresses of the job, and you know, it isn't until you hear somebody talking about stresses of the job, but we can all sort of give out about councillors and give out about politicians, but you know, they're doing the job to the best of their ability. They have families at home, and she talks about that, and that's not to be missed as well. But you have those, and you have one this morning on a girl called Katie Stritch, who is a councillor on grief. So you've two to play this morning, and that's powerful, powerful stuff.
0: And I'm just looking here down in the Green Park about 2 o'clock on you. We've got a girl there, Deirdre McCarthy, source rocker, coach, and children's author for an introduction to Broad and the Broad Method Framework. Now, this is very important because, I mean, the talk will consider the importance of adult and child regulation, the window of tolerance, connection, the simple ways to help children pause, breathe, and express what they're feeling. And she'll also share insights into her first book, It's Not Fair. But she's drawing on her professional experience of working with children and families. She'll explore how adults can support children to feel happy, healthy, safe and loved. That is very important, lads.
2: Oh yeah, and Deirdre is very good. I mean, that first book she did was about, and it was sort of a niche in the market that nobody had done. And she wasn't doing it to sell it, in fact, because she self-published it herself and put all the money, her own money into it. But the first one is about where families are breaking up and what happens to children, or how do you explain that to the younger children, you know? And she did it. She decided she'd do it in the form of a book with little jobs to be done within the book, little things to be coloured in and that sort of stuff, because it's for the younger age group.
0: Okay.
2: Very, very powerful stuff.
3: And she's local girl?
2: She's local girl. She's originally from Knockavery.
0: Brilliant. Oh, she's Malice's daughter, isn't she?
2: Daughter.
0: She's
2: Malice's
0: daughter. Okay, what else have we got down there, lads? Lads, of course, the busking's going to be fabulous in the town. I can't remember what year it was, but my God.
3: We were talking about it yesterday. I was talking to somebody uptown yesterday, and we were mentioning it, and we were saying, was it about 20 years ago?
0: Much is more than that.
3: Is it?
0: Sure.
3: Yeah, that was like the busking used to be an unbelievable weekend.
0: You couldn't get up to town.
3: Brilliant. And again, so the busking isn't about like making money uptown or anything. It's just about bringing awareness, bringing a bit of an atmosphere up around the main street. So again, we want people to come down, get a coffee, take away, walk the streets, listen to the music, support the artist. It's going to be great.
0: Brilliant. Okay, lads, there's all we want to add before we...
2: No, I think the busking was pre-Tweezers nightclub, was it?
3: Oh God.
0: Shouldn't that one know?
3: I'm too young, I was
0: sure. Like, inside this place this morning. I'll be getting to that with Shauna Hilton in a minute. But lads, look, it's all kicking off at 10 o'clock.
2: Absolutely.
0: Mm-hmm. You know, the radio time starts, lads, don't forget, I donate, go into your docs, donate, or ring the radio station here, lads, if you want to donate money. Whatever you donate will be doubled up to €4,000, which would be, if we got 8,000 for this evening, lads, we would be absolutely thrilled.
2: And in fact, not to interrupt you, but we have a second, the Boardwalk Coffee have just pledged €100.
0: Another 100?
2: Yeah.
0: So now that's 400 we have.
2: That's 400, yeah, exactly.
0: We're a tenth of the way there, lads. We're a tenth of the way there. Okay, Anya, and we have two vouchers, courtesy of Sports and Leisure.
3: Sports and Leisure, yeah.
0: €50 each.
3: Yep.
0: We'll be giving those away, lads, before 10 o'clock this morning. And as I said, don't forget, of course, later we will have Shemmy Hounder there to talk to her, and looking forward to that, and Bill Cooper and Mickey Welsh. Some tall tales emanating from way back when Mickey Welsh played a football game up in Mayo, lads. This will
3: be a lot of hurlies and footballs and everything flying this morning.
0: Listen, lads, thanks for coming in.
2: Thank you, Mickey.
3: Great to see you back.
0: We'll be interacting... During the course of the day.
2: Yeah.
3: Yep.
0: From the Green Park, guys. Don't forget, we have a full day of music, chat, everything from the Green Park, guys, from this wonderful occasion. So look, I am just going to play a bit of music because I've gone well over time for a commercial break. Back with lots more very, very, very shortly. If this is perfect.

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0: Yeah, great sound of Billy Ocean, of course, and Love Really Hurts Without You. Okay, going to have to cut into Billy Ocean, unfortunately. Because we really have cut things tight this morning. We have so many interviews and things to do, lads. First of all, a couple of texts in. Kay Cotton Flower. She says, great to hear you back, Mick. Listening here in the shop. That's from Kay Cotton. And Judd Leeson says, great to hear you on CRY, Mick. You're always there for good cause. Hope you're doing well. Absolutely flying. Thanks a million for that, Judd. Also, Alan Hennessy, good morning and welcome back. You are missed, so hopefully it won't be long before, until you're back every Saturday. We'll see. It won't be that long. Won't be that long, Declan. Can you extend best wishes from Yall Camogie to Avril Cashman and the Cork Senior Camogie team for tomorrow's All-Ireland final? It's a long time since Yall had someone on the Senior Camogie panel. And don't forget, lads, that game is on tomorrow, the All-Ireland Camogie final, Cork and Galway, 4:50 in Croke Park, and we want to wish Avril the very best, and also Laura Hayes from St. Catharines, who I think is on the team, and Maeve de Bucca from Carrigtool as well, East Cork players on the team tomorrow, but especially for Avril Cashman here from Yard. Okay, right then, listeners. We have also got tomorrow, of course, this evening actually, we've all the athletics lads here around the town. And I have with me Sean Ahern, one of the organisers for the half marathon, the 10K, and of course the kids one. To see him. Good morning, Tom. All right, Sean.
1: Morning, Mick.
0: Sean, let's start. I want to lay along. Let's start first with this evening, because a lot of people want to know about the kids running this evening, what time and where they're running from and to.
1: Right, so we've got under 10, 12, 14 and under 16s this year. I think a lot of people were happy to hear that we were going to do something for the kids this year. So we're kicking off at 6:30. So the registration is on down in the Mall Arts Centre from 4 p.m. or 3 p.m. actually. I think we brought it forward because it was busy yesterday.
0: Okay.
1: So from 3 until 6 p.m. this afternoon, there'll be registration down the town hall. It's a fiver to enter, and just cash only if you're coming down, because we don't have card facilities. And there'll be a warm-up. So Martin Drake will be doing a warm-up with all the kids in Barry's Lane before the races. So that'll be great. They'll all get to hear the great Martin Drake in Barry's Lane, and he'll have a great buzz off that. So the smallies, the under-10s, will start up outside Mackey's.
0: Okay, on the main street.
1: On the main street, and they'll run up as far as Brown Street at the post office and turn right.
0: Right, sorry, I might have missed you when I was looking up a few texts, Sean. They can register in the town hall?
1: Yeah, from 3 until 6.
0: 3 and 6,
1: and
0: sorry.
1: And the first race then, the under-10s, will kick off at 6:30.
0: Now, will the main street be closed for this?
1: No, we're just going to stop the traffic for the 2 or 3 minutes it's going to take for the first race. And once they're gone off, we can let the traffic flow away again. And we'll just stop it just before they bring the kids onto the street. We'll hold the traffic for two or 3 minutes.

0: and leave it off, and we do the same on the back street.
1: So it's from Mackey's Bow in Sale, up towards the Clockgate.
0: They'll be running towards the post office.
1: Towards the post office, yeah, from Mackey's.
0: Yeah,
1: okay.
0: And turning right, go up Brown Street, uh-huh, onto Carson Street, turn right, and the finish line will be set up for tomorrow's race, and they'll be running through the finish line that we've set up in Barry's Lane.
1: Barry, brilliant.
0: So
1: brilliant.
0: Right outside the tourist office.
1: Brilliant.
0: So the older gang then will be doing 800 metres. That's from roughly outside Hennessy's.
1: Okay.
0: And again, up the main street, under the Clockgate, up the main street, turn right at the post office, okay, and back to the finish. And then the under-16s will be starting back at the Dev, and they'll be doing a kilometre.
1: Okay.
0: Again, up the main street, hang right, and finish in Barry's Lane again.
1: Outstanding. Outstanding.
0: So it'll all be over in probably less than an hour. We'll run it off. But as soon as the race goes off, the traffic can move on again. And
1: brilliant, brilliant. Okay, so that's
0: Kids will get to experience and get the atmosphere in around the town in the evening and stuff. And
1: no, I have a poster there from Paul Kennedy about traffic laws before we do any more about tomorrow. Because of the Tinkie and the Half Madison, this involves full road closure of the following streets from 8 o'clock tomorrow morning until 3 o'clock tomorrow afternoon. The Lighthouse Hill, South Abbey, Friar Street, South and North Main Street, Dolphin Square, Catherine Street, Marcus Square, De Mel and Strand Street. So if you are the elderly, park your car on these streets and you do not require to move your car tomorrow, then you can leave it where it is. But if you think you will need your car tomorrow, or van or whatever you have, then you are asked to move it before 8 o'clock tomorrow morning, okay? Because it's necessary to have all these vehicles cleared of the street between the Credit Wing and the Keys Bar. And now, tonight, will there be road closures while you're erecting the finishing line or anything like that?
0: We'll be diverting the traffic around the back of the Snooker Hall towards the Keys Bar and around, so we can just close off the front part
1: there.
0: In front of Moby Dicks. We'll be putting barriers across there to free up Barry's Lane.
1: Brilliant, brilliant.
0: So if anybody has parked down there, we're trying to keep that clear from around 3 p.m. this afternoon, so we can start setting up all the barriers and the finish line and stuff for this evening and for tomorrow.
1: No, let's talk about tomorrow, Sean.
0: Yeah, just from road closure point of view, from Tides inwards past Clancy's and down the Lighthouse Hill, that's all closed.
1: Okay.
0: The traffic can come in from Summerfield Cross inwards towards the Strand Church, but nothing can go back out. If you want to go back out that way, you're going down McCurtainstown and around Aura, I would say, and back out to Summerfield Cross, or you can go up left around the back of the tennis club and back down to Summerfield Cross that way.
1: Yes.
0: We ask people, if possible at all, just to use the golf links as one way as well, so anybody leaving the golf club tomorrow morning after around to go back up by the tech and not to come down onto that street, because it's just a bottleneck down there, and the road really is closed from the bottom of golf links, so you can't turn left and you really can't go right either. You're better off, if anybody is on the golf links, if they want to go to town or anywhere,
1: Up to
0: Shane Rayfield's Cross, and you can go down Windmill Hill and along Ash Street, or come back down Cork Hill.
1: Perfect.
0: Again, Brehon Road, Dolphin Square, that's all open. It's open in as far as Brown Street, basically. We've only one side of Brown Street closed. So you can come in as far as Aldi and turn up by the Anchor Bear, the post office, and back around by Super Value. All the north side of the town is open.
1: Okay, I remember last year somebody rang in about the bus here and thing. I think Summerfield Cross, and they go up around Cock Hill and vice versa as well.
0: Yeah.
1: They go up Cock Hill and down, so there will be a bus stop there by the bottom of Cock Hill somewhere. And
0: on
1: Summerfield
0: both sides.
1: Cross, on both sides.
0: Yeah, and Bus here and have put notices up on all the bus stops, letting people know that.
1: Outstanding.
0: And as far as I know, the local link, anyone using locally is coming as far as Yusk and just stopping there. So anybody that wants to head down to Waterford in the mornings, the bus is coming into the car park in Yusk and turning
1: it's not
0: coming into town.
1: Okay, that's great, Sean, clarified. Now, let's talk about the route for both the 10K and the Half Marathon tomorrow.
0: And so the 10K basically starts down outside the Mall, just at the start of Strand Street, and heads up the Lighthouse Hill, around Malgoggin's Corner, down past Clancy's front door as far as Tides, and we turn left then in onto through the car park. Well, we're not on the car park, we're on the footpath onto the Greenway, and then out as far as the Bog Road. Turns right back onto the main road and come in from the Bog Road then inside the Hard Shoulder all the way back as far as Summerfield Cross. And then it continues the road is closed and the, we'd say the outward side right. of the Greyhound track side, that's part of the road.
1: So it doesn't go down to Castle Bay,
0: no,
1: it comes straight in
0: past the Greyhound right. track and back up past Clancy's again, down the Lighthouse Hill, into town as far as post office, turn up Brown Street and finishes back in Barry's Lane.
1: That's the 10K.
0: The half is two laps of that, but it starts outside Mackey's.
1: Outside Mackey's.
0: And the half is on first tomorrow morning.
1: Okay.
0: So the half will kick you off at 9:30. 10K kicks off at 11:30. The main difference this year is we'd imagine the whole lot should be done
1: so
0: by
1: the half marathon.
0: Most people will be finished the half before the 10K even starts.
1: Okay. What distance is the half marathon?
0: 21, just over 21K, 13 miles.
1: 21K, okay. So let's get it straight again. The half marathon kicks off from...
0: just outside Mackey's.
1: And the 10K kicks off...
0: the Mall.
1: In the Mall.
0: Yeah.
1: That's perfect. That's perfect, Sean. Everything should be up, done in just around 3 or 4 o'clock, will it?
0: It'll be done. We imagine the whole lot should be done by 1:30 this year because of the way we've changed the start times and
1: it's
0: have the half...
1: It's a lovely flat course now, that, isn't it?
0: Relatively flat. Relatively. I mean, as a runner, I think it's an ideal course. I mean, you really, we wouldn't consider them hills. You'd consider them drags up past the Lighthouse and coming back up by Clancy's. But as I say, you'll go up one side, you're coming back down the same one again afterwards. Yeah. Like, you know, it's probably netted out. It's probably a flat course, like, you know, when you look at it. I think there'll be some cracking times tomorrow. We know there's one or two.
1: We've read them out there a bit ago. We got a text in about the two great runners. That Thompson Gill and
0: she's
1: Sean
0: running
1: Tobin.
0: The 10K, and Sean Tobin and Willie Mansler coming down from Clamel. Like, I mean, they're both. Oh, definitely. I mean, Sean Tobin is on fire at the moment.
1: It's unbelievable.
0: So, I mean, having that caliber, and I think that's kind of what we wanted to try and attract that caliber runner down. I think having the lads come this year can only be good for next year, you know, and that they'll start getting the race on out there and get it on the map for us. So, I mean,
1: it's going to be some weekend between the Welfest today and everything that's going on. Don't forget the RNLA Charity Cycle Lads is on at the moment out in the Greenmere. You can go there any time you want and cycle as much distance as you want. It's not a race. They're cycling out the Greenmere towards Middleton. You can go as far as the Bog Road. You can go to Killy. You can go to McGeely. You can go and turn back. Whatever you want to do. All right? It started at 8 o'clock this morning. All proceeds going to the RNLA. And I think you were saying about proceeds, Sean?
0: Yeah, I mean, since we started this 2 years ago, we said that we wanted to give €2 for every entry to a local charity. We want to keep it to local. So this year, with the RNLA, we're doing their cycle. Today, we decided to pick the RNLA as our local charity this year. So we'll be giving €2 for every entry to
1: That's
0: the RNLA.
1: That's unbelievable, Sean. Fair play to you. There should be thousands of people because, I mean, you're attracting about 2,000 alone, are you?
0: We've got, as of 8 o'clock this morning, with 2,240 odd entries.
1: You could double
0: I
1: that
0: think
1: at there, least.
0: There's always going to be 50 or 60 show up in the morning, and if everybody brings somebody with them, you know, you're looking at 5,000-6,000 people in
1: alone
0: around the town. Yeah.
1: With the athletes
0: and the forecast is looking very
1: fabulous.
0: Good as well. Like,
1: fabulous.
0: You know, look, it promises to be a great day.
1: Great, Sean, listen, anything else you want to add before you go?
0: No, I'd just like to thank everybody for their support. I suppose, apologise to anybody that's feeling a bit... put out by it. It is only for a couple of hours in the morning. We'll have it all cleared up and everything gone. Hopefully, like I said, by I know we've road closures down till 3 o'clock, but I'd imagine the roads be open again by 1:30, 2 o'clock at the latest, I would imagine. And if the one place I would ask if people are living on Strand Street and coming up as far as the Garda station, if we could get all the cars cleared, because the 10K starts at the very start of Strand Street.
1: Okay.
0: We've over, I think, nearly 1,100 entries for the 10K.
1: My God.
0: Place is so narrow. We really do need to get the cars on Strand Street up as far as the Garda station moves, because it's just so tight.
1: So narrow there.
0: It's a health and safety issue more than anything. Like, we would appreciate if people down there could move those cars.
1: Perfect. Sean, listen, thanks a million for coming in this morning.
0: No problem.
1: It's just that we wanted to update people on what's happening. I think you clarified everything there. Okay, listeners, that is tomorrow, and that is this evening with the kids. We read out what time, where, what time they're starting, and the half marathon and the 10K tomorrow. Two things I'm going to remind you of, lads. Don't forget, we're giving away €250 vouchers here for sports and leisure. courtesy of Brian Hennessy on the programme this morning. And also, if you want to donate money, lads, to the Radiothon, it started at 8 o'clock, it's going on all day. Go into Y'all Talks, or you can ring the station and go into Y'all Talks, go to I Donate, and you can match or put in whatever few bob you want, €2, €5, €1,000, I don't mind. But the most important thing is there's a group of people in the town and they're going to match every penny you put in. We already have two €100 donations there from Michael Farrell and Boardwalk Coffee, and that will be doubled because now we have 400 instead of €200. So please try and donate as much as you can. Okay, before I go any further, lads, I promised Declan Matthews I would play an interview he had with Pat McCarthy. I'm going to put that out now, lads. So listen to this lovely interview that Declan did with Pat McCarthy from the ambulance.
2: Now, I'm delighted to be joined in the studio by somebody who's known to you all and who has responded to you or your relative or to somebody belonged to you over the years and who has recently retired after 25 years with the National Ambulance Service. Of course, I'm talking about Pat Mack. Pat, how are you today?
3: I'm good, Declan. Very good.
2: Great to have you in here. I've always sort of, 25 years. When you think back on it, Pat.
3: It was glorious. It really was. Look, it was 25 good years. I thoroughly enjoyed every day of it. It just came to the point where, other doors opened and, of course, family life, which is very, very important. So I just choose that pathway and see what it takes me.
2: I remember when I first arrived in York and I'd get a call out to some car crash somewhere. And this was a 14 or 15 year old boy would be standing there before I arrived. And I'd go, who the feck is that? Yeah, you know, yeah. And it was you. You're at this since I don't know when.
3: I suppose, look, the school bus used to drop me up to the hospital where I'd pal around with Dad. And, you had Paddy Neville, Malachy O'Connell, Pa Murphy. And, of course, as years went by, I was over at this house to make me feel bob. I used to wash the ambulance and wash the nurses' cars there in the evenings or a Saturday. But when new pieces of equipment would come out, Paddy Neville would often say to me, here, sit down there and we'll try on this collar, or sit into that chair there and we'll test out this chair with you. So they had me up and down the stairs. And of course, just the love of it, it grew from there. But I always remember, when Dad then joined the fire service and the call would go off and I'd go into the car and he'd say, don't you move, stay there till I come back. Sure. While he'd his back turned, I jumped into the back of the fire engine and I'd be standing at the side of the road. And over the years then, I always remember Paddy would say to me, hey, if there was one particular crash, there was about five different cars. So it was at least two people per car, so it was 10 people. And I always remember Paddy saying to me, remember that collar we tried on you last Monday? Go over and put that on him. He has neck pain. So over I went and anyway with my father. And it kind of, I suppose, just look, the love of it grew from there. And, I was very, very lucky to be able to gain that experience at such a young age and then put it all into play, I suppose, when I joined the ambulance service.
2: And I think it's lovely that you mentioned Paddy Neville and that you mentioned Pa Murphy and those, because, they're sort of were the unsung heroes. They
3: Absolutely.
2: Were just sort of considered ambulance drivers then.
3: 100%.
2: But yet they had skills that were never recognised.
3: Absolutely. When you look back at Paddy, Pa, and especially in Malachy's times, they went out to the most horrific of accidents with their hands hanging to them.
2: That's right.
3: If they had a pair of gloves, they'd probably be lucky, where they picked up the most horrific injuries and transported them all the way to Cork. It's grand. Look, the drugs that we carry now as paramedics, advanced paramedics and EMTs, and we have pain relief, we have IV access, we have, morphine, ketamine, fentanyl for massive hits where it hits the pain. They had nothing.
2: No.
3: No piece of equipment,
2: They weren't allowed to use any drugs.
3: Absolutely. And they were classed, they were taken off the dole queue. The Dole would tell them on a Monday, listen, the hospital are looking for a driver on Wednesday. A driver to us is a delivery driver.
2: Mm-hmm.
3: They were driving, delivering babies. They were going out to horrific farm accidents, horrific car accidents. And back then, where the cars and stuff didn't have the impact systems that they have now. So years ago, it was horrific, And they were, as you said, Declan, the unsung heroes.
2: But it's a wonder then, Pat, that sort of, all the stuff you saw going through, it didn't turn you off it.
3: No, I suppose it didn't. And I suppose the likes of Paddy, Pa, and especially my father, I always remember, I suppose, my first fatality that would have been down. He always tried to guard me from it at a young age, as you said already, Declan. Like, I was doing this in 11, 12, 13 years of age. And I always remember it was a fatal where my dad, I was there, like, and I was assisting Paddy, and he came over to me and said, "What are you doing?" He kind of then just kind of assisted and helped me. And the day after then, himself, he brought me down to the station to Paddy, and we just literally spoke of, what did I see? What did I think? And then, how did I sleep? And was I thinking about it much? So they're all questions. At the time, I was kind of saying, what are they on about asking me these stupid questions? I suppose at 13, 14 years of age. But now, looking back, the importance of that is incredible. You know, absolutely. Like, it is very, very important. And you yourself, Declan, have assisted us with our local first responders over the years, where we've had horrific call-outs, where it would have been these individuals' first time where we had a debrief, and in fairness to you, you came up and gave your tuppence worth to it, which the lads found very, very important. And I suppose, look, it's only when you hit a certain age where you see the importance of, I suppose, talking and mental health and stuff like that. And I suppose, look, me being a prime candidate of this, you know, dealing with it so young all my life, dealing with, you know, 25 years of the National Ambulance Service, of, you know, the good, the bad and the ugly with the different calls. You have the good ones, you have the saves, you have the, you know, the people that, you know, who come out the good side of it. But what about the bad sides of it? You know, the bad accidents you go to, and the family roaring at your back for their loved one and stuff like that. And, you know, I suppose it was the death of my father, and me being the prime, you know, the typical male who didn't look for help.
2: Yeah.
3: And, you know, it was, I suppose, look, through my, I suppose, my mother and my good wife, Anya, who, you know, like, it literally came to the stage with me where Anya had to sit me down and say, look, you either get help or I'm out of here. Because my personality had totally changed. My, I suppose, not my behaviour, but my, I suppose, my attitude to going anywhere. I didn't want to go anywhere. When I was anywhere, I was on my phone, and I totally isolated myself from different things. I never spotted it. I never spotted the classical signs. But apparently, and it's only when Anya sat me down and people who were texting Anya saying, come here, Mac isn't himself. Mac is not himself. He's, you know, we're trying to get him to go out, and, you know, but like I did. I took after my mum and Anya sat me down, and I actually had a chat with yourself, actually, Dick. Remember back then, where you intervened yourself, in fairness, and I went to Shane Murphy here, local, fantastic, you know, and it was. I always remember my first time leaving there after talking to him, and it was like a rucksack had been taken off my back that had blocks inside it. But I didn't even realise I needed it, you know. And look, I suppose, I I'm just repeating myself here, but just being the typical Irish male where we don't think we need to, when it comes to us, like for me, Declan, I have been, I suppose, so many people over the years, oh, make sure you get help, talk to someone. I was telling everyone to do it.
2: Yeah.
3: But I wasn't doing it myself.
2: Yeah, we're great that don't absolutely. The medical world, aren't we?
3: Absolutely.
2: Sort of, do as I say, not as I do.
3: Exactly. And it was, look, thanks to as I said, my Anya, my mother, and again yourself, the day you sat me down on Boardwalk, and you gave me a very polite...
2: Did you pay me back for that coffee?
3: I did. And you gave me a very polite, I suppose, bollock, and been using the word to get help. And look... Am I over it? Am I still over it? No, I'm not. I'm still in the process of it. I am still receiving a bit of help. I've tried, obviously, the medication didn't work with me, but currently still.
2: But then your dad was your rock.
3: He was. Look,
2: and I mean, even at the time, everybody was shocked, but that's whatever shock we had compared to what you had.
3: Absolutely. Look, I'm up in that Yall Hospital since I was 4 years of age. The school bus used to drop me, pottering around with him every single day. Then he got the fire service. He was my idol. I got the job in the ambulance service. I was 25 years up there, still pottering around beside him. And then... bang, gone. So it was, look, it's something we're still dealing with, you know. But just, I suppose, the importance of anyone out there listening who may have experienced something very, very small or something quite huge, pick up the phone, pick up the, you know, talk to somebody, your GP, like your friends, anyone at all. But most importantly is to start the ball rolling by offloading.
1: Okay, listeners, that, of course, was Patrick McCarthy, Patrick, who spent something like 25 years in the ambulance service, the National Ambulance Service, talking to Declan Matthews there about, of course, his dad, Donnie. What a lovely, lovely man Donnie McCarthy was. What a character. So our sincere thanks to both Declan Matthews and to Patrick McCarthy for that interview. We have another one coming up there later from Katie Stritch. We'll play that later. Okay, I'm going to have to take a commercial break, but first of all, we've got a couple of text messages in. Tommy Dow, good morning, Tommy. Best of luck for next week. Thanks for that, Tommy. Brian Coleman, great to hear you back. Thanks for that, Brian. Let me see, what else have we got? We've got another €100 donation from another business in town, lads, and that is Kay Cotton from Kay Slaughs. She is donating €100, lads. So that means €200 now for that, because the group of people that are backing Tommy Bourne are going to double any donations today. So just for the business people in town, we've got €300 donations already. One from Kay Cotton Flowers, also one from Michael Falson, Field Bear on the Net, and also one from Joe Flanagan in the Boardwalk Cafe. So that's €300, and you double that, that's €600. Okay, so on top of all the other donations, don't forget to go in while the radio turn is on to Y'all Talks, and you'll see the I Donate page, and put in whatever you want, and whatever you put in there, lads, these group of people will double it. All right? Now, I just got a poster up here. Oh, yes. Amanda Craddy, good morning, Amanda. Don't forget, lads, Amanda, sister, Eugene Craddy, lads, of course, Eugene, a niece of Eugene's, she, wonderful, wonderful lady, Amanda, and she says here, not to forget to join us for an afternoon of music with refreshments and a raffle. That is on... organised by the Craddy family. It's in aid of Brew Columbanus, which provide from home accommodation for families with patients in Cork hospitals. All right, when is it on? It's on tomorrow, Sunday, in the Red Store between 2 and 4 o'clock. Don't forget that if you're around town tomorrow, lads, which I'm sure you will, because there's going to be massive crowds around town tomorrow, and that's on the Red Store between 2 and 4 o'clock. So please try and go in there and support a wonderful, wonderful organisation, Brew Columbanus. I think this is Sharon Bullman, Tewkesbury in London. She says, welcome back, Mick. Lovely to hear you on here again. Thanks for that, Sharon. Thanks for that indeed. Okay, lads, we've got lots and lots. We'll have a bit of local news as well later when I get a chance, but we're just up the walls with so much going on this morning. We're going to take a commercial break, quick commercial break, and back then we'll have a chat with Bill Cooper and Mickey Welsh.
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0: time 11 minutes past top of the hour, 9 o'clock. That's here on the Breakfast Show. It's Mick Shea with you until 10 o'clock on this start of an absolutely wonderful, wonderful. I must shut that off, lad. Sorry about that. And the start of a wonderful, wonderful weekend here in Yall. Welfest Day today, of course. Kids running in the streets tonight. Tomorrow, the half marathon, the 10K. And already since 8 o'clock this morning, out in the Greenway, we have the RNLI charity cycle. Don't forget, get out there, lads, and enjoy yourself. If you only want to cycle over to the pitch and put and come back, or if you want to go all the way to Middleton or Killer or McGeely, go and enjoy it. All right, go and enjoy it. They're out there for the day. Also, don't forget, we're giving away vouchers here this morning on the programme. We're giving away on the Breakfast Show 250 euro vouchers for the Sports and Leisure Centre. All you do is ring Redmond, is on the phones, give Redmond the ring, say you want to do that. And also Noel Cronin will be giving away two more vouchers in his programme. We already have three 100 euro vote donations from three business people in the town, lads. That's Val Summerfield Vale, Boardwalk Coffee and Kay's Flowers. That's 300 euro. The people that have promised Tommy Burton that they'll double the money, that is 600 euro, lads, on top of all the donations. Don't forget to go into on Google Yall Talks and you'll find the iDonate page, and whatever you want, 50 cents, 50 euro, 1,000, 5,000, whatever you want to do, lads, just go and donate that. Okay, right then, I have two absolutely wonderful stalwarts of GAA here in the aisle in front of me. Now, I was supposed to have the four lads, Shemi Hannity and Dickie Dalton as well. Unfortunately, Dickie Dalton is out of the country and couldn't be with us this morning. And Shemi was just on to me there 10 minutes ago. Unfortunately, Shemi can't make it either. He apologised, but he certainly said he'll come in any other morning he wants, but he couldn't make this morning. So he sends his apologies, and I certainly accept that. But I have with me two great Yall stalwarts, and that is Bill Cooper and Mickey Welsh. Lads, good morning.
1: Good morning, Mick. Morning, Mick.
0: A wonderful morning, as wonderful weekend in Yall.
1: Yeah, gorgeous morning. No, yeah, really looking forward to the Wellfest. There'll be a great buzz around the place now for the day, our own Green Park. The kids are looking forward to going down as well. They loved it last year and things, so it's really looking forward to it. Glad we got the weather actually as well.
0: Absolutely, yeah. That makes it, doesn't it? And Shauna Hilton was there with me all the time talking about the half marathon 10K and the kids run. They have 2,200 booked in for the race tomorrow. And there'll probably be another 60 or 70, you could be talking about up to 2,500. If they bring one person with them, that's 5,000 people in town tomorrow. Later on, everybody will come to see it. So you're talking about upwards towards 10,000 people around the town today and tomorrow. It's going to be incredible, Bill.
1: Oh, it's brilliant. It's great for the town. There's always a great buzz around. And, brilliant now, really.
0: Outstanding.
1: Huge effort goes into planning a weekend like this. So, you know,
0: And you have to give great credit to the people who organise these, because all it brings is headaches. You get no thanks, really. Do you know what I mean?
1: Absolutely, yeah. There's huge organisation goes into it, and you know it's great that you know so many people are rowing behind it now as well, and you know we can all enjoy the weekend.
0: We're getting really great help from the Garda Síochána and everybody, the ambulance services, the fire brigade, the Ireland, like everybody is rowing in behind this weekend. I know we lost the Ironman, but look, this is getting closer and closer, being every bit as big as Ironman, Bill. You know, we were talking last year, the year before, but maybe eventually we could make a week-long sporting week. Get all the clubs involved and have a sporting week, something on every night of the week, belong to different clubs. It can be done. I mean, we're starting to utilise the Green Partner, which is a huge asset to the town, you know. Bill, before we go and talk GAA matters, right, you are involved, and thanks to Anya and Martin and Dick Matthews, you're a huge asset to the Yall Talks. Yall Talks, Bill, we spoke earlier on about the pressures that come into households with all the different things, with financials and pressures and everything else. But we spoke about briefly about sport as well, Bill, and it comes in, mental pressure comes into sport in a big way. You know it better than anyone. You've been at the top of this with the Coxina holding team. You see the young lads, you see the pressures that come on them, not alone in GAA, but in soccer, in snooker, in pitch and putt, in golf, where you've young lads striving to be the best, but the pressure being put on them can be ferocious at times, Bill, and that really does affect young people, doesn't it?
1: Yeah, definitely. It's something for people to be conscious of, I think. You know, everybody wants to do well, as play as well as they can, and you know, and get the most out of themselves. But it's very important to have the balance as well. You know, you know, at the end of the day, sport is about enjoyment and participation, and you know, and making connections, and you know, sometimes we can put too much pressure on ourselves just to win, I suppose,
0: yeah,
1: and forget about, you know, the reasons why you got involved in the first place.
0: Yeah.
1: And, you know, I think it's, yeah, the pressures, look, we've all put huge pressure on ourselves playing sport over the years to, you know, for whatever reasons, whether it's performance, whether it's improvement, whether it's, you know, games coming up. Yeah. There is massive stresses. But you know, sometimes even I found it like, even when you play, say, inter-county, you're still going back to the lads, go out, enjoy it, express yourself. You know, you're trying to bring it back to basics, because I think to perform at your best, you need to be as relaxed as you can.
0: Yeah,
1: you
0: know, I'm out and sit there to go, because Anna, being a piercing woman, that she had Sean Og, who had been saying one day to a couple of lads, young lads out in the field, he said, lads, just play to the best of your ability, and that's as much you can do. Because peer pressure is terrible at times. But I mean, I feel sorry at the same time, because I mean, parents, guardians, whatever, they might not realise the pressure they're putting on the young lads, but the pressure really does apply. I've seen it. I've seen it outside in the pitch and put club, even with young lads. Do you know, the pressure comes on them is ferocious. And it's great if people like you all talk, like you and all the lads, that are there for people that want to talk.
1: Well, yeah, no, absolutely. There's great work going on in You All Talks. No, I can't take any credit for that. You know, it's Anya and all the team doing ferocious work, and it's a brilliant service to have there, you know, and people to know that it is there. And you know, weekends like this just highlighting it and promoting it and letting people know that, you know, there is a lot of help out there, and there's a lot of, you know, services out there, and you know, they do a phenomenal job. But going back to the, you know, playing and putting pressure, absolutely, and you know what, everybody has the best interest, I firmly believe. You know, it's just maybe it can be, you know,
0: unnounced.
1: Exactly, it can be communicated maybe in the wrong way or something, yeah. You know, and that does. So absolutely, like.
0: And I'd even go a bit as far as to say, I was down in Cloyne in my own game many years ago, and one player, and he made one or two mistakes, but he was playing well. And he came out to the dressing room after half time, and the young lad didn't hit a ball. And I heard after the game, what was said individually to that player in front of the group was disgraceful. And that is part of it. Coaches must be aware of this, that they will affect the young lad out in the field, no matter how bad you're playing. Always constructive criticism. You don't knock a player out of it in front of all his teammates inside the dressing room. You speak positively about him. I'll never forget that day. I felt so sorry for the player, you know. And coaches must be aware of this as well inside the dressing rooms.
1: Yeah, and I do. I'd say 99.9% of coaches know that, you know, that get involved, they do know that as well. And, you know, they're, you know, I'd say things have changed a lot even since when I started playing first, you know, in the dressing room. Yeah. And to know, like, you know, it's obviously a different place. But it's, you know, it's just, I suppose it's just for people to be conscious of it, really, is the thing, you know.
0: And
1: look, everybody, maybe, you know, in the heat of the moment, things are said or whatever. But, you know, it's very important that I do think if someone oversteps a line, you need to approach the person afterwards and, you know, hold your hand up. You know, I think that's...
0: Leave them leave with a good feel-good factor.
1: Exactly.
0: The most important thing of all, not on a downer.
1: Yeah, yeah.
0: Okay, Bill, thanks for that. And we wish You All Talks the very best today, because this is a big day for the You All Talks.
1: Huge, absolutely huge. Yeah. No, it's brilliant. And you know what? I was only looking at it. My wife's away for the weekend, so I was looking at the weekend.
0: Oh, stay away from him.
1: I know. Well, if you're around for a bit of babysitting, let me make you. But I was looking at the weather at the start of the week and thinking the weekend that we'd coming up, and the weather must have just passed us by, and the bad weather must have just passed us by, because beautiful sun for the day, you know, which makes it.
0: Yeah. But anyway, good morning to Dick White and Billy and Christine, everybody moving from Prospect Farm. I forgot to say hello to you this morning, lads. Good morning to you. And Sean Toomey. It was hair going to grow on your head, boy, but I'm back. There'll be no hair growing that head for a long time, but I'm finished with you, I can tell you that. Lads, let's go to Gia. Right, Bill, before I go to Mickey, I spoke to Mickey about this, and I spoke to a lot of people about it. Where in the name of God has hurling gone wrong? To my mind, it was one of the worst All-Ireland hurling finals I've seen in many, many, many years. It was one of the best football finals I've seen in decades. Mickey gave me, I had it wrong, but Mickey gave me, thanks Mickey for that, by the way. I was reading through Dennis Carlin's book, a few bits, and that's 2020, I'd say, that's 6 years ago, I'd say, more when that was written. But Dennis Carlin made the point, right, back then, that he felt there was too many competitions. There was too many players on the county panels taking them away from clubs where the real action is. What has gone wrong, Bill? Because certainly we're not getting what we should be getting. In like you saw the All-Ireland final. Limerick didn't get out of second gear.
1: Yeah,
0: and with all the due respect to the Offalys of this world, I mean, when you come to the semi-finals or finals, I mean, I don't know what has gone wrong, but there's so many different things you could talk about.
1: Yeah, definitely, and I think with the football being such a competitive year and so many underdogs doing well, it's almost eclipsed the hurling this year, really, and that's hard to say as a hurling person. There was years gone by I wouldn't have watched, you know, almost not watch football. You'd just be interested in hurling, whereas now, the last couple of years, I'm checking what football games are on for the weekend and making sure I'm, you know, you're around to watch them. But it's been a story of two halves, I suppose, the hurling. All year, I would say, like even in the Munster, you had Clare were beaten heavily in two of their games, Tip were beaten heavily in two of their games, whereas years gone by, I suppose, all the Munster games were competitive. Yeah. Then, like going into the All-Ireland series, I think that All-Ireland quarter-final is always one that can be very one-sided anyway, just with the nature of it. Yeah. So I do think, and I'm not saying anything that I haven't heard other people saying, like Peter Queeley and other, you know, people with a lot more experience than me and a lot closer to it. I do think there's a restructuring probably needed, you know, over the next year or two, maybe to get more hurling games and more of the top teams playing each other, you know, whether that's a group stage, you know, four go through from the provinces and you've another mixed two groups of four in the All-Ireland series, and then they go into top two and each go into semi-final and final. We just to promote the game, I think we need to see more games of the best teams playing each other. You know,
0: I guess what bothers me at times is the money they spent in all these coaches, sports psychologists. I mean, you look at the All-Ireland final last year, Cock and Tip, and what happened in the second half. You look what happened this year in the second half of the All-Ireland semi-final. I wonder about sports psychologists. You know, I wouldn't mind going up and having a chat with them any when that didn't work. Yeah. Mickey, we spoke about it. And I mean, the football, you made a valid point to me the other night that the rule changes in football have made a game. They'd want to start working on a few men hauling with the hand passing in the back to the goalkeeper and all that. Did you know, the football is working, Mickey.
2: It is. With the last 2 years, there's an unbelievable amount watching the football, and they love it. But like myself and Bill were outside now talking just what he said. Like John Mullane had it in the Observer last week that they'll have to tweak it some bit because it's a hard watch now. Like in the one-sided games, the two All-Ireland semi-finals, the two quarters and the final, there was only one close game, and that was Limerick and Clare. The other four, there was 11 to 25 points in the other four. And like Cork and Galway in the second minute, they were playing the ball across the full back line and back again. And in three times in the first 20 minutes, Brendan Cummins said the Cork back line should hit the ball up to Brian Hayes in top of the high buck and make it stick and not to be messing with it. He said it three times. The more ball that the forward line will get, the more scores they'll get. Let them be high balls or long balls, but the forward line will have to get used to try and win more ball. Cork didn't win no ball in the year. Limerick did, and another Jamie Herney, he was a great man to win a ball, big strong man, and the position is 9 points to the law. The more ball you have, the more scores you'll get. Like me on the football, they said keep it swinging, that they had a cut. But like, it's a pity to see one-sided games, because you mentioned the expense of coaches, the expenses of the Cork players this year in the league and the young players, they went, there was 40,180 at the Cork Offaly match in Tullis, and it was over after 9 or 10 minutes, and like the cost of the young players, and they're going to school and college and their parents are,
0: I think even Dennis Carlin commented on his book back and that's back in 2020 and before that the cost of was 24 million or something the costing and that was back then. I mean the money that's being spent is crazy,
2: but the close games are great. The football matches, like this year, the quarterfinals of the football, they were great matches in the semi.
0: Well, you see, Mick, that's as I said, back to the rules. You had a free before, and three or four for the standing around the player. No, if you stand in front of the player, don't give him the ball. 50 yards up, and the winning score, or 2 points, or whatever. I mean, it livens up the game. What about this? You know, when you touch the ball on the ground, Holly, that should be nearly allowed to pick the ball off the ground. If you know,
2: just tip it with your finger.
0: Because it's very hard for a referee to see. If a player touches a slit or football, maybe with a slit on the ground, I think that should be got rid of and just leave him play it.
1: I suppose, it's hard to know what the rules, you know, there's probably knock-ons. But I do think, like, when football did get the rules right, I suppose that was always going to be a risk, trade in terms of your entertainment ways. They have so many more competitive teams. Mm-hmm. You know, hurling is so limited with your number of the top teams.
2: That's right,
1: like at the start of the year, who could win an Ireland, or who could win a provincial title.
2: Yeah.
1: You know, it's you've only two provinces as well, so playing at the top.
0: To see the likes of Waterford out the Championship early in the year, it's crazy.
1: Yeah.
0: And who was the team?
2: And, well, there was four teams out very early in May, Waterford, Tip, Wexford and Kilkenny.
0: Yeah.
2: And all the kids in them counties and no matches.
0: And four top. Counties, traditional counties.
2: Like people said to me that there should be 2 weeks. If they do start the end of April, play them till the end of June, every second week. Like, it's a killer for players to have a 6 or 7 day turnaround after a tough match. This year, Waterford and Cork had a fierce physical game in Welsh Park, and there was only 4 points in it. Waterford lost three players, and they had to go up to Limerick the following week, and they were still leading Limerick by a point after 60, 61 minutes, but they were out on their feet. Like, it should be every second week, maybe, for 2 months. Now, there should be definitely 2 weeks between the hits and the gym and the training is unbelievable, and they have the Leinster Championship the following week.
0: Let's talk. We haven't much time left. Let's talk about Mayo's success. Take the Mayo thing out of it.
2: Yeah.
0: Probably the best All-Ireland final in decades. The football of us club was spectacular.
2: Yeah.
0: Let's talk about the Mayo aspect of it, Mickey.
2: Myself and Bill were talking about outside, Bill drew it up outside on the hall. Like, the atmosphere, and like, all the neutrals were shouting for Mayo, but like, Kerry after the match, they stayed and they watched the Cup, and after 75 years, like, Kerry won it last year, they won it in 22, they beat Galway in a thriller, Shane Welch against David Clifford, they lost 23, Kerry will probably be in the final again next year, it's 39, All-Ireland's to 4, but after the match, the emotions, the fellow that went down in his two knees, he was in the Farmer's Journal last week. He's a sheep farmer from Kilmeen. It is on the, I have the journal.
0: You're a sheep farmer, don't we? And I remember you going down kissing the ground above in Mayo after the game. Tell us about that game you went up and played in Mayo.
2: The poor fella in Mayo last week, I have the journal if anyone to see it, not this week's journal, last week's journal. He was from Kilmeen, and an hour before the match, he got a phone call from a neighbour that there was 10 of his sheep after breaking out, and it never before happened. He said, Jesus, he said, they must be after getting out, they want to watch the match to change the show, and there's a photo from his phone of a cow with a suitcase, said, bring me to Galway, there's no one to meet me here. Things like that. But
0: tell me the story about the game. You were called into a panel with Cork on one occasion, to a couple of occasions. Yeah. By the way, this is Mickey Gordon, and Bill of all his honours here in Holling, but Mickey, two senior medals with the McKinley, Cork County senior medals, and also Cork, an All-Ireland junior football medal. That was right against Roscommon, wasn't it?
2: The Dublin and Warwickshire.
0: Dublin and Warwickshire, was it?
2: Dublin in the home final in Warwickshire, but Bill taught me outside, Mick, we're going in here now, the two of us, we better be modest. That's what he said to me. They called, Dave Luton was a selector, and Frank Murphy, it was 85, the 9th of June, they were opening a field, and the late Noel Hogan had the big purple car, and he was doing a bit for the county board at the time, so he collected me and Dave, and we went up to St. Patrick's Church, and we collected Conor Coonan and Dennis Carlin, God rest Dennis. He was buried this year at the weekend of his 81st birthday, but we'd only 16 players, 15 and me. I gave it a cut.
0: 15 and me.
2: but anyway, Mayo had it. I showed you the team, didn't I? But typical Mayo.
0: Name a few of them, the Mayo stars.
2: TJ Kilgallen, Willie Joe Padden, Kevin McStain, Frank Noon, John Finn. They're the stars of the team, but typical Mayo. Cork got 4 goals. I came on at half time for Noel Callaghan. There was no other sub there, but the crack was great now. And 6 weeks from that day, that was the 9th of June, 6 weeks from that day was the 21st of July. Matey played in the Munster final on that team against Jacko. And like Dennis Carlin said on the book, it was his first year. With 10 minutes to go, there was only 4 in it, and John Boylan hit the crossbar, and Kerry went down and got a goal. But that was 6 weeks later. But really crack, but with autographs and the chips and the steak and a few autographs. But coming back down, it was 10:30 that night when we got back down to St. Patrick's Church.
0: Tell us what happened when you got back.
2: I said to Dennis, we'd someday, oh gee, because me, and Dennis was asking me about Robbie, how we see the late Robbie Sullivan, how was Willie Welch and Cena Holland and all. But I said to him, we had a great day, Dennis, since this morning. Anything happened next week, I don't know if we're ever going, but I won't be going with you. I have a headache, bye. we spoke about it since, and we left about it. But like, just things like that, things that happened. We had a long day, but like, Paddy O'Driscoll was there, and Frank Murphy, Eamon Young, Dennis Carlin, Dave Lutman, and Mick Heaton of the Bears.
0: What happened to Dave? Was it poor old Tony Nation? Was it the receiving end of a comment by you in a dressing when half time as well, one day?
2: That was in 87. That was Billy Morgan come on in 87, and he'd Sean Murphy and he'd Tom Carter, and Dave was still there, and we were playing loud, and we were going up to Down, and we were playing loud on the Saturday, going up in the Marquee Cup, and I was calling back, and Tony was outside me, and the late John Kearns was in goal, but typical, messing with the ball. I was on a fellow, Richie Cullen. He was a Garda detective. I saw him in telly after it, at the tragedy up in Omia, but and the telly, Richie. But I got a few balls, and I was lucky, and I was popping out to Tony, and there before half time I give Tony a ball, and he went messing with it, and it was intercepted, a turnover they call it now, back of the net, and Billy Morgan was furious. It was 1-4 to 6 points. Lout were beating us, and we were supposed to hammer Lout, and the big match was the following day, above and down against Lee Mostyn and Brendan Mason, but the veins are out through Billy's neck at half time, and he said, Tony Nation, you persisted with the ball. Why didn't you get rid of it? We're stuck here for the night. We should be halfway up to Down Patrick now. We're stuck here for the night. And I said, easy, Billy. I said, I was supposed to be giving it to him. I said, but I didn't know until that night that Dave Lutman said to me that night above in the hotel, me after a quarter of an hour, Morgan nudged Dave. Jesus, Dave, where'd you get him? He's handy. Things like that.
0: stories like that. Unfortunately, lads, we're out of time. Mickey, we're going to have to get you back, right? Because the listeners are asking me, when are you getting Mickey back? Yeah. Unfortunately, there's so much on this morning.
2: And the lads are delighted to throw back, you know. And it's great to see you back, but there's no harm that Alan Hennessy's back too. He'd a fine long holiday, hadn't he?
0: Yeah.
2: There's no harm that he's back. And the price of oil, I don't know if it's a good thing or not, but he takes us almighty.
0: Well, look, I'm back for this morning, but lads, look, I won't be that long. I should be back soon rather than that, but I'm waiting. I have a procedure on Monday morning, lads, and we'll see how that goes, and I'll go on. Well, it won't be long before I'll be back to you. But Bill, back to Bill before we go. Bill, Mickey, there are some great stories, and I'm sure you were involved with McCark. There were some great dressing room stories in the aftermath of games. I mean, I remember when McKinley won the county, it was the day 84. Mickey drove up to Bellino and the Falcon. How we got back, I don't know, but did in his Welsh and all the lads up there on the team. But there must be great characters, Bill, in the G, isn't there?
1: Ah, there is, yeah. All the teams.
0: Shawnee McGrann over there.
1: Shawnee McGrann is a great character. Yeah. Shawnee Farrell, yeah. And Inverdy McKinley is the manager this year now. Yeah. You know, and Fergal Condon, another great, you know.
0: Yeah.
1: Great dressing rooms, you know. So it's, but I don't know, will I ever have any stories, or I don't have the memory to remember them like Mickey does.
0: You probably have. You don't want to tell them.
1: Don't get anyone in trouble.
2: But like, Bill mentioned there about nerves. Like, the fitness levels, I taught you all last week against Ballygiven, their fitness brought them through. If you're going to play matches, if you're fit, it's half the battle, but if you're not fit, you're in trouble. But like, I was looking in 84 with McKinley, but Kevin Hennessy was with the stature inside in the dressing room before a big match. There'd be fellas nervous. Kevin would crack jokes, he'd do anything, he'd chance anything, and he'd an attitude that was unbelievable. Like, he didn't care about the selectors or nothing. He knew he was fit, he knew he was a big rangy player, and he had it, and he'd lead left leg, and he was, and like, that's the way he approached every game, you know. Yeah. And there's a lot nervous, but if you're fit, lads, and listen to your coaches, it's half the battle for the young fellas. Like the minor hurlers this year, Limerick, and the minor footballers, Cork won the All-Ireland. The standard for them young fellas, and the teams they played in the Tyrone, they're accredited up here. The fitness levels and the football in Holland that was played this year in the minor championships for their age, it was brilliant.
0: Absolutely. Yeah. Lads, listen, I'm going to have to leave it. I'd love to stay all day, but I can't. Unfortunately, we've so much on. Bill, thanks so much for coming in.
1: Not at all.
0: And Mickey, we wish you all talks and the Winfest and all the athletics over the weekend. The very big. Mickey, you're a star back. We'll have you back. Don't worry, because listeners really enjoy you when you come on. But lads, thanks for coming in this morning.
1: Yeah, and best luck, Mick. Best
0: thanks
1: luck
0: a million. No bother, Bill. Thanks so much for that. Okay, lads, I must take a commercial break, and I have another interview there I'm going to play for the Declan Matthews tool, so I'll be back with lots more very, very shortly indeed.
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0: Now, I'm delighted to be joined on the phone by Katie Stritch. And Katie, she is an expert in grief. And she gave a brilliant, absolutely brilliant talk to Y'all Talks a few months ago here in Y'all with a very, very attentive and very, very appreciative audience. How are you today, Katie?
1: I'm good, yeah, thank you. It was a lovely evening down in Y'all when I visited. I was delighted to be there. Yeah, it was lovely.
0: Yeah, you might just sort of remind us again, as I say, I know the story, but people will not necessarily know the story. How did you get into this grief? How did you become an expert in grief? Because you certainly are an expert in grief now.
1: Well, you know, it's funny you use that word. I wouldn't call myself an expert in grief because I feel an expert in my own grief, and everybody is an expert in their own grief. You know, there's no rules, there's no

0: hierarchy. I certainly do a lot of work in the area. The reason I suppose, threw my attention into it is I lost my own sister at the age of 35. She had a grade 4 brain tumor. And a year previous to her dying, her husband also passed away. He had a fall in an accident. And so they were a very young couple, two small children that were now left with no parents. So it was, you know, it was, and it was two different ways, I suppose, to go. One was quite sudden, one was an illness. And I just kind of really grappled with a lot of grief personally myself. But I did feel that, you know, I felt like I grieved in a healthy way, in that I wasn't afraid of it. I wasn't trying to cover it up, or I wasn't afraid to speak about it. And then I came to realize after a couple of years of that there's a real stigma and taboo, awkwardness in people who are grieving, and those, I suppose, that are supporting them or in the community. There isn't a lot of language there. People don't know what to say. People are saying the wrong things. And so I kind of just organically started talking about it online, really. And it kind of evolved from there, where I do retreats now. I have a podcast, and I do a lot of work in the area of grief.
1: Yeah, because on the night, certainly one or two members of the audience had attended you and had attended and had been helped by you. And it was amazing to see that, I thought. And it was it was reaffirming. It was lovely in a way.
0: Yeah, I mean, I think grief has to be witnessed. That's the most important thing. You know, it needs to be seen, and people need support, and there's a real lack of it. And we shouldn't underestimate the difference it makes to acknowledge someone's pain and to see what it is that they're carrying. You know, that makes all the difference in the world. There's nothing worse than feeling like, you know, you're on your own with this and you're isolated. And the thing about it is, grief is something that everybody will have to face in some shape or form. It's not always death, you know. You can have a grief of maybe a child with an illness, the future you thought you'd have with your marriage, if it's, you know, if you're now divorced. There's a lot of different ways that people grieve. So it's something that we all deal with, and everybody needs help with it. And there's just a real lack of it, really.
1: Yeah, and we don't necessarily recognise it, because I remember when my own father died, it was nearly 40 years ago now. I was in my mid-40s at the time anyway, so 30-something years ago. And I remember at the time, because I was the medic in the family, I sort of, you know, you sort of buckle up and you sort of say, oh, no, I'm able for this, I'm going to do this, and I'll organise this and I'll organise that, and it's all fine. But about maybe 6-9 months later, I remember my wife saying to me, you know, you're not in the best of form these days, you're a bit cranky at times, etc. And I didn't recognise that now was my grief coming at me later.
0: 100%, yes. It's, you know, and you know what it is? It's a natural part of the process. And for, I suppose, society norms, and even, I suppose, back then, it was very much, even though it's only 40 years, it just wasn't socially acceptable, was it, to be seen crying? Or, you know, men were supposed to keep this stiff upper lip and not show emotion. And the thing about it is emotion is so healthy. There is nothing wrong with you bursting out in laughter if you felt happy or funny about something. And yet, all of a sudden, if you feel sad, which is a normal human emotion, you're meant to swallow that down and say nothing about it. And look, this is why we're dealing with poor mental health and suicide rates, and the expectation that we have to just keep these things quiet. And I just feel a lot of the times it's because the people that are in your company are super awkward and they don't know what to do. And I would encourage your listeners or people to think about that. You know, if someone started to laugh, you wouldn't take any notice. If someone starts to cry, don't try and change the subject. Don't try and say, come on, you know, pull it together. Just let them. It's a normal human emotion. It's nothing to be scared of. It's nothing to be embarrassed of. It's just, you know what, the lovely saying is, grief is just love with nowhere to go. You know, so people feel these emotions, and anger and all of that is a part of it, you know, and there's no proper way to grieve. There's no textbook. That's what I say. Everybody's an expert in the way they grieve themselves. But it's about allowing that. Otherwise, you're going to run into a lot of problems down the road if you have to swallow it back, you know?
1: Yeah, and grief sort of doesn't know any sort of time limit in a way. Sure, it doesn't. I mean, you know, as I say there, I was 6, 9 months. But it could be 2 or 3 years. It could be 5 years later.
0: It could be anything. Because I think it depends on what's happening in your life. You know, you could have someone whose dad passed away and maybe they're getting married 5 years later. And, it, you know, they've no one to walk them down the aisle, or maybe they're having a baby. And it's all of these, I suppose, occasions and times in our lives that grief will rear its head. And, you know, it doesn't even need to be an occasion. It could be for any reason that we will have a wave of grief, is the best way to describe it. At the start, the waves are constant. You know, you can't find which way is up. It's all day, every day. But over time, there's more of a break between those waves and they become lessened. But they'll still come. And when they come, they can hit you. You know, and nothing can dictate what is going to bring that on. But yeah, 100%. It's you know, it's your relationship with your person is lifelong, even after they've died. You know, so it doesn't mean because, you know, maybe it's their 21st birthday and they died when they were 3. You know, it goes on forever, and that relationship goes on forever. Like I said earlier, grief is just love, and so you're always going to love that person. So you're always going to miss them. You're always going to feel that grief.
1: Yeah, and just you might just help us there a little bit. You know, when sorry, you haven't met somebody for a while, and some relative of theirs has died. What's the correct approach there? It's you know, nobody seems to know. It's almost easier to go to the other side of the road, as they say, than approach them.
0: Well, I would say, from working with hundreds, if not thousands, of people now, the consensus across the board from everybody is that's the most upsetting and painful thing is when somebody crosses that road, because it does happen when someone ducks in the supermarket and goes into a different aisle. I hear those stories all of the time, and you're given the impression that it doesn't matter and we don't really care. When, you know, we know typically it's just someone doesn't know what to say. You have to say something as opposed to nothing. So very, very simply, you don't have to make a speech. You don't have to fix it. That's an important thing, is I think people think, I better say something now. And, you know, at least you're young, you'll find somebody else. Or, you know, at least you can get pregnant again if you lost a child. Don't at least anything. There's no at least. You don't need to fix it. You simply need to acknowledge it. Just say, I'm very sorry for your loss. I was thinking of you. But, and that's it. They, you know, go by their lead. They'll either say, yeah, it's been a tough time, and then you can go with it and just listen to them. That's it, you know. But certainly acknowledging it is of the utmost importance.
1: That's actually a brilliant way of putting it. You might just remind us, how can people follow you? How can people get in touch with you?
0: So on social media, I am Grief Ireland on Instagram. And my website is griefireland.com. And then my podcast, which is a weekly podcast, every Sunday I release episodes with everyday people just chatting about their loss. And that's called Family Flowers Only.
1: That's a beautiful title.
0: Thank you.
1: Katie, thanks a million for that. That's absolutely fabulous. Really appreciate you giving your time to us.
0: Not at all. Thanks for having me.
2: Yeah, that's Declan Matthews, of course, who interviewed Katie Stritchdale, and she'll be down in the Wellfest later on today. Okay, it's just gone 10 minutes to 10. I have so much to get through in the last 9 minutes or so, as I'm not going to get through it all, but look, we'll do the best we can. Loads of texts in, I got through those as well. First of all, I just want to say, Community Radio, I regret to announce the following bereavements in its listenership area. The first two are in West Waterford. The death is a cause of Kathleen O'Donoghue, Nee Clan, Chapel Street, Tallow, County Waterford, and formerly of Coolie Doody, Ballyduff, Upper County Waterford. She passed away peacefully on Thursday the 6th of August in her 100th year. My God. Surrounded by her loving family and the wonderful care of the staff of the Mallow General Hospital, County Cork, predeceased by her husband Sean, her parents, her brothers and sisters, Kathleen will be sadly missed by her children, Bart, Anne, Jim, Elizabeth and Norma, daughters-in-law Katrina and Caroline, sons-in-law Donald, Ing, and Paul, loving grandmother to Sean, Mark, Aoife, Alex and David, nephews, nieces, relatives, neighbours and friends. May Kathleen rest in peace. Lying in repose at Aidan Welch and Sons funeral home, Tallow, on tomorrow, Sunday evening, between 4 and 6 p.m. And funeral masses on Monday at the 10th of August at 12 noon in the Church of the Immaculate Conception, Tallow, followed by burial in the adjoining cemetery. And you can view Kathleen's funeral mass on the churchmedia.ie, Church of the Immaculate Conception, Tallow, County Waterford. Also, Miss Waterford, the date is taking place of Clit Mullen from the on Shebeen Bear, Main Street, Ballyduff, Upper, and formerly of the Shop in Ballysaggart, Lismore, County Waterford. On the 4th of August, 2026, unexpectedly, Clit, Nia Roach, loving daughter of the late John and Kathleen Roach, Nia O'Gorman, aunt of the late Jack Roach, deeply regretted by her brothers, Pat and Sean, her sister Anne, sisters-in-law Nora and Deirdre, brothers-in-law Vincent Sheehan, husband Fakem, nephews Connor and John, nieces Kelly, Dara, Robin, Abby and Maisie, uncles, aunts, her beloved grandchildren, relatives, neighbours and friends, including her staff, customers and good friend John. Lying in repose at Shebeen Bear, Main Street, Ballyduff Upper on tomorrow Sunday between 3 and 7pm, followed by removal to our home at the Shop in Ballysaggart. Funeral mass on Monday morning at 11am in St Mary's Church, Ballysaggart, followed by burial in the adjoining cemetery. And again, Clit's funeral mass can be viewed through the link on the Facebook page, Ballysaggart St. Mary's. House private, please, on Monday morning. And as I speak of West Waterford bereavements, I'd like to sympathise with the Cochran family, and especially Mary Cochran up there in Capoquin, on the death of her husband Tommy a few weeks ago. Tommy and Mary ran that beautiful shop there, Lincoln Shop in Capoquin, all their lives until they closed it a few years ago. Tommy, a gentleman, and so sad to see his passing there recently. The death has occurred of Brian Perrott from Killer, County Cork, and formerly from Adair, County Limerick. It is with sadness that we announce the passing of Brian Perrott, formerly of Killer, as I say, and predeceased by his beloved infant son Niall, his parents Elizabeth and Percy Perrott, and his brother Joe. Brian is survived by his devoted family, his wife June, his sons John and Alec, his daughter Amy, his daughters-in-law Hayley and Karen, his grandchildren, his loving brothers David and James, sister-in-law Lucy, and his niece Sarah. He will be remembered by his extended family, neighbours and friends, and a special mention to the Mint Shed Adair and Grow Group. Family flowers only, please. 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Brian's funeral service will take place in Ardfallan Methodist Church, Cork City, on next Wednesday, the 12th of August at 11:30 a.m. and a private burial will take place afterwards in accordance with Brian's wishes. And finally, I just want to say sympathise with the O'Regan family up there in Sarsfield Terrace, because of the death of Marianne, or Marion as we always know, Marion, of course, O'Regan. What a lady, what a wonderful lady Marion was. Unexpectedly, but peacefully in her sleep. She sadly missed, of course, by her daughters, Linda and Susan. Susan, of course, who was a babysitter for myself and Anne many, many years ago for Dan and Michael. Lovely girl, Susan, as well. And her son, John, of course. And also, I remember her husband, John O'Regan, of course. John, great box player. And, of course, he was also driving that truck. If you remember the yellow truck that Dan Coleman had many, many years ago, she used to drive that as well. Okay, we've got two more €100 donations, listeners. We've got one from Tommy Byrne, painters and decorators, and we've also got another €100 from Ned and Michelle O'Connell, O'Connell Furnishings. So that means that we have a total of 500 in business donations already, and we doubled that, so that means we've got €1,000 in that, and we've got lots more in the I Donate page. Don't forget to go into Y'all Talks, I Donate, and put in whatever you want, whatever it is. We can get a group of people that will match that amount of money up to a maximum of €4,000. So already that's €500 and double that, so we have €1,000 just in the business donations, lads, already. That is wonderful. We've got Summerfield Bar, we've got Boardwalk Cafe, we've got Kay's Flower, we've got Ned O'Connell Furnishings, and Tommy Budden, of course, painter and decorator. That is wonderful, that's wonderful. Okay, texts and phones in to Mick Sheehan. Great to have you back again, Mick. Best of luck for Monday. That's from Jimmy Flanagan. Thanks for that, Jimmy. Also, we have A few more in. Let me see who this is from. Welcome back, mate. Great to hear you. Some fabulous music also. Eddie Scully. Eddie, thank you so much for that. And I'm delighted that charity walk went well for Mary as well, Tommy, last week. Well done indeed. Okay, then. Also, this morning I got a text in. Hi, Mick. It's great to hear you back on the radio. Noel and Mary O'Brien in Piltown in Kinsale Bay. Good morning, Mary and Noel. Delighted I met them there recently over in the Garden Centre. Marion Ryan from Middleton. Mick, it's brilliant to hear you back in here again this morning. Thanks for that, Marion. You're going into the draw as well, Marion. Also, we've got, let me see, Tommy Harrington. Tommy, thanks for that. Tom says, welcome back, Mr. Sheehan. I was wondering why there was a cosmetic van parked outside the station yesterday evening. No, I know, he said. Harrington, go away. And thanks for all the programs you did in Santa Mons and the ones you are going to do as well. Thanks for that, Tommy. Aidan Foley, good morning, Aidan. Aidan says, welcome back, Mick. Would you wish Creelan Foley, their daughter, and her West Waterford club members the very best in the Irish Pony Club Eventing Championship in Tattersalls the weekend of the 22nd, 23rd of August? And don't leave Mickey Welsh take over the show. No, fairness now with a great crack at Mickey. Again, as I said, texting from Shami Harland. He, again, apologising for this man, but Shami will be back with us, lads. Don't worry about that. And the pitch and putt front, Norian, to wish Ian and Aidan Murphy the very best of luck in the All-Ireland Championship Finals up in Tullamore and Kilbeggan today. Lads, best of luck from all outside of the club. Eric Brooks, welcome back, bud. Thanks for that. Anthony Horrigan, that was a wonderful photograph he sent me in of the lads. That was outstanding, actually, the ones from the lads, Mickey Welsh and Bill Cooper up in Tullamore many years ago with two young kids. That was brilliant, actually. Okay, then. And Jim Dingle Daly, thanks, Anne, for your text. And happy, Dingle says, happy days growing up with Mickey Welsh, hurling in the Haggart, where he showed me skills that stood to me later in life. Didn't win as much as Mickey, but memories last forever. Bill Cooper was a legend and was brilliant last Sunday, as you all the all-team were. Well done. Thanks for that, Dingle, indeed. Thanks for that. We got more. Oh, yes, right. We have, first of all, we have Redmond is in with me. Redmond, you made the draw outside for the winners of the 250 euro vouchers, lads, for sports and leisure, Brain in Sea. Okay, give us the two winners.
3: You want the two winners?
2: Yeah, give us two winners.
3: Number three,
2: and the name?
3: Martina Sexton.
2: Martina, you win a voucher for 50 euro up in sports and leisure. Yeah, and then the other one, the second one?
3: Number one. Christy O'Brien.
2: Christy O'Brien. Well done, Christy, and well done to Martina. And lads, you can pick those vouchers up here in the radio station. And my thanks to the lads for sponsoring that. Lads, we're out of time because Noel is ready to go and I haven't time, lads, to go through anymore. I just want to say thanks to everybody for contributing this morning. I hope you have a wonderful weekend. And if you're going for a drink, lads, don't get the shock that I got. I was out with a bunch of lads last Monday after my chairman's prize outside, and one of the lads came in late and he said, what are you having? He said, I have a pint. I can't remember what it was, a pint of Carlsberg or something. So I asked the barman for a pint. And he put a pint up in the counter, and they put a fiver up in the counter. The next thing, he looked at me, and I said, have enough of that? And the whole crowd started bursting out laughing. Lads, I've lost touch with reality. The price of a pint. One of the lads taught me he was in Cork Airport last week, and he paid £10.50 for a pint bottle of cider. £10.50 for a pint bottle of cider. Stick with the Cork, lads. I want to say best of luck to three snooker players, lads. Cathal Horgan, Rowan Kelly, and Dave Hickey, all playing in the under-16 and under-31 home internationals in, I think it's over in Leeds this week. Best of luck, lads, to all of you in this. Happy Ruby anniversary, a belated one, over in Clashmore. To Neil and T.O. Murphy, that was last weekend, lads. We wish you the very best of luck indeed. Camogie All-Ireland final tomorrow. Don't forget that, lads. That is on tomorrow. There was a great article, lads, McCacken wrote about Kitty O'Sullivan and the way she donated all Dan's tools to in the shed to the, tell him in shed. I'll go through that again when I get a chance. Helen, my sister down in Shannon, good morning, Helen Carney. Don't forget the Shannigary Art Exhibition. The opening night is next Friday night, lads, the 14th of August. It's open from 10 a.m. to 5 p.m. daily, except Tuesdays and Sundays, up in our place in the Middle Road in Middleton. Please do not forget that. I think, lads, I have enough done because Noel has a packed program. Request Brian Sexton's special birthday on Thursday next. He's going to be a big one, lads. I won't say which one. It comes from his sister Martina, right? And Brian, we wish you a very happy special birthday next Thursday. I think Thursday or Tuesday. Thursday, I think it is. Donna, thanks for your text, love. Thank you very much indeed. I have got to go, lads. I only stood in because Arnie and Declan and Yvonne and all the lads, that's where they come in for this morning. I wouldn't let them down. So, lads, look, as soon as I get this old procedure out to be on Monday, hopefully everything works out okay. And hopefully I will be back with you in the not too distant future. Tommy Harrington, thank you so much for all you've done over the last 4 months, actually. 4 months today since I was here. So, Tommy, thank you so much indeed for that. To Noel Cronin, thanks, Noel, for everything. And to Declan or Redmond on phones. And I speak to you all again very shortly. Don't forget, lads, the Iron and Ice Cycle is out to Greenway all day today. Just go out and enjoy yourself. You can cycle as far or as sharp as you want. There's no race there. The Wildfest down in the Green Park all day today. Don't forget that. The busking is uptown, lads. The half marathon and the 10K tomorrow. And the kids racing tonight on the main street. From McSheen, till we see you again very shortly. Bye-bye and God bless.

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8: Hi, it's Professor Gene Dempsey. I'm Organ Chair in the Neonatology.
9: There you go, folks. And indeed, of course, we are very, very welcome along to our programme here on Community Radio. All kinds of things happening here. As I said, Wellfest Day, it's over in the Green Park. We'll be talking all about that in the programme. Our Rural Report programme, slightly changed around a bit to accommodate that. Arnie Martin and indeed all the gang are over there in the bandstand at the moment, and indeed in around Green Park there. It's a great, an absolutely great day, hosted by Youghal Talks. Now, many, many thanks, of course, to Mick Sheehan there. Mick, of course, there, as I said, again, great to hear him back there. And as you all know, Mick is going for a little procedure there on Monday. We wish him the very, very best. I know thousands of listeners, East Cork, West Waterford, wish Mick the very, very best. And he'll be certainly in our thoughts and indeed in our prayers. And again, he'll be back with you very, very shortly again. Great to hear him back. And indeed, the couple of months off treated him good, because he was looking like $1 million when he came into the makeup department or whatever the case may be. Looking like $1 million, and indeed just heading out there into the wild blue yonder. Folks, today we'll be talking, of course, to our Rural Reporters. In a couple of moments' time, hopefully we'll be talking to Anne Murray there up in Carrigtwohill there. But we have a giveaway as well, a gift voucher. We have two gift vouchers worth €50 each for courtesy of Youghal Talks, and indeed they're for Flanagan print and office supplies out there in Millennium Park there. So that's two gift vouchers we have, and all you have to do is just give us a ring in. We're asking no silly questions. Redmond is on the phone, there's a whole plethora of people out there on the phone. Yvonne is on the phone there, Paddy will be on the phone, phones will be open all day, and indeed we have an open day here in Community Radio Yall. So if anybody wants to drop in and see what happens here in Community Radio Yall, if you want to drop in for a cup of tea or an old chat or just have a look around, feel free to do so. Our doors are open all day there. And of course, it's in conjunction with a Wellfest by the Sea there. We'll be talking about that, of course, as well as that. But don't forget, we have two 50 euro vouchers, two your 50 euro vouchers there to give away, as I say, from Yall Talks there, for and of course, there from Flanagan. Print and office supplies there out in Millennium, of course. So all you have to do is get your fingers on the buttons there. 91199 9288, and you get all the details there on that there. So that's, as I said, all the details there. Right, where else are we going? Oh, yes. So much to do, as I said. We'll be talking to Anne in a couple of moments' time. Phones going morning all over the place here, folks. And again, our text line, of course, is 0894046 and a 9. And our phone numbers, of course, is 024-9199. And you can just drop into us here on Community Radio Yall. Now, we'll be talking, as I said, to Paul Minogue. We should be talking to, as I said, Jim O'Keefe there. We'll be talking later on there to John Supple there, and indeed Dennis O'Flynn as well. Just four of our rural reporters that have lined up for our today. Right, it is Wellfest by the Sea. There's so much on, as Mick Sheehan there outlined here. There's so much on. Indeed, the road race is on. The kids' road race is on tonight. Wellfest by the Sea. All in a nice cycle, charity cycle today. It started at 8 o'clock this morning and running out at 8 p.m. this evening out in the Greenway there. There's so much happening here in town. We're just spoiled for choice here in town. And of course, bear in mind that tomorrow the streets will be closed here, so we'll be talking about that a little bit later on in the programme as well. Right, what I'm going to do, don't forget, of course, as I said there, what have we got? Young Talent Recital. Thanks, Mary, for your texting here. Young Talent Recital there. Calling all girls and boys 8 to 18 year olds there out in Killahall on the 9th of August. The 9th of August, tomorrow, 9th of August, 7 o'clock until 8:30 p.m. out there in Killahall. Everybody's welcome. Gawkane is welcome. And of course, that's hosted by the ubiquitous, dare I say, the ubiquitous Mary Pether Daly out there in Killahall there. Thanks for your text there, Mary, and hopefully we'll be talking about it if we get a chance there a little bit later on. But we've so much to get through today. We'll be talking to Anne Murray in a couple of moments' time when we get our P's and Q's together. P's and Q's together. We can never get P's and Q's together here in Community Radio because there's so much happening today, so much happening in and around the place today. So, as I said, we'll be chatting now to, Anne Murray there in Callitool. I think she's on Callitool at the moment there. So between Callitool and Middleton there. And hopefully we shall be talking to her and we'll see what happens there, and we'll see. But again, as I say, all our rural reporters are lined up. We'll be going over to the bandstand there. In fact, what we're going to do, we'll be able to take a little sneak preview there into the, we'll be able to take a little bit of sneak preview there into the bandstand. Yeah, there's something on there at the moment. You can hear that music there in the bandstand. That, of course, is music playing there up in the bandstand, and we'll be linking to that a little bit later on in the day as well. There's so much on. Right, Anne Murray should be on a line too, if we can get our P's and Q's together. Again, as I said, we'll see what happens with Anne Murray there. Good morning, Anne. Indeed, you're very, very welcome to the programme as soon as we get our bits and pieces together there. Sorry, no, Anne, to hold you there, but again, it's a little bit up the walls here at the moment, so we'll see what we can do with Anne Murray. We're trying to get our connection there to Anne Murray there, but at the moment, I think we're not really succeeding. Are we succeeding? I don't know, are we succeeding? Good morning, Anne, and welcome to the programme. No sign of Anne there at all. We will see what we can get with Anne. Good morning, Anne. Anne, you're there? Yeah.
10: Good
9: there.
10: Good morning, Noel.
9: I was wondering where you vanished to. I thought, were you under the table or something there for a while, I suppose. Anyway, good morning to you on this hectic morning here on Community Radio Yall.
10: I can imagine. I'm going to be coming down there later.
9: I heard that.
10: At 1 o'clock, myself and Tom will be doing an old show.
9: Yeah, very good.
10: So I'll be coming down amid all the festivities and everything, and I'll be roaming around Yall afterwards.
9: Great stuff altogether.
10: Of the whole thing.
9: Yeah.
10: Of the welfare. fest by the sea.
11: Belfast by the sea, yeah.
10: Come here to me before I start, Noel. Weather is great for you down there, really.
11: Absolutely, absolutely. Yeah.
10: Do you know, it really means everything. Mm. And also, I'd like to welcome back Mick Sheen. Great to hear him.
11: Great to hear him back,
10: Great to hear Mick back on air. And I'd like to wish him the best for next week.
11: Indeed.
10: So, Mick, good to have you back, boy. And hope you'll be coming back to us in the near future.
11: Indeed.
10: It was great
11: indeed
10: to hear your voice this
11: indeed
10: morning.
11: Indeed.
10: From one Kerry tool person to another.
11: You stick together, there's no doubt about it.
10: Yes. We really do know. So listen, lots happening.
11: Lots happening,
10: and not alone by the Green Park, but in around the town as well. I believe there's busking and
11: musicians and singers.
10: Lots of activities as well. And here's the market down there now.
11: We have, yes. Yes, exactly.
10: Yeah, I saw a picture of that and I thought, oh, that looks fantastic. That's great.
11: Yeah.
10: Isn't it great that there's a market? And is that there every Saturday morning?
11: Every Saturday morning, you know, for the summer months, that's there. Yeah.
10: Oh, that's fantastic. That's great because it brings people in along.
11: It does.
10: But this Well Fest by the sea, it's good.
11: It's tremendous.
10: It's good for you all. And it's good for people.
11: Exactly.
10: I warned Nasseran because I know you've a packed program this morning. Good morning, listeners. Hope you're all keeping well and enjoy any of you that are going today to the Well Fest by the sea. Enjoy every minute of it. Now, okay, we'll start off now with the Kerry 2 Lotto. And the Kerry 2 Lotto, there was no winner, Noel. And it was 2,200 last week. Therefore, in next week going forward, it could be 2-4. The numbers drawn were 1, 11, 16, and 24. Are you there, Noel? Oh, God. 1, 11, 16, and 24. And the next draw venue would be in Spratt's Bar in Carrigtwohill. Okay, that generally takes place on a Monday night. Now, going on to Middleton GA, the Mega Lotto, again, 15,000 there. No winner, Noel.
11: No winner at all.
10: The numbers drawn were 09, 13, 24, and the bonus was 02.
11: Very good.
10: Okay. Now, happening around tonight, Kerry 2 Social Dancing is back tonight, the 8th of August, and you have Martin Carney and Derry Kennedy. They're entertaining tonight at the Social Dancing.
11: Excellent,
10: The doors open at 8 p.m, Noel. The dancing starts at 8:30 to 11 p.m. It's a mineral bar and inquiries to John Russell. Anybody that wants to make inquiries. Now, his number is 086.
11: Right.
10: 862.
11: Very good.
10: 4383.
11: All right.
10: Okay, that's going on there tonight. Now, also Friday the 14th, there's something nice happening in Porter House.
11: Right.
10: Over the road here from us in Cove, from 7 p.m. to 10, to quarter to 10, 15 p.m. A night of traditional music.
11: Okay,
10: With Graham Kuehl, Tina G4 Group of the Year 2023.
11: Right.
10: So they were obviously one, you know, they were the main crowd with Gradham.
11: Gradham Kuehl,
10: the Kuehl. They were very obviously big in 2023. They obviously, Group of the Year they were, back with on Tina G4. So they're over in Friday the 14th in Porter House, from 7 p.m. until 10:15.
11: Excellent.
10: And nice. And there's different singers as well. And, you know, there's
11: a traditional
10: night of music and singing and everything. So that's nice to know that. Now, the Middleton Writers Group, first Thursday of every month in my place in Middleton. So if you're interested in taking up writing or you've written any stuff, it's on from 7:30 p.m. to 10 p.m. And it's on the first Thursday of every month.
11: Excellent,
10: Middleton Writers Group. Now, just to touch on last week, I was talking about an 80s night for Paddy Cody. The tickets are still there. There are still tickets available, Noel, from Marco Sullivan, Fanta.
11: Yeah.
10: His number is 086.
11: Yes.
10: 396.
11: 396, yeah.
10: 32.
11: 32.
10: 6-3.
9: Very good. You know? 6-3, yeah.
10: And that's taking place in the Talbot Hotel. That's taking place on the 29th of August in the Talbot Hotel, Middleton, and the doors open at 8 p.m. And just on that note, Fanta, or Mark, is selling tickets in the Talbot Hotel, Middleton, from 11 o'clock this morning till 1 p.m. today.
9: Very good.
10: So he's up there selling them now as we speak. And they're €20 per ticket. And it's a great fundraiser.
9: Great stuff on.
10: For Paddy Cody, the young child that's sick, you know?
9: Excellent.
10: And needs medication. I touched on that last week.
9: Yes, you did. Last week.
10: And we spoke about that. No. Also, the Alzheimer's Society of Ireland. Anybody know or any family that have a member that have Alzheimer's and dementia, and there's a lot out there now with that, Noel, you know?
9: Mm.
10: And I suppose this is good in connection with the Wellfest Sea as well Festival, because it's all about people feeling well and feeling good and getting better.
9: That's what the weekend is all about, yeah.
10: Yes, what the weekend is all about. So it is very fitting that the Alzheimer's Society is brought into this as well. Came across it there. You can ring them, Noel, on
9: 1-800-341-341.
10: And 341
9: again. 341,
10: they've also a free confidential line, and the helpline is at alzheimers.ie, and they're open Monday to Friday from 10 a.m. to 5 p.m. and Saturday 10 a.m. to 4 p.m.
9: Okay.
10: So that's the Alzheimer's Society.
9: Right.
10: If anybody is interested, or they're worried about a family member or anything, or themselves, they can certainly go on this confidential line. Okay?
9: Okay.
10: No, Carrigtwohill Community Centre, chair yoga is on every Thursday from 10 a.m. to 11 a.m. And it's, again, to boost your strength, mobility and flexibility. For inquiries or to book, you can contact Sinead, and we've another number here, 087.
9: Right, yeah.
10: 389.
9: Yes.
10: 9059.
9: Yeah.
10: Again, we can link all these in with the welfare.
9: Yeah, indeed. And we read out telephone numbers here. If anybody wants to get any telephone numbers, they can give us a ring here and see our way. We'll only be too delighted to pass them on.
10: Exactly. Or they can call.
9: Okay,
10: yeah, Anne. The Shanagarry Art Exhibition.
9: Right.
10: An exhibition of paintings inspired by place, colour and life. Now, the opening night is Friday the 14th of August at 7 p.m. And it continues, Noel, open daily from 10 a.m. to 5 p.m. except Tuesdays and Sundays.
9: Right.
10: And it runs until the 28th of August at Our Place, Mill Road, Middleton.
9: And all are
10: welcome. So that would be a lovely exhibition, really.
9: Yeah.
10: Shanagarry, absolutely.
9: Yes.
10: Now, Carrick Rock, just a little note here, Carrick Rocks Festival, they handed over 900, I think, Noel, is it? 9 with 3 knots.
9: Yeah, 9,000, yeah.
10: Oh, 9,000, yes. 9,000 to Marymount. And they also gave
9: wonderful.
10: Cancer
9: wonderful.
10: 1500
9: yeah.
10: as well.
9: Oh, brilliant, brilliant, brilliant.
10: From the festival. So Carrick Rocks Festival. So Carrick, they are doing very good work.
9: Excellent.
10: Now, let me see. I'm almost finished, Noel. We have the Shanagarry and we have the... Tai Chi, the Tai Chi meditation.
9: Yeah.
10: There's a day retreat happening in Glowthorn Community Centre.
9: Oh, yes,
10: on Saturday next.
9: Saturday next,
10: Saturday next on the 15th of August between 10 a.m. and 4 p.m.
9: Very good.
10: And booking is essential. And full details and booking on, I'll call it out here, T-A-I-C-H.
9: Yeah, Tai Chi, yeah.
10: Yeah, Tai Chi. Mm. Q-I...
9: Yeah.
10: G-O-N-G Haven. H-A-V-E-N.
9: All right.
10: tai chi.ie. So, yeah.
9: Yeah.
10: You can get on that.
9: Tai
10: Chi, and you can get all the booking is essential and the details
9: okay.
10: and
9: around
10: there.
9: We're going to have to leave it there now, Anne, because we're so busy
10: and
9: today.
10: Would you believe
9: now,
10: it?
9: I tell you, before we go, I think Carrick Tool have their vintage day coming up. We were talking about that last night. I haven't the days on with me, but I do know that it's coming up very, very shortly, and we'll be talking about that in future programs here on Community Radio Yard.
10: We will.
9: And
10: listen, it's a big one.
9: We'll have the kettle on for you a little bit later on.
10: Oh, do we'll have the kettle on for me?
9: Yeah.
10: And come here to me, listeners. It was great to talk to you this morning. And Noel, you too. And listen, have a lovely day, Noel. Enjoy the weather.
9: We are going to. Okay.
10: All right.
9: Listen, take care of yourself.
10: Okay.
9: Take care.
10: All right. Bye.
9: That's the first of our bye, Anne. That's the first of our role reporters. And of course, Anne will be back with us a little bit later on. She'll be starting with Tom Harrington in the hot seat here very, very shortly here. Thinking about maybe 2 or 3 hours' time. Best of luck to the Cork Camogie team tomorrow. Yeah, best of luck to the Cork Camogie team tomorrow. It's the best of luck. Somebody said to me during the week that the Camogie final apparently wasn't on the television. I don't know. Somebody said that to me. I don't know anyway, but there you are. Anyway, Declan Matthews, you're very, very welcome to the programme and thanks so much for dropping in. It's a hectic day for you. It's a hectic day for everybody here around the place. Wellfest by the sea.
12: Yeah, it's lovely. It's gorgeous over there. Everything's been set up.
9: It
12: looks great. It's even like, it's what?
9: It's like a tented village over there, isn't it?
12: 10:30 in the morning and there's a buzz about the place, which is absolutely brilliant. And there's a buzz about town too. It's lovely, you know, and it's early yet, you know. Yeah. But as I say, it's working really, really well. Couldn't be happier.
9: Exceeded your wildest dreams, because you were talking to me, and I remember you talking about this a long, long time ago, actually, running a situation like that. But it's really after taking off, isn't it?
12: Absolutely.
9: And of course, Anya Martin, she's a force to be reckoned with.
12: She's unbelievable. I mean, it wouldn't happen without her. I'm glad she's not sitting here now because she wouldn't. I wouldn't praise her to her face. You know, you know, she is amazing, and she does it. She's efficient. She's pleasant. She does everything. Without her, as I say, it wouldn't happen.
9: No. Wellfest by the Sea. Just give us a little bit of a background. Wellfest by the Sea. What exactly does it mean?
12: Well, what it means basically is giving people a sample of the different sort of therapies that are available if you're in trouble with your mental health. Or even if you just want to feel better. You know, there's sort of lots of different sort of things on over in the Wellfest by the Sea. Obviously, the market is over there, which is brilliant, you know. There's a kiddie fun zone. You buy a little fiver, gets you into the kiddies fun zone for the whole day. Where would you get that, you know?
9: Amazing.
12: You know, you just throw your kids over there. Now you do have to stay with them and keep an eye on them.
9: No, naturally. They'd be over the seawall if they don't.
12: I wouldn't like health and safety in after me on that one, you know. But there's lots of great stuff. There's a connection through laughter workshop. There's a breath work. There's yoga with John. And there's some very, very, very good talks on different things.
9: And we'll have a couple of talks coming up because I do know the first of our talks are coming up very, very shortly now after our ad break there. Mary Linehan Foley. And this is a thing that I suppose that it brought it home to me, actually, to tell the truth. And I suppose you being a doctor in your previous life, mental health, of course, for years and years and years, I suppose, our society kind of pushed it aside. Mental health, we didn't talk about
12: it. We don't talk about that.
9: Yeah, we don't talk about that. It was like the big C, the older people said the big C.
12: Yeah.
9: But now, there's so much, there's clinical depression, you name it, there's manic depression, there's so many different types of depression, I suppose, out there now. But the beauty about yourself, I suppose, and Anya Martin and your talks, it's bringing it out, talking about it, and that's the most important thing, isn't it?
12: Yeah, absolutely. And you see it at the talks. You know, we've had a number of talks. Yeah. We had a brilliant talk on grief one night and the audience interaction. 60 people there wanted to ask questions, wanted to tell their story. And that's where it gets really interesting. Corn O'Reilly does a brilliant talk on stress and anxiety and how to manage it. Mm. And again, the feedback on those talks, it make you feel good. Just to think that people can come in here or can come into those meetings, expose themselves in a way, but yet feel safe to do so and to talk about their mental health.
9: Yeah, one of the interviews we have lined up here, and we'll be doing it later on, is after the ad break there, Mary Linehan Foley. Now, everybody knows Mary Linehan Foley, and of course, you know, she was the previous mayor of the Cork County there, and very glamorous job and the whole lot, but she was at everyone's beck and call, and this is something that we don't realise, that can take its mental toll on people.
12: No, she brings it out brilliantly, you know. And I mean, like, people like Mary go into the job to help people, right?
13: Exactly.
12: And they do it to the best of their ability. They still come home and their family at home. They have to deal, they have to get the dinner, they have to, you know, look after the kids and all that sort of stuff. And yet a lot of the time, all they get is abuse online. And it's when you see that you think, you know, you'd sometimes say to people like Mary, say, why bother, Mary? You know, is it worth it? She talks about that brilliantly in that interview.
13: Yeah, we'll be listening. Of course, we'll also be listening to Shane Murphy as well.
12: Yeah, Shane Murphy. The reason we're listening to Shane is that a lot of people will say, oh, you know, only a very small percentage of stress and anxiety and mental health issues involves medication. 90%, over 90%, 95% can be dealt with by going for counselling or therapy or whatever, you know. Yes. But then people often have this attitude that, oh, I don't want to go for that. I don't want to go. I don't want anybody fiddling around inside my brain, or I don't want to expose myself, or I'm going to get too upset if I go to that.
13: And that's a denial for us as well, because, like, you know, we tend to deny it.
12: We do.
13: And
12: yeah.
13: Somebody said to me, somebody suffers from depression, and I asked them a straight question, what is depression? And they said, it's like being followed by a black dog.
12: Yeah.
13: That's constantly behind me. And they said that even the brightest day, everything is tainted with a little bit of depression, a little bit of sadness.
12: Yeah.
13: And that's a very good description of it.
12: It was a very good description. Yeah. But Shane talks very much about, you know, he demythifies all that sort of stuff. He demythifies why you should go for therapy. Like, he demythifies the fact that once you start attending, you're going to be there forever. No. He demythifies the fact that, that if you get really upset, that you have to keep going. No, he says they can pull back in those situations. You know, it's very good and it's well worth a listen to.
13: Great, we'll be listening to that. Of course, back to today. There's so much happening over there in Green Park. We're absolutely spoiled for choice. This, like, if you're ever downtown, and listeners, if you're coming into y'all there, as I say, take a look at the Green Park there, because as I said earlier, it's like a tented village there. There's so much going on there for everybody.
12: Absolutely.
13: Between, like, any age, but now if you're between 8 and 80, you have a place in Green Park. You'll find something to do in Green Park, you know.
12: And even at 81.
13: 81. We'll be talking to you a little bit later.
12: Lovely.
13: On. There,
12: yeah.
13: We'll be talking to you a little bit later on. I do know in Green Park, we're going to just take a little bit of a listen now to say, what's going on in Green Park. I know there's music up at the man stand at the moment, but just going to take a bit of a listen and see.

0: Yeah, that's what's happening up in the bandstand at the moment. Music being played out there on a beautiful, gorgeous day. The weather forecast, dry for much of today, mix of cloud, of warm spells of sunshine, top temperatures 19 to 24 degrees. As I said earlier, if this is global warming, bring it on, I'm all for it. Right, okay, folks, we're going to take an ad break. We should be back with Shane Murphy directly after this short commercial break.
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10: 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Aware has a range of free services and supports available to anyone all across the country. We have support in the form of phone line support. We have mail support. We have support groups where we invite people. It's peer-to-peer support, so you join a group and you talk with peers, you know, once a week or once every 2 weeks. That can be a great release. We also, relevant to the Yall area, we have a Solace Cafe in Waterford, just off Main Street in Waterford, and that's a fantastic facility, open after hours, crisis mental health care, Thursday to Sunday, 5 to 10 p.m. You book a place online, look at solacecafe.ie, and it's just a safe space and a listening ear is how we describe Solace, and it really is a wonderful intervention for people who are interested in looking at that. But if you're earlier in your mental health journey and you just want to look at education, we run free education services around building resilience, about developing life skills to cope and to be more mindful and to live with that. We also have education supports for people living when a family member has a mental health might have mental health issues, and we have family supports to how do you live with somebody in that area. We have living with bipolar, which is a very good program, obviously relevant to about 1%

0: online through the iDonate.ie. And of course, the iDonate.ie set up there especially for the Wellfest there. And indeed, great to see the money rolling in there. €350 just donated there, as I say there, in the public online through the iDonate.ie. Don't forget about our competition, folks. Our competition is open there. We have a gift voucher to two. We're giving away a total of €100 during the show there. It's €250 vouchers there, courtesy of Flanagan Print there. And of course, that's donated there to All Talks there, for the All Talks there. So, bull bus to Flanagan's there, and out there in Millennium Court there. And we have €250 vouchers to give away for that. We'll be drawing that around 12 o'clock there on that. So keep the entries coming in there. A load of entries coming in on text there as well. And our phone lines are open, 91199-9288. Shane Murphy, of course, Shane Murphy talks about the benefit of therapy and the misconceptions around having therapy there for depression. Take a listen to Shane Murphy, and here's what he has to say.
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2: Now, I'm joined in studio by Shane Murphy, and Shane Murphy is a therapist. Now, not every medical condition, in fact, very few medical conditions actually require medicine. Now, when they do require medicine, it works extremely well. But I would say more than 90% of medical problems, medical mental problems, are solved by therapy. And yet people are afraid of therapy. People don't want to go for therapy. People are afraid somebody's going to be messing inside their brain. Shane, how would you answer that?
3: Yeah, it's actually, as you were speaking it there, I was just actually thinking back to when I went to therapy for my very first time. And I would have been under the same concept of, oh, what am I going to do? What am I going to talk about? I don't want somebody, filling about and actually changing the way I think about things and all that. And, I went with not understanding exactly what I was going to go into. Because I struggled with anxiety back then, I was worried about what I was going to say. You know, what was I going to be judged? Was I saying the wrong thing? Would I upset them? You know, all those things were going through my head at the time. But I know that if I didn't have therapy in my life when I was going through some really hard times, I actually generally don't think I would have got through. It really helps to kind of just go into a room and just express the things that you don't need to, that you've never expressed to somebody else, or even to express a lot of things. A lot of my clients would say to express the things that, because it's a stranger, when it's a friend or a family member or something like that, you're worried that you're actually going to upset them, or you're worrying that they're going to judge you. Whereas when you sit with a stranger and you actually talk about what's actually going on, and you express the unexpressed. And sometimes inside in a room, a client can just, you know, it's less words that are said, and it's really getting into that deeper part. And I suppose the privilege of me working as a therapist is actually helping people to learn how to, not only learn how to express their feelings and emotions, but quite, like, put a name. Like, some of us have been sitting with this feeling that's been sitting inside us, and we don't know what that is. But when you're actually able to say, oh, does it sound like this? Or, you know, what if you were to look at it this way? They can suddenly kind of go, and they can just feel the absolute relief that's off them. And everyone that's been to therapy can just feel, they leave kind of like they feel lighter within themselves. Now, you don't get that all the time, but more times, because you have to understand, some people are carrying stuff so long within them, unexpressed feelings and emotions that they don't even know that they're carrying. You know, most people would probably say when they're coming in, they'd say, you know, Shane, I don't know why I'm here. You know, I don't know what I need to express. I don't know what I need to say. And sometimes we actually sit in silence. I remember back a long time ago, I actually had a session with a client where we didn't talk for the whole session. And he came back in a week later and he said it was the best session he ever had, because he actually needed to just sit in silence and not express. So there is no rhyme or rhythm. There is no right or wrong about coming to therapy, but there is a reason. You know, and as you said in the introduction coming in, you know, most people think that it's the quick fix, taking medication. But at the end of the day, when you go on medication, it does help you straight away, because it regulates the nervous system. But it's not coming to figure out the why. So it's so important to figure out the why. So medication will regulate your nervous system. You'll feel calmer, you'll feel better. But you're not figuring out the why. So then it has a knock-on effect down along the line, because eventually the medication

0: motivation will wear off and you'll either have to get stronger and it'll be worse. So sometimes people go on medication and then they come to therapy as well at the same time, especially when people are really deregulated within their nervous system and their nervous system is really reacting badly, you know, severe anxiety, depression and things like that. But the advantage of coming to therapy when you're on medication is the fact that you don't, you know, you don't have to go into the deeper feelings, the deeper emotions and stuff. And then as therapy moves along the line, you come off the medication so that we can get at those deeper feelings and emotions. So that is the advantage of it. But unfortunately, in society these days, a lot of people are going on medication and they're just staying on medication and they're not fixing the why.
1: Yeah, and I would presume one of the reasons, though, is they're afraid if I go to therapy, I'm going to deal with things I don't really want to deal with. I'm going to be extremely upset and he's going to keep pushing me about this.
0: Well, I suppose the big key thing, and I'm only talking about my own, you know, there's some fantastic therapists out there other than me. So I'm not, this isn't the Shane game here, like by any means, but I'm a present tense therapist. And what the advantage of coming to a present tense therapist, we talk about the problems that are happening for you now and what's going on for you now in your world and stuff like that. And we do go into the past, and sometimes you'll see the past, but you can see the past from the present tense, so that means you're not re-traumatized by going through it again. And then we can see the patterns that are affecting something that happened to you in your childhood and seeing how it's affecting you in the present tense. And that, what's really good about that is, you know, something like that, you know, an example would be if, say, as a child, you were shouted at by your parent and then you struggle at the moment to express yourself because you're worried that you're going to be shouted at. When you can see the pattern affecting you in the present tense, you can break it because you do understand then that you as an adult don't need to be scared of somebody who shouts at you. And now that's only a small example of the advantage of actually coming to present tense. So going back to what you said, it's not delving into dragging up all the things that you don't want or you want to. And I suppose coming to a therapist, the advantage is, as people say to me, why can't I talk to a friend, is sometimes you're actually getting into such deep stuff and sharing some deep feelings. You're starting to feel really overwhelmed. And me as a therapist can see that and sense that and notice that overwhelm. And then I can bring you out of it. And then we'd end up talking about your dog or your cat or something like that. And it's just to be aware, like being with a therapist, you really do. I can really sense and understanding what's actually going on for my client and hold my client and understand that safety. I mean, you have to understand so many people in their childhood never had safety. And to just come into a room and actually trust somebody is really something really special about that connection.
1: Another worry people might have is, oh, once I start attending a therapist, I'm going to be doing it forever. No. And it's going to go on forever.
0: No, I have had clients that have come to me for a month. They've done four sessions with me and they moved on. Because sometimes whatever's going on for you now, once that's fixed, that's fine. And what I'd say to the people that come to me for only a couple of sessions, they usually come to me for a couple of sessions and then they might ring me up 2 or 3 months later, say, look, I'm kind of struggling with this now. They come back to me for a couple of more sessions and they just need some fine tuning along the lines. Because, you know, not everybody has had a really deep trauma in their life. Most people have had really good childhoods and stuff like that. And it's just a little bit of a tweak of some way that we're actually looking at society and looking at life and suddenly looking at something about myself and suddenly going, oh, never thought of it that way. And then when you see it the other way, you go, okay, that's a better way to think about things rather than ruminating and caught in some sort of a pattern within your head. So no, that's not true that you have to come to therapy. As I say, I have clients that are long-term coming to me, but I have most of my clients come to me, have a couple of sessions, whatever it is. There's no, you know, most people kind of say to me, oh, how many sessions will I have to come? I can't answer that because I don't know what's actually going on for you. But I have had clients that have had 4 or 5 sessions with me. That's it. I've even had clients that have had 1 session with me and I've never seen them again. So sometimes it's just whatever you need help with in the present tense and we look at it. And if anything else comes up, we look at that or not look at it. It's your choice at the end of the day.
1: So Shane, hopefully we've debunked a lot of the myths about therapy, and if there's people out there who feel they need help, they should go and get it.
0: 100%. I'm not here to advocate me. I'm here to advocate all therapists to actually go out there, get help. And one of the things I'd like to mention is, you know, not everybody, I'm a human being, I'm a man, and not everybody will like me, and I'm okay with that. And it's the same with your therapist. My very first therapist, I didn't like him at all. He really annoyed me, but I actually stayed with him for 6 months because I didn't want to upset him. So what I'd say to you is, you're not going to, if you come to me for one session and you decide, I don't want, and even if you don't tell me, because I do get a pattern at the moment of people ghosting me, I'm okay with that too. So as long as you understand that you have to go to a therapist that you fit with, you get on with, you're going to trust. So it's like, it's like going shopping, you know, for an orange, and you're feeling the orange to find out if what's the right fit. It's the same with a therapist. And you just don't go, like, I mean, if the first person doesn't fit for you, move on to the next person. And no therapist is going to take that person or be or judge you in any way whatsoever if you decide that they're not the right fit for you.
1: Shane Murphy, thank you very, very much.
0: You're welcome. Thanks, Declan.
2: There you go. That's Declan there talking to Shane Murphy. Really, I suppose, eye-opening stuff. And then, indeed, an awful lot of food for thought there. And, indeed, again, as I say, Shane Murphy, therapist there. A couple of minutes' time, we'll be talking to Anya Martin there. And after that, Mary Lynn Foley will be talking there about, the stresses, I suppose, of being a politician. And I said it before and said it again in the programme. I have tremendous respect and admiration for anybody, I suppose, that sticks their head above the parapet and said, look, I'll represent the people. Because, as you know, dealing with the public can be a nightmare at times. And, of course, especially, I suppose, the likes of a politician, I suppose, is basically, I suppose, at the bottom of everyone's jokes and the bane of everybody, I suppose. And people are saying, this should be done, that should be done, the other thing should be done. But, as I say, Mary Lynn Foley, in her tenure there of Mayor of Cork City there, excellent job, indeed. She talked about the mental strain that it had. And we don't think of these things. We don't think of the mental strain. We look at people and we say, look, appearances can be deceiving. And we look at people and their sunny disposition, the whole lot. But you never know what, I suppose, goes on, I suppose, behind. You never know what happens. You never know what happens. Folks, Wellfest Day, we'll be talking to Anya Martin in a couple of moments' time, so when she gets her second wind after running across the road here. Don't forget, there's also, as we have our competition to give away, we are giving away two 50 euro vouchers from Flanagan Print out there in the Millennium Cork. We're giving away two 50 euro vouchers there. That's 100 euro voucher there. We're two lucky winners of them will be drawn out at 12 o'clock. And it's, as I said, there, 50 euro vouchers there for Flanagan Print out there. Bulabus to Flanagan Print there for donating them to Y'all Talks there. And it's all part of the Wellfest that's going on up there in the raising awareness for mental health. That's basically what the day is all about. And that's what's it's happening out in Green Park there. So if you're over on Green Park there, just have a look there. It's like, as I said, a tented village out there. There's just tents all over the place there. Tents all over the place. We take a bit of a listen, I suppose. A little bit of a listen there to see. Yeah, music in the bandstand at the moment. You can hear it there in the background. And that's, as I say, going on up there in the bandstand. It's another day for you and me in paradise. Yeah, and we'll be talking, I suppose, to Anya Martin there in a couple of moments' time. Don't forget, of course, about the big day, All of the Nice charity cycle is on at the moment. It's on there at the moment. Charity cycle from Greenway here in the Oz. Started around 8 o'clock this morning and running till 8 p.m. 12 hours of cycling there. It's support your local lifeboat, and all the proceeds there go to Y'all RLNI. And of course, as well as that, don't forget, of course, tomorrow, Y'all Bay Half Marathon. That's a multi-lap course through the streets of Y'all. 10k race, single lap of the route. Half marathon starts at 9:30, and the 10 kilometres starts at 11:30. €2 for each entry will be donated to charity. So that's all. Really, I suppose we're spoiled for choice, I suppose, as things go on. And of course, the music you can hear in the background there, that's from the bandstand here in here in Green Park. So what we're going to do there, we're going to take a listen there to Mary Lynn Foley, as I said, the former mayor there of Cork County there, and basically, I suppose, the hidden aspects, I suppose, of being Lord Mayor. Take a little bit of listen to this, folks. I believe it's eye-opening.
1: Now, I'm joined in studio by Mary Lynn Foley, or should I say Councillor Mary Lynn Foley, just past Mayor of Cork County Council. Mary, how are you today?
3: I'm good today, Declan. All is good.
1: Well, it's lovely to have you in here. And I know you're here and we brought you in because I know you've been a great supporter of Y'all Talks, and I know you've been a great supporter of all the people of Y'all and the surrounding areas over the years. But today we're just going to talk about the importance of people's mental health.
3: Yes. And Declan, as I mentioned before, I think a number of years ago when I was talking to Áine Martin and a few, and when Y'all Talks was starting up, I thought brilliant, because every single person that you speak to in one way or another is affected by mental health. And I suppose nowadays more than any, you can say it's maybe social media or just life in general, that people do struggle with their mental health. And I suppose a good thing about Y'all Talks is it's open for everybody, and it's Y'all based for Y'all people. And at the click or a phone call that you make, you have somebody there to be able to steer you in a direction that you need to go if you are struggling. And there's lots of stuff happening with their Wellfest now. Is it the weekend after next?
1: It's the weekend of the 8th of August.
3: Yeah. So there's a great day there, and I'd encourage anyone who is, whether they're struggling or not, to come down to Green Park on that day. There's going to be loads available down there. You were mentioning earlier Bernardo's, the Samaritans, different, all different, I suppose, stalls of where the help is and how to find the help if you struggle or if you need it, or even if you know somebody else that's struggling. It's always good to have some type of direction of where you can lead somebody if they need help, I suppose. And everybody struggles with it. You know, it's the pressures of life. I know in my job, personally, myself, there can be days on end there where I struggle myself, and where it's nice to know I can pick up the phone and I can ring a friend, and if I need it, more support, I know that it's here and it's in the town and town base with volunteers that are there to help people. So big kudos to Y'all Talks and all the volunteers involved in it, including yourself, Declan, because it is something, I suppose, nowadays that more so than before. As I said earlier, before it was always there, but people just didn't speak about it, and it's out there now, and that's a very, very good thing. That if I have a cold in the morning, I'll go to a doctor, get an antibiotic, get steroids, whatever is needed. If I'm suffering with my mental health, why not go and speak to somebody for that, you know?
1: Absolutely. And you talk there, and I often think about your job, Mary. We all have jobs, and they all have jobs that are stressful, but I think about your job, like, the amount of abuse you can actually put up with, or have to put up with. I would find that, you know, you go out, you do your job, you do it to the best of your ability every day, and yet you have to put up with abuse left, right and centre at times.
3: Yes, and I suppose more so now than ever, Declan, you find with social media, because funny enough, you don't get abuse face to face ever. You know, I don't think I ever face to face.
1: They're probably afraid of you, Mary.
3: To my person, got abuse or anything like that in my 20 odd years. Jesus, I'd be 30 years by the finish of this term. But certainly online, yes, you are a prime candidate as a public representative, whether at local level, whether at Chocktadala level, whatever level you're at, and you can only turn on social media every day and you see the abuse that others get as well. But and it's kind of gone to the stage now where it's expected. Like, you can't come up and say, Jesus, I was abused, or there was an allegation made against me, or somebody gave out stink about me on social media and it's not true. And they go, well, that's the job you're in, as in, take it, you know. It isn't frowned upon like it used to with politicians.
1: Yeah, but
3: anymore.
1: Politicians are only human. You know, they have to go home. They have to have their wife and children at home, or whoever, husband and children at home, and have to sort of do an ordinary sort of day and go home. And yet they have to put up with this. And it must be very difficult to sort of ignore it, or it to is. Sort of not let it get to you.
3: It is very difficult. And there are times where it does get to you. And again, you see as well what happens, Declan, and you can see it all the time with national politics, but local as well. Your family, it's your family. Like, I have five children and I have six grandchildren, and like, at the moment my grandchildren aren't on social media, which is good, but my daughters are and have always been. You get the call from Shauna more than others. She's 25-year-old, the rest of them are that bit older. Ma'am, they're talking about you on Facebook and they're after saying A, B and C. I'm going in, I'm going to answer, and I'm going, Shauna, don't engage, ignore it. Don't give them oxygen, because that's what they love. If you're going to go in, it's only going to continue and continue. Just don't. But I know that that's not true, or I know that you stood up for this, whatever they're giving out about. And I go, I know you do, Sean's, but there's no point. There is no point, because that particular person, when they meet me, they won't approach me. So, like, it's all about the social media and about the attack on social media. But again, you mentioned it. I'm human. I'm a mother. I'm a grandmother. I have emotions. I feel things like everybody else does. I get hurt when I hear things or when certain stuff is being said, when I know it's not factual. I also feel, I suppose, for my family and for my girls. And sometimes I go, why do I do this, when they're the ones that are getting upset about what they're saying about their mum? And I remember a number of weeks ago looking at Simon Harris, and I know that's the national stage, but it was on social media about something, and like, he was talking about his family and his kids and whatever. And the comments, Declan, that were going in underneath it were horrendous. I was actually looking at him going, oh my God, is this the society that we're gone, that we're in at the moment, where people were commenting on his children, where people were commenting on his wife, you know? And I thought, he's doing the best that he can do, you know, whether you like him, whether he's your politics or not, he's up there and he's doing the best that he can do, because the majority of politicians are in it for the right reasons, to do the best that they can do at the level that they're at. And that's why I went into it. I was community based. My dad was involved in it. I felt I have a grow for y'all and East Cork. And if there's fundings or if there's different little jobs that need done around the place, I have a way of trying to get them done. And that's why I do it. You know, and that's the majority of public elected representatives. They're in it for the people and to try and help the people. We don't always get it right, which we don't, like any other job and any other walk of life. But we try our best, and I try my best, and I love what I do. The rewards that are there when somebody will pick up the phone, and it only happened last week, where I got a thank you card about a little job that I did. A thank you card posted out to me to say, thank you, Mary. You will never know what you've done for me and my family. That's enough for me. It's one person, and that made it all the better. You know? So, like, I know the likes of Simon Harris, Micheál Martin, the rest of them, we're all in it. We're all there taking the abuse, but the little rewards are the things that keep us there. And that's what certainly kept me there over the last number of years. But in saying that and going back to y'all talks, it's vital to have something like that in our community as well, because I've reached out myself as a person, as Mary Linehan Foley, rather than Councillor Mary Linehan Foley, to Shane, and I've no problem in saying it, in Y'all Talks, is running a therapy course for anxiety and stress and stuff like that for 9 weeks, and I'm after doing 2 weeks of it, and I'm loving it. I have never done anything like this before, and I just said, you know what, for me, for Mary, rather than the mother, the grandmother, the politician, the councillor, whatever, the mayor at the time, I'm going to do it for me. And I'm finding, I suppose, I'm learning about awareness and different things like that, and that's all connected to Y'all Talks. So there is so much available out there, Declan, for people who do suffer in silence with anxiety, who suffer in silence with stress, who suffer with depression, who suffer with the opposite of depression, which is, I think, me. I'd be more on the higher scale. I kind of clean the house if I feel I'm not myself. But, you know, that's how important your mental health is. That's how important Y'all Talks is. And that's how important it is for people to reach out. Reach out if you're suffering. Reach out if you're not feeling yourself. The help is out there, Declan. We've a lot more help out there now than we did have years ago. And as I mentioned, I'm coming to the end of, I suppose, politics. But for younger politicians coming up, and I work with, obviously, you know, 54 more above in County Hall, and there's a lot of younger people gone into politics now. And they've often said to me, Mary, God knows why I went into this, the abuse, how do you stick it? You know, what do you do? And I said, the only way I've learned to deal with it is don't give them oxygen. Just don't answer. Leave them off. Leave them say what they want to say and just go from there.
1: Mary, you just triggered off my own anxiety there because you just said that you're coming to the end of your time in politics. I hope you're not coming to the end of it too soon because you have been a brilliant representative for this town and this area. And we'd like to thank you.
3: Thank you so much, Declan, for that. It's been my pleasure. And I love what I do. I need to get that in there. I'm so thankful to the people and the constituents in Youghal and East Cork for electing me every 5 years. To be fair, the people come out and they support me. And look, I've 3 years left as a councillor. My year as mayor has ended. Maybe we'll come on another time and discuss the year in question. But for now, I'm just relishing the next few weeks. So we're going into the summer in August. It's kind of shut down in County Hall. We don't have meetings. So I'm going to relax, enjoy with my family, my grandkids, the beach, the good weather, and go back as a councillor then, September on, and do the work that I'm elected to do.
1: And I'd like to let listeners know that that anxiety course will be starting again in September, October.
3: Yes, and I would highly recommend it. We can come in and chat again anytime. And by the time it's 9 weeks and I'm going into the third week, and I have to say, it is amazing. Shane is amazing, and it's something that anyone that's struggling with a bit of anxiety, bit of stress, because we're all human, we all feel it, it's definitely something that they should look into. But don't forget, guys, the 8th of August,
1: the Wellfest by the Sea.
3: Wellfest by the Sea, and we'll be all there. There's kind of a kiddie zone as well, Declan.
1: There's a kiddie zone, yeah. €5 into the kiddie zone for the day, for the whole day. I mean, €5 into a kiddie zone for the whole
3: Brilliant.
1: Day. Great, great, great value. There'll be food trucks, there'll be busking around town. The athletics clubs are doing a run on the day. The RLI have a cycle on the day. There's lots of things happening on that day.
3: Brilliant.
1: Mary Lennon Foley, thanks a million.
3: Thank you very much.
2: That's Mary Lynn Foley, ex-mayor of Cork there. And of course, as I said, they're our very own. And you know something, folks, listening to Mary there, I have to admire her honesty. In fairness now, when you think of it actually, she's so honest about things. And we don't think, I suppose, of the hidden, the hidden drawbacks about taking a seat in public office there, and indeed what people have to put up with. I suppose you're, as I said there, you're the target for every, shall I say, person out there, including every man pot out there that rings. You're the target, of course. And fair play to Mary. She conducted herself very, very well in her tenure there. And we wish her the very, very best. Anya Martin is on the line. Anya, good morning to you. And indeed, congratulations for you. Because I say, this is, as I said to Declan a little bit earlier on, this is after exceeding your wildest dreams.
4: It is. It's amazing. I'm over in Green Park now, Noel. And it's brilliant. Like, it's, what are we, just gone 11 o'clock?
2: Yes.
4: And there's loads around already. And there's loads going on. We have 50 stalls set up today. We had 28 last year, so we're chock-a-block with 50 this year.
2: Yes.
4: And it's amazing. I'm just around the side of Green Park there now looking down on it, and it looks absolutely fabulous. Great buzz around our
2: I can hear it in the background there, actually, you know, the buzz that's around the place there. Yeah, yeah.
4: Yeah, it's brilliant. And yeah, we have the sunshine as organised and everything, so brilliant. Great day out.
2: It's a great day out. And then there's so many, like, I'm blown away about all the different events that's over there and the different activities that are on over there.
4: Yeah, so there's a yoga stretching thing on there now at the moment down the end of Green Park, down by the bandstand.
2: Yes.
4: So that's going on there now at the moment. And there's different talks and, yeah, so I don't have the itinerary with me now, but there's a list that you have there. So there's loads going on for the day if people want to come down and pop in. And the kids' zone is going. So, we have loads.
2: And, of course,
4: here.
2: We see we have the busking, I suppose, another. We have the busking around the streets as well, haven't we?
4: The busking will be in the afternoon, I think, from 2 o'clock to about 4 o'clock or 5.
2: Yes.
4: We have some brilliant local musicians who are giving their time today free of charge, and they're just bringing, you know, the atmosphere up around town, and yeah, can't wait for that. It'll be great.
2: There is a great, but there's, like, you know, fair play, there's a brilliant atmosphere around town, a brilliant buzz around town. But of course, as well as that, we cannot forget the serious side of it, like, and people are so generous out there contributing to the I Donate, aren't they?
4: Yeah, I checked it there about 10 o'clock, and like we've only going since kind of probably about 9, I'd say, with Mick, just kind of asking people to donate.
5: Yeah.
4: So I checked it and we were at about €350. On the iDonate. I think with the radio station over, I'm not sure what you have. Somebody said that there was a call there a while ago with another 350 on.
2: I believe so, yeah.
4: I'd say we're close on 2,000 already, and we're only at 11 o'clock in the morning.
2: That's amazing. Yeah, that's amazing, isn't it?
4: Amazing, yeah. Like, I always say it, this y'all is just a brilliant people, brilliant community. They'll always support their own. It's just amazing. And all this money, every penny, will go back into the community to help people who are struggling.
2: Yes.
4: To give talks, to events that we'll organise. Everything goes back into the community.
2: And that's the beauty about it. It's not going nationally, it's going to a local. It's actually be for our own people here.
4: Yeah, everything will be local, like y'all. You know, East Cork, West Waterford, that's kind of our catchment area. And that's where the money will go.
2: Anya,
4: every penny of it.
2: I know you're up to your ears at the moment, Anya, so I'm going to leave you go because, as I said, there's so much pressure on you. And indeed, you're blessed with the day.
4: Oh, it's amazing.
2: How did you order that day? What did you do?
4: I know now I'm good at organising things, but like between all my years of darkness into light and 3 years now we all talk, so I've always been haunted with the weather.
2: Yeah,
4: so.
2: You fell on your feet. Whatever deity you pray to, you fell on your feet, girl.
4: Listen. No, it's amazing. That was beautiful.
2: Okay,
4: yeah, listen. Great buzz. So just asking people, like, if they can donate through idonate.ie, great. If they can ring in the station and pledge money for any local businesses, brilliant. And if people, like, just want to come down and look around the market stalls and the food stalls here and sit down and take in the atmosphere, that won't cost them anything, just turn up.
2: Brilliant.
4: Great.
2: Anya,
4: yeah.
2: Talk to you later on, my girl. And indeed,
4: right.
2: And the best
4: everything.
2: Of you. Take care.
4: You're
2: take
4: doing
2: care.
4: Great. Well take done. Care.
2: Thanks.
4: Bye. Okay,
2: there's Anya Martin there, one of the main organisers there of the events there. Well, Fest Saturday. And again, it's supporting you all talks. There's so much happening down there in Green Park. And here at the station, we have an open day. If anybody wants to come in to us here, there'll be a sandwich and a cup of tea going, or you can hurl abuse at us or praise us or whatever the case may be. Our doors are open here and you're most welcome to come in and see what goes on inside a radio station here, CR2 Studios and our offices and the whole lot. Yvonne is in situ there, our station manager there, and she'll only be too delighted to show you around and give you a cup of tea, etc, etc. So we've an open day, and that's going on to about maybe 4, 5 o'clock, 6 o'clock this evening anyway. We'll play it by ear. We also have two vouchers to give away, courtesy of Flanagan Print, Flanagan Print and Office Supplies out there in Millennium Park there. And again, it's, as I said there, it's a gift voucher there, €50 there. It'd be ideal now. We say kids going back, dare I say it, kids going back to school now, or office supplies or something like that there. You know, as I said, Flanagan Print do all that kind of thing there, and they're going to be too delighted to accommodate you there. But we have two €50 vouchers to give away, and all you have to do is give us a ring in here. No stupid questions, just give us a ring in here and with your telephone number. Again, we won't read out your telephone number, but we certainly will read out your name if you win at 12 o'clock. Right, we've so much to get through. We're going to take an ad break, and we should be back with the first of our second of our rural reporters, Paul Minogue there from the Munster Express, directly after this short commercial break.
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2: Falter Road, Falter River, Harlash, Gideon, Claudia, very welcome back to the programme, folks. Just before we join Paul Minogue down below there in Waterford City there, just to give you a gentle reminder there, we have €250 vouchers to give away, courtesy of Flanagan Print there, and you have from now until 12 o'clock. We have a pool pile giveaway with programmes. We'll be telling you about that a little bit later on in the show there, because from 12 o'clock to 1 p.m. here directly after me, John Phillips will be here, and of course he'll be playing a fantastic music and the freshest updates there on Wellfest there. The afternoon show will be hosted by Tom Harrington there and Anne Murray there, so you can join Tom and Anne for upbeat chats and busk in the all town from 2 o'clock until 5 o'clock, and of course from 2 o'clock to 4 o'clock Doc will be here stepping back in time. Just some of the programmes for your entertainment here on Community Radio Youghal. Right, without further ado, we're heading down there to Waterford City and we're joining Paul Minogue, courtesy of the Munster Express. Good morning, Paul, and indeed you're very, very welcome to the programme. And as per usual, we're so grateful for your bits and pieces from the Waterford side.
14: Thanks, Noel. Good morning, and good morning to everyone listening.
2: Indeed.
14: Noel, just over there in Modeligo, the Pattern Family Fun Day starts today at 12 noon.
2: Oh, yes.
14: It's a big event. They're looking €5 per car entry. There's going to be five fancy dress competitions, face painting, kids races, barbecue and DJing. Just lots of entertainment for all the family.
2: Brilliant.
14: And that's over this side of the county, head over to Modeligo for Modeligo. The Family Fun Day.
2: Yeah, and of course that starts around maybe what, sometime at after
14: 12 noon.
2: 12 noon, is it? Lovely.
14: People have a half hour or so or an hour to go over there. Kick us off at 12 noon.
2: Exactly. Brilliant.
14: Lovely, yeah. And then over in Ballinamote, there's live trad music at Hanrahan's Bar with McSheehan. That's this evening. Music with Donal and friends tomorrow evening.
2: Oh, yeah. Very good.
14: So there's lots there. And then meanwhile in Capoquin, there's live music with Eileen. That's tonight at the Sportsman's Bar. Great music and crack guaranteed.
2: Good.
14: Waterford Council, they've launched a short survey to gather ideas on improving coastal areas. What the public are being asked is to share their thoughts and views on things like public toilets, bins, steps ramps, parking, that sort of thing.
2: Very good idea. Very good idea. Yeah.
14: All that stuff that would enhance the coastal spaces.
2: Yeah, and it's great to see a council with, say, consulting with the people like that. You know,
14: engaging the people,
2: To the people that know, I suppose, to the people that are there every day of the week are familiar with what they need, you know. Brilliant.
14: Yeah, people are using it every day, so they'll know what they want and they can tell the council. Council then can work on it. But anyone interested in that survey, the link is titled Waterford Coastal Access Survey, and that can be found on waterfordcouncil.ie. That's their website.
2: Yes, if you go to the council's website, they get all the information. You know, obviously there's various sides of it there. You can go in and, you know, look up what you want.
14: Just click on, and it's a short survey. It's only like 5 minutes, I think they said, it would take.
2: Very good.
14: To fill out, next Friday, Noel, the 14th of August, Capuquin Community Centre is going to be the venue for six super acts all in one show as the Summer Country with the Stars show takes place. Performing will be Philomena Begley, Ray Lynham, Mick Flavin, Louise Morrissey, Sean Cuddy and Patrick O'Sullivan, and they're backed by the Celtic Storm Band.
2: That's some lineup, isn't it?
14: That's a great lineup.
2: That's a fantastic lineup,
14: Yeah, I'm not sure if there's any tickets, but if people are interested, they could ring the box office there at Capuquin Community Centre for more details.
2: Yes.
14: There might be a few tickets left.
2: There might be something. But with that lineup, I'd say it'll be very, very hard to get tickets.
14: And you'll be sure the place will be busy next week. It'll be packed.
2: So. Oh, jammed.
14: The annual outdoor mass, that's going to be held at Donoughmore Church in Lisrona, Clonmel. That's next Saturday, the 15th of August at 3 p.m.
2: Oh, yes.
14: All are welcome, and they said there's going to be light refreshments afterwards. Lismore Farmers Market, that continues this Sunday along Castle Avenue from 10 a.m. to 4 p.m.
2: In Lismore,
14: In Lismore the avenue along towards the castle.
2: Yes.
14: There's a selection of stall holders. They've got loads of fresh vegetables, eggs, jams,
2: good, sort of thing.
14: Makes a nice day out as well. Just a reminder that Andrea Bocelli Experience, that's a live tribute show. That's being held in St. Carthage's Cathedral Lismore next Friday.
2: Oh, lovely.
14: Great venue, 8 p.m. Sure to be a fantastic evening, timeless music.
2: Absolutely.
14: You know, in the cathedral. Tickets can be booked at ticketstop.ie. And then the following week, Saturday the 22nd of August, as part of National Heritage Week, there's going to be Tea Talk and Tunes at St. Carthage's Cathedral from 11 a.m. to 4 p.m. It's a free event, and it explores the importance of protecting and celebrating the cathedral's built cultural and natural heritage for future generations. So there's going to be lots of shared stories of music. Families are encouraged to discover the wildlife around the cathedral grounds, and then there'll be tea and homemade cake served throughout the day. There's a suggested donation of €5, and that'll be in support of the Cathedral Restoration Fund.
2: I see.
14: The Summer's End Field Festival, that'll take place in Ballyduff's Upper Community Field on same day there, Saturday 22nd of August at 7:30 p.m. Now, it's for over 18s only. Tickets are €25. It's a bring-your-own event. I suppose bring your own beer and bring your own camping chair, and they're going to have barbecue and pizza available. There's festival madness and merchandise. That's sure to be a great evening.
2: My goodness, yeah. That's something. God, I tell you one thing, you won't be stuck for entertainment or some place to go in West Waterford and Waterford County, will you? So much happening.
14: There's something everywhere,
2: Everywhere.
14: Hopefully the weather will hold for all that as well now, because that'll be great, great night out.
2: It'll be okay. It'll be reasonably okay.
14: Lismore Heritage Centre, they're offering free chair mobility classes suitable for all abilities at the Heritage Centre there. That's starting Wednesday the 9th of September at 12:30 p.m. Anyone interested can contact the Heritage Centre to book their place. And then Lismore Froiga Club, Youth Club, they're seeking volunteers over 18s, no experience necessary because training will be provided.
2: Very good.
14: More information on their Facebook page.
2: Yes.
14: And then over in Villierstown, the Irish Girl Guides, they're also seeking volunteers to be leaders due to their expanding numbers. If anyone can spare a few hours a week, just check out their Facebook page there for more information on how you can become a volunteer with the Girl Guides in Villierstown.
2: In Villierstown, yeah.
14: Tallow's Outdoor Market, that returns Saturday the 29th of August from 3 p.m. to 7 p.m. at Clancy's Bar. It's free entry, there's lots of stalls, and all the proceeds raised goes to, surprise, surprise, Dungarvan and West Waterford.
2: Very good.
14: On Sunday the 23rd of August, Abbeyside FC, they're holding a family fun day from 2 p.m. to 5 p.m. at their club at Stucco Lane there in Abbeyside.
2: Right.
14: It's a 5 euro entry. There's going to be lots of games, kids races, tug of war, that sort of thing, DJ, food and lots more. All are very welcome. Noel, Local Link, they've announced an additional option on their Route 17. That's the bus that goes Clashmore to Ballinamila to Dungarvan, the Saturday service. They said starting from today, this service will include West Waterford Golf Club and nearby Kilcormac Valley Estate. That'll be handy for anybody.
2: It will be very handy. So it'll be stopping at the golf club and at the estate.
14: So and more information, locallinkwaterford.ie.
2: We'll give you all the information there.
14: And then finally, the annual Conagher Crossing, that's due to take place next Sunday, the 16th of August at 2:30 p.m.
2: Right.
14: It starts at Dungarvan Sports Centre and it's a 2 hour walk across the Conagher, across Dungarvan Bay at low tide to the Ring Gaeltacht on the other side.
2: You'd really want to know your stuff there, wouldn't you?
14: You would, definitely, yeah. And they're sending suitable footwear as well.
2: Because, there's only a little narrow path, I understand, across there.
14: It is. That's the Conagher.
2: You'd want to know it,
14: You would, but I think, it's an annual thing. And then at low tide, around this time every year, you're actually able to walk across.
2: You can walk across, a long time ago, actually, I had the notion of walking across that a long time ago in the 60s.
14: Yeah.
2: Yeah. But, you'd want someone that knows the tape, because there's a lot of soft sand there as well.
14: Definitely.
2: So you'd want to know. Not for the faint hearted, no. You want a guide.
14: No, definitely not. I've been to the edge of the Conagher and it's like a stone's throw to Abbeyside, but it's still that, you have to know where you're walking.
2: You have to know. Definitely.
14: So they're sending suitable footwear and over 12 euros old only. There's a cost of 15 euro per person. And that's to benefit proceeds to go towards the Gaeltacht Youth Club, Dungarvan Lions Club and St Declan's Way.
2: Great causes.
14: What they're going to do is they're going to have music at each end. So music around 1 p.m. On the Dungarvan side, and then there'll be traditional music at the other end in the Gaeltacht there.
2: Lovely.
14: So that'll be a great day for them.
2: That's for them. Make sure the tide is out.
14: Make sure the tide's out.
2: It'll be swimming. Very good.
14: That's all for me this week, but I'll be back next week with more.
2: Okay, Paul, on that very note, we leave it, and indeed we wish you the best, and we shall chat to you again next week, the cool of day.
14: Gourmet Market.
2: Nahabre. Son. There we are, that's Paul, and of course Paul will be back with us again next week, as he says himself, Lacuna Day. Don't forget about our giveaway, you've about a half an hour to get in your P's and Q's there and get in your wishes for 250 euro vouchers there, courtesy of Flanagan Print there of Millennium Park there. 250 euro gift vouchers, as I said there earlier on. They're ideal for somebody, kids going back to school, etc., school supplies, whatever the case may be. 50 euro vouchers. We have two of them to give away here, and all you have to do is just give us a ring in here, 91199 9288, and we'll only be too delighted to put your name into a hat, and we'll be drawing it around 12 o'clock there. And of course, it's all courtesy, and indeed all in conjunction with Y'all Talks and Busking Walks there, presenting Wellfest by the Sea down there in Green Park. Great day down there. Crowds milling around there, then it's absolutely marvellous to see it down there, and indeed what a great day they have. Right, we're going to go to an ad break in a couple of moments time there. Directly after that, we'll be handing over there to the man himself. We'll be handing over to Jim O'Keefe, and Jim O'Keefe will be telling us all what's happening. Don't forget that our big day down there in Killa tomorrow night. We'll be talking about that merely. Mary Pether Daly there sent in a note about that, and we'll be talking about that as well. That's all taking place. Talent competition out there in Killa Community Hall there tomorrow night out there in Killa there. And of course, it's again, as again, Mary Mary Daly out there in Killer. Great stuff. And of course today, as well as that, busking's going to run uptown. Yeah, the busking starts today a little bit earlier on, and the All Ireland charity cycle was going on, started at 8 o'clock in the morning and going on till 8 o'clock at night. Right, time for that, Mick, back directly after this short commercial break.
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2: And indeed, it is Wellfest Day here on CRY 104 FM. Bulabus to Clockgate Pharmacy there, and Solo here, Solon there, just two of the businesses here in the hall who pledged €100 there over the phone there to Wellfest by the Sea, Bulabus. Keep the money coming in, folks, keep the money coming in. Right, without further ado, we're heading up there to Breeders' Stud International, and we're joining Jim O'Keefe. Good morning, Jim O'Keefe, and you're very, very welcome to the programme. And again, thanks so much for taking the time out to compile the bits and pieces for around your side of the country.
23: Yeah, good morning all, and good morning to all our listeners.
2: Indeed, indeed. A grand morning out there.
23: It is a grand morning, and like we said, the old drop of rain there last week, in like, I suppose, was barely needed. Now, it'll be of some bit of help anyway.
2: You see that the grass is starting to green a little bit. Looking at the soil content, now the soil content is still quite dry underneath, isn't it?
23: Oh, it is, and I'll be honest with you, like, the only about it was a nice soft bit of rain, and you know, it was badly and sadly needed. Like.
2: Oh, God, twice.
23: But anyway, look, this morning looks good now again.
2: It is. There's a touch of autumn about it, isn't there?
23: I mean, the Feast of the Assumption now is next Saturday, like, so that's the 15th of August. Waiting into August again, like.
2: Exactly. And it's only downhill from there to Christmas.
23: We'll be careful. We'll be hunted off the airwaves. I just wanted to say something briefly there, Noel.
2: Okay.
23: About a young man. I only, he only came, I should know this now, being a church going man, but I didn't know it. And to be honest with you, when I came across it on Nationwide tonight, he's a young man, or was a young man, we call it Carlos Etus, C-R-L-O, Carlo S-E-U-T-I-S, Etus.
2: Etus, yeah, yeah.
23: He's an Italian boy, we call him, and teenager, and he's a saint.
2: He's been canonized there actually. Recently. And you know, as I say, he was an amazing chap, like when you think of it, for such a young fella.
23: He was only 15 years of age, and he was born in London. He was born in London in May 3rd, 1991.
2: Yeah.
23: And he was raised in Milan, Italy. And he lived a normal teenager's life. He fed the homeless, and he had, you know, great faith in God. And he died on the 12th of October 15 years anyway is all he was.
2: That's right, so he's only 15 when he died, yeah.
23: With leukemia.
2: So yeah, he died, was it 2005, 2006, I think he died.
23: 2006,
2: he died.
23: And Pope Leo was at the canonizing there now, and, you know, he seems to have struck a chord with the youth of the world. And I suppose like that again, he grew up like in the time of the internet, and he spread the word of God through the internet, I suppose, and all the modern stuff today. Yeah. And didn't like a saint that came back centuries ago. Like, this man was local to the people now. But a priest above in Elfinnan, it was on a Nationwide, he's after, you know, setting up a part of the church, like, dedicated to this man. And I think he had a few ribs of hair off his head, you know, which is would be classed as a big symbol of to be a saint. But the young people are after locking on to him big time, this saint. And
2: he's actually, they call him the saint of the internet, because, like, he grew up in that time.
23: He did.
2: And he was very much like every other teenager, I suppose, that was born at that time, like, very much into social media and the internet. And, of course, his second love was football. He was always into football
23: and he liked to play music.
2: Yeah, so he was just an average teenager.
23: I just said that I thought it was a story worth mentioning.
2: And, most definitely, because, like, we think of saints, I suppose. We think of saints as people elderly now that have been canonised, that have lived a good life down through the years. And, of course, we say very, very late into their years when they are actually canonised. But this is a huge departure, I suppose, from that, which is great, because it gives young people an aspiration to look up to.
23: Well, Jesus, you never know. This man might help out in the modern day church,
2: exactly.
23: We wait and we hope that he will do. He certainly won't do any bad anyway. So
2: not at all.
23: Look forward.
2: Not at all.
23: I'm kind of sorry with myself that I didn't know about this man sooner. But you look, better late than never, isn't it?
2: Better late than never. Yeah, better late than never. But oh no, he's definitely, I suppose, he's after, I suppose, bringing the church, from that point of view, bringing it into the modern society, which is great, like, you know?
23: Yeah, well, I met the same two people yesterday, you know, I met him, like, and I'm going to take a spin up someday to Elfinnan and just see this part of the church that's been dedicated to him, you know?
2: Yes.
23: Well, I want to say congratulations there to Mike Harty. He's after setting a new national record on the 10K, you know, runs in Tipperary.
2: Oh, yes.
23: He also had the birth of his first baby, and congratulations, Mike.
2: Mm.
23: And you know, it is great to she looks as great, and he's fantastic man at the running.
2: Oh, definitely.
23: Now, we say, as regards church matters, now we better get this right, or I will be shot.
2: Yes, definitely.
23: Mass tonight now is 6 p.m. in Killer Church, and tomorrow morning is an inch at 9:30 a.m. Celebration of the Word and Holy Communion then will happen on Tuesday in Killer at 10 a.m. Then there's Mass then on Wednesday at 10 a.m. in Killer. There's Mass on Thursday in Inch at 10 a.m. No Friday, there's no morning Mass then Friday, because Saturday is the Feast of the Assumption. So on the That's the 15th of August.
2: The 15th of August, yeah.
23: So on Friday night, in the 14th, there's mass at 7:30 p.m. in Inch.
2: Right.
23: And Saturday, the 15th, there's mass at 11 a.m. in Killa. So just to be on the parish leaflet, and just people know that there is 11 o'clock mass on next Saturday morning. That's
2: yes.
23: Because of the church hall there.
2: Yes, of course, yeah.
23: No, the wedding took place there yesterday of Elizabeth Fitzgerald, daughter of Joe and Breda Caganessa.
2: Oh, lovely, lovely, lovely.
23: Eamon Byrne, son of Finn Bernan, here in Breda, next door. And the wedding took place in Inch, and Gary Vaught here last night. And a great day, but was everybody a good lively band and great cracking. You know, you need the good days too, don't you?
2: You do, of course, and you know, yeah. Like, on the humdrum of this, it's a great time to get out and relax, I suppose. Let the hair down, I suppose, if we have a little bit of hair, let it down and enjoy ourselves, isn't it?
23: Exactly.
2: Yeah.
23: And also, there was a wedding there during the week of Claire Canary there and Aaron Daly. Martin Augustine Canary's daughter and his wife, Anne Marie. And the Daly

0: even though the same crowd mightn't be there every week, but there's new people replacing them, which is good because the word is out there.
1: Well, the word is after spreading, and that's you can't buy that advertising.
0: No, you can't.
1: You can't, in fairness, you can't.
0: And the Killiecamogie Club, close collection every Tuesday from 6:30 to 7:30 until the end of August, and that's happening below in the GA pitch.
1: Very good.
0: The Killer GA present live music in the Summer Sounds, and the main act is Bob the Donkey.
1: Oh, lovely.
0: And that's
1: lovely,
0: the 22nd of August, and that's the 6:30 p.m. to 11:30 p.m. at the Parque Canada there in Killer. And the tickets are $16.50 and available online. And I believe there's a bar there as well.
1: Yeah, that's a note. That'll be an open air concert, I suppose.
0: It is.
1: Yeah.
0: It is.
1: Brilliant. End of summer. Brilliant.
0: And a new talent rehearsal there. Any performer 18 would like to take part in the second young talent recital. I think it's August. Oh, that's tomorrow, the 9th.
1: The 9th, yeah. Tomorrow's the 9th.
0: Killer Hall,
1: yeah.
0: 7 o'clock to 8:30. And contact Mary Peter Daly on 086-1642-730.
1: No better girl. No better girl.
0: So, no better woman as well. She's the one that will keep all that stuff going.
1: And be sure of it. You know, keep all of us on our toes as well. Yeah.
0: Exactly.
1: Yeah.
0: And the defibrillators, as usual, outside Killer, outside Keneally and Rochford Main Street in Killer, and inside the Killer J, which is open, outside Paul's Bar in Mount Runic, Lecaro, outside the Halfway Bar, outside Park Inch and Coyle School, there's one outside the Borders filling station. GA lot of jackpot. 11,800. There was no jackpot winner.
1: All right.
0: The numbers down were 5, 6, 21 and 36.
1: Very good.
0: €30 to Emma Goggin, Noah Long, Monica Canary and Sheila Fitzgerald.
1: Lovely.
0: And thanks to Noel Gaiman Construction, main sponsor, Killer GA, and all the people who sponsor. And I actually met Noel Gaiman at the wedding yesterday. And
1: lovely, lovely.
0: Great chat with him. And a nice man to meet.
1: Oh,
0: and,
1: definitely, definitely.
0: And this week's jackpot is 12,000.
1: Oh, how bad.
0: And then to our sad part of the day, I suppose, really, we lost Mrs. Eileen Buckley there, got in the Goppy Killer and Cock Road Killer. Barry Allen passed away peacefully on her 90th birthday.
1: Yes.
0: In the care of the staff at Milton Hospital, devoted wife of Michael and parents of her parents, John and Margaret Hayes. And all our family, and sympathy to her daughter Eileen, son Robin, Veronica, Michael, Finbar, Bernadette, and all the grandchildren. And there again, sure, Mrs. Buckley lived her life there in Killer.
1: She did.
0: Everybody knew Michael.
1: Everybody knew Michael, for God's sake. Himself and the accordion were inseparable, weren't they?
0: Oh, we got to tell you one thing. When Michael pulled out the accordion, the people who sat there.
1: Oh, I tell you one thing. He could listen to me. I tell you, could he play that? You know, he could make a talk. Yeah.
0: Grand old family. And,
1: lovely.
0: And so, Eternal Ward anyway.
1: Indeed, the late heaven
0: to our
1: soul.
0: Family.
1: Exactly, the sympathy to all our family.
0: And we lost a man the other day in Connor there again, Pear Berry. And Pear would be well known to a lot of people as well. He's a great man to go back in the history.
1: Oh, yes.
0: You know, if
1: yes.
0: he wanted to trace the relations and stuff, he was especially gifted at that.
1: Yes,
0: and,
1: yes.
0: He was a beloved husband of Anne, and he's the father of Richard and Patrick and the late Joe.
1: Aye.
0: And Joe's connection to our parish, we say really, would be his sister Anne Canary.
1: Oh, so, yes.
0: So sympathy to Anne.
1: Indeed.
0: And her husband Johnny and all their family.
1: Indeed. Indeed.
0: Rest in peace, Pear, a great man too.
1: Indeed.
0: And finally, R.A.P. Brian Perrott, Killer, Cork, and Adair, County Limerick, preceded by his infant son, Neil, his parents, Elizabeth and Percy Perrott, and his brother, Joe. He survived by his devoted family, his wife, June, his sons, John and Alec, his daughter, Amy,

0: His daughter-in-law, Healy, and Ken, his grandchild, his loving brothers, David and James, and his sister-in-law, Lucy, and his niece, Sarah. Mm. Now, Brian's funeral will take place at Art Fellin Methodist Church, Cork City. Now, this T12VX20. There's T12VX20 on Wednesday the 12th of August at 11:30 a.m. And a private burial will happen afterwards in accordance with Brian's wishes. So, sympathy there again out to the Perrott family.
1: Indeed, and the indeed. Our sympathy goes out to all the Perrott family this morning, yeah.
0: And like the date notice is up on RIP if anybody,
1: if anybody wants to get further details, yeah.
0: Think of it.
1: Yes, yes.
0: And
1: yes.
0: So, like, there again, and I'll amend it. I grew up alongside in Belly, you know, and
1: he was
0: very friendly now with his older brother James.
1: Yes.
0: But anyway, sympathy to them all.
1: Indeed, indeed.
0: And delighted even to him.
1: Indeed, indeed.
0: And on that said note, Noel, I'll bow out again for another week, and thanks again.
1: Indeed, and I'll let you, as I said, recover after the night before, so to speak.
0: Yes,
1: and
0: yes.
1: A great time was had by all. Okay, listen,
0: exactly.
1: Very good. I appreciate you coming on, and then we'll talk to you next week again. Okay, take care. And there he goes, the man himself, actually. And of course, he'll be back large as life and twice as natural next week again, of course. Breed a stud, dare I say it, international. Declan is joining me again. Declan, you're very, very welcome back. Great buzz around the place.
2: Oh, absolutely brilliant. I was just over now, and the kids' zone is flying, absolutely
1: brilliant.
2: Flying. And it's lovely to see all the kids having great fun. And as I say, it's very reasonable. Fiver for the day. They can send them in there for the day, but do keep an eye on your own children, as we say.
1: Naturally. You don't want, as I say, you don't have wandering, falling over the sea wall.
2: That's right. But there's great demonstrations of different Reiki and all that sort of stuff. And starting at 12, there's a Connection Through Laughter workshop with Deborah McCann from Be Well with Deborah. That sounds like a great idea.
1: Yeah. Dictan, busking.
2: Busking, yeah. Busking is starting.
1: Busking.
2: Yeah, starting at 2 o'clock,
1: mm-hmm.
2: And I'll tell you where they are. There's 9 of them. Kieran and Paul McCarthy are playing outside the Clock Tavern, Clock Gate. Rory De Lester and JJ Cooley are in Merrick's and Brunch and Deli. Jordan Keneally is outside Absolute Flowers. Gavin Curley is Jack and Jill Bookshop. Steve Whelan, Coleman Shoes, Cree's Card Shop down around that area. Dan and Kieran Ahern are around the Bank of Ireland, and Matthew and Dennis are their teens. They're in Super Value. Maddie O'Bueglon is in the Nook, and Alan White is in Bertie's around the bus stop there.
1: So there's a huge,
2: that's a 2 o'clock.
1: There's a huge gang around the place.
2: And then at 3:30 they all change locations, and the same thing happens again.
1: Brilliant.
2: Absolutely.
1: Brilliant. So great buzz.
2: Absolutely fabulous buzz.
1: And you run off your feet.
2: Not at all. No. I had a lovely cup of coffee there a while ago. No. I'm very relaxed now. You should have seen me last night, but I'm very relaxed now.
1: You were tearing a bit of white hair you had out of your head.
2: Yeah, exactly.
1: Yes, same as myself. Okay. Listen, Declan, thanks very much for dropping in. Of course, you'll be in out during the day as well,
2: absolutely,
1: won't you?
2: Yeah.
1: Okay. That's Declan Matthews there, one of the main organisers there of the events going on down there in Green Park. Don't forget that we have €50 to give away, €100 to give away, courtesy there of Flanagan Print and Office Supplies there in Millennium Park. It's €50 vote each for Y'all Talks, as I said, for Y'all Talks there, are in conjunction with Y'all Talks there, and we're giving those away. We'll be giving about 10 minutes time, we'll be making the draw for those. Quite a large entry at the moment there, as I said, is ideal for somebody going back to school. Dennis O'Flynn, good morning to you, and you're very, very welcome to the programme.
3: Morning, Mr. Noel, how are you going this morning?
1: We're up the walls, but today, well, that's part of the course. That's part of the course.
3: It's great to hear Machine back this morning, dear, and bright and early.
1: Ah, great to hear him back, and we wish him the very, very best. We wish him the very best.
3: Yeah. I hear he's going for some bit of a snip, but anyway.
1: Look, he's going for a bit of a snip. Well, I won't say a bit of a snip, no, but he's going for something anyway, you know.
3: Something, exactly.
1: But we wish him the very, very best.
3: Please, God, you're a busy man, Noel.
1: Very busy morning, very, very busy morning, very busy morning.
3: No, it's supposed to be starting this morning there with a last tour parish with the death of Philly Millerick of Barnfield.
1: Oh, I heard that.
3: He went very, very fast.
1: Goodness.
3: And neighbour of his again, Phil O'Connell. From Havine Cross, both of those.
1: Havine.
3: Havine, so they came from very respected families and in the area, and we'd like to pass on our condolences to both families.
1: Sincerest condolences this morning.
3: Yeah, yeah. Last week in Noel, we had a very good good day out in Kilbuck. Unfortunately, when Catholic defeated us.
1: They did indeed. But so look,
3: they can't be at the top
1: the whole time.
3: No. But look, we're waiting now next for Blackrock and the scene, which will be in 2 weeks' time. So
1: very good.
3: With that being said, the junior hurlers had a great draw against Water Crusade and Carrie Tour. Great hearts and
1: good spirit. Good.
3: They deserve their draw.
1: Yeah.
3: Tomorrow morning, we will see Northern Challenge versus Carrie Tour at 10 o'clock and in Carrie Tour. And then at 12 noon, we have the junior D hurling championship for Sean versus Middleton in Havine at 12.
1: And
3: tonight, there in Havine, there's a junior B hurling championship, East Cockoyle, junior B hurling championship, Heather and Killer at 7 o'clock. So, best look there to all those teams.
1: Where are they playing? Ahead and Killer?
3: Ahead and Killer is in Havine.
1: Oh, it's in Havine. Sports field. Very good.
3: The lottery was held last night, Noel. The jackpot there was 7K. There was no winner. 3, 6, 9 and 14. There were 7 constellation prize winners. So Geraldine Hegarty, Marion Carey, Kenneth Conlan and the O'Keefe family.
1: Right.
3: And somebody that I can't read out her name, I don't know, I can't spell it.
1: Right.
3: And a juvenile syndicate and Eddie Hartley. They all got 20.
1: They all got a couple of bob each, all of it. Very good.
3: So the if we're not in ourselves last Monday night. And number one there was 4, 7, 12, and 18.
1: Right.
3: And no winner there in the match.
1: No winner.
3: Jan Carr and Sharon Linda, I don't know who they got. The match three, they were £100 each.
1: Right.
3: Next week's jackpot there is 6,800.
1: 6,800, right.
3: And Finn's Tavern there on Monday night.
1: Very good.
3: Now, Monday the 10th of August, now the Ladies Beach Book Club, they bring and share picnic at the jungle at 7 o'clock.
1: Right.
3: And then the following Thursday week, the Corvair Christian dinner.
1: Right.
3: Is a rich conversation by the fire at 7 o'clock in the Tetched Inn. Now, there is an art, children's art competition to design the logo for the community center garden there on the Gary Rowe Road.
1: Right.
3: And it's open to anyone aged up to and including 15 years of age.
1: Very good.
3: Now, the one stipulation is that it cannot be a computer-generated
1: image. Yeah.
3: So it must be manual. Done by the person.
1: Yes.
3: Judging will be by a person outside the group, and it will be announced at a later date, and the prize there is an art set to be won. Now, to anyone there can... Anyone under 15 can present their drawing a picture to, they can email it or scan it to Stella Collier, STELLACOLLIER, 1234@gmail.com.
1: Very good.
3: And I'll include there is the first name and the age of the child. And the winning logo will be used on a sign at the community center, garden, and then I'll post as a publicity for the garden community. So that's a nice little touch there.
1: Excellent.
3: For somebody in the parish.
1: Mm.
3: No, it didn't happen there that we honour people in the parish, and two people are going to be honoured next Saturday night, the 15th, in Ballymacore Church, when Bishop William Queen can celebrate Mass with our own fellow Chris. It'll be for the presentation of the Berimenti Medal.
1: So
3: this is a papal honour, recognising exceptional and sustained service to the church.
1: Yes.
3: And this will be for two sacraments in Ballymacore, Kay Cullen and Mary Keane.
1: Very good. Well deserved.
3: You know, so I know they sat down last year, but it takes a while to get this in true. So,
1: it does, of course, yeah.
3: Congratulations to both of them. And, you know, it is a great honour for them and their families. Long may they enjoy it into their retirement.
1: Long may they enjoy it.
3: So there is, obviously, the mess is open to the public now, and to be great to see you because there.
1: Great to see you close it, yeah.
3: Refreshments will be served afterwards in the hall.
1: Brilliant.
3: Saturday night mass now tonight is at 7 p.m. in Ballymacore, and tomorrow morning there at 11 a.m. in Ladiesbridge.
1: Excellent.
3: Shania and Scale Nolan.
1: Shania Scale, that's the story. Says here, just sticking to it.
3: We're sticking to it. So
1: okay, very
3: we're
1: good.
3: We're chatting in the to all the
1: okay,
3: good.
1: Take care, Dennis. Take care.
3: Adios, Neil.
1: Dennis O'Flynn. Of course, Dennis O'Flynn will be back with us again. Laconiv there. Right, from Dennis O'Flynn, we'll be heading over to Ardmore in a couple of moments' time. Just before we do, let me remind you about our giveaway there. We have €250 vouchers there to give away. We'll be drawing them approximately. We'll be drawing them in approximately a couple of minutes' time. So this is your last chance to get in. Your name and telephone number there, and of course our normal phone lines and our text lines 089 4046 and 9 and there. Now, hopefully we should be getting. We shall hopefully have. John Supple on the line there. We'll see, can we get John Supple on the line there? He might be available to us. I'm sure he is available to us. He'll be out there in the Ardmore area, and we'll see what John Supple has to say for himself. John Supple is online too. Good morning, John Supple, and welcome to the programme.
4: Good morning, Noel.
1: And good morning to you.
4: What a beautiful day, Noel.
1: Absolutely a gorgeous day. My God, you know something? We're blessed with the weather. And of course, here we're blessed with the course, with the Wellfest by the sea is on in the green part there. And you have to see it to be believed. It's a tented village here in Yall at the moment, and a great buzz around the place.
4: Excellent, excellent. Our plan is to go in there later on, absolutely. No, it is. It's great weather. Everybody's happy and lots of things still happening, although we're heading into the second week in August. Ardmore, for example, is very, very busy. Yall, no doubt, is the same.
1: Very busy, because there's so many things happening between road races now and cycle races in the devil knows what, and around the town. Of course, the Wellfest and the busking, my goodness, it is like old times here in Yall. It's huge crowds around the place. Great to see it.
4: Absolutely great to see it, and we could do nothing but urge people to go out and support it, because lots of work goes into these things.
1: Are you listen, you know better than anybody else, but you know.
4: Yeah, but look, listen, it is great. The weather is with us, so we'll enjoy it while it's there.
1: Exactly.
4: No, listen, what I'll do is I'll head straight in there. Jay, St. Declan's Club are holding a cake and bake sale, and that's tomorrow between 10:30 and 12:30 in Ardmore there.
1: Very good.
4: I'd say it's down by the Stonewall, or it could be, it'll be in the village anyway. So it's there, it's 10:30 to 12:30. All funds made there goes to the J Club there. So best of luck to all the lads.
1: Excellent.
4: And coming up there's a very important coffee morning happening in the beautiful St. Paul's up Tower Hill there on Friday, August the 14th. And that's between 11 and 2, Noel, for breast cancer.
1: Oh, I see.
4: August the 14th, 11
1: yeah,
4: to 2.
1: I see.
4: A very successful night, Noel, in Ardmore. The Ardmore Journal was launched there to a huge crowd there in the hall last Thursday night. So well done to all involved there. It was a wonderful night, and, of course, great book sales there for the new Ardmore Journal.
1: Mm-hmm.
4: St. Vincent de Paul, Noel, they want to say a big thank you to all the support for last Sunday for their raffle and coffee morning.
1: Oh, yes, these
4: funds that we said are vital, and they stay local. So a big thank you from them to all who supported them.
1: Indeed.
4: And J. Lotto, Noel, 5/20/23/28, no big winner, but Denise Murphy, Rosie Mansfield, Caroline Keevers, Daniel Power, they all won €20 each, 9,800 up for grabs there next week. Nice money.
1: How bad?
4: Sean, Ruby, Maggie and Lily Hennessy, they pulled up, bit the pot this week, €199 for each of them there. So there'll be a lot of sweet spot for that.
1: There'll be a lot of sore gums and sore teeth for that, won't there?
4: There will, absolutely.
1: Noel,
4: finally there, the Ardmore Drama Group are back up and running.
1: John Phillips!
4: Some addition.
1: Yeah.
4: So they are going on the 18th and 19th of August, they're going to hold auditions for the upcoming comedy called Mammy's Boy, and it's by Jim Geary. So this is a very funny play, and it's, of course, going to be great. So we're calling on people who have acting and no acting experience, all are welcome to join the Ardmore Players. It's a great drama group, great crack, great fun. So come along to the Round Tower Hotel on August 18th and 19th of August between at 7 p.m. both nights, the 18th and 19th of August at 7 p.m. That's it, Noel. You're excellent. Busy there.
1: Busy there. Listen, thanks very much, John, for your input again. And indeed, as I've said, the very best of luck to you. We'll talk to you again next week, the Coon of Day.
4: Cheers. Take care. Bye-bye.
1: There you are, that's John Supple, and that's the end of our rural report. Before I go, don't forget, of course, it's fierce excitement here on Community Radio. We have an open day here, and if you want to drop by there anything at all, hurl abuse at us or have a cup of tea or whatever the case may be, you're more than welcome to come in and see what we do here. And as I said, have a cup of tea in the chat in the Divin' Knows What. Of course, it's all in conjunction with Y'all Talks and Busking Walks going on across the road at the moment. We'll be going across there in the moment now, but John Phillips will be taking the hot seat. Before I go from the airbreak there, I want a quick chat with John Phillips, because John Phillips has a task to do for me here. And I want John, good morning, John. Or should I say just good afternoon, almost just gone
5: good afternoon,
1: John.
5: Noel. How are you getting on?
1: Not too bad.
5: Good.
1: No, I want you to pick a number. There's 10 there. Pick a number between 1 and 10.
5: Perfect. We'll say lucky number 7.
1: Number 7, right? Number 7. And number 7 is?
5: Anne-Maria Watson.
1: Oh, good girl. Anne-Maria Watson. She is the lucky winner there of €50 voucher for Y'all Talks. And I'm going to ask you to pick another number there between 1 and 10.
5: We'll go with number 5.
1: Number 5. And number 5 is?
5: Phil Irwin.
1: Phil! Good girl, Phil Irwin. Exactly. Congratulations, Phil Irwin there. So again, 2 voters there, and we'll be making contact with you directly after the show. That's about your lot. Very, very busy morning. I hadn't time to scratch to the throat. I don't want to have a cup of tea, but you will have that now in a minute. John Phillips, you're taking the hot seat.
5: Yeah, delighted to do it, Noel. Absolutely brilliant. We've some big prizes to give away again, like yourself. We're going to have a interview with Padraig Danaher about ADHD on. Yep. Plenty of music and a good bit of crack.
1: What kind of music?
5: Oh, we're playing summery
1: music.
5: Oh,
1: kind of music now, is it?
5: Everyone's kind of music, Noel. There'll be plenty of picture house now and summery music for the day that's in it.
1: Brilliant, brilliant. John, best of luck to you. We'll be talking to you in a couple of moments, lads, and indeed we'll be listening to John Phillips. That's about your lot. Many, many thanks to Yvonne and indeed all the gang out here in the CRY, and of course to Arnia Phillips there, and indeed Declan Matthews there, well fed by the sea, going an absolute bomb, and don't forget to cause the busking this evening. That's about your lot. I'm over here. We'll be back with Frankie tomorrow morning at the our usual hour of 9 until 10 o'clock. Until the meantime, keep safe. And indeed, many thanks there to Dennis Broderick and Sons Hardware Electrical, 165 North Main Street, y'all. Telephone 024-93032 for continued sponsorship of the programme. 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Take care now. Talk to you again.
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14: So Alone is a national organisation and we work to support older people to age well at home or in the community they choose across the country. And older people can come to us with whatever difficulty they are experiencing, no matter how big or how small. About half of the older people who come to Alone report feeling lonely, and about a quarter of them say that they have some kind of mental health difficulty. And what we know about older people and mental health difficulties is that they often don't report them to other people, and we see that both in Alone and in other organisations. And we also know that mental health services for older people are very underdeveloped and there are lots of gaps in teams and care. So what we would say to people is that mental health difficulties don't stop at retirement age, and we need to make sure that older people are not overlooked in planning and services for mental health. We are available to support older people with mental health difficulties, with loneliness or other issues, and older people can access our services online through our website, so that's alone.ie, or they can ring our national support line, and that is open 365 days a year from 8 to 8, and the number is 0818 222 024.
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5: Good afternoon and you are very welcome to the Wellfest Radiothon here on CRY 104 FM. I'm John Phillips. I'm here for the next hour. Got a great introduction from Noel, who hadn't time to scratch himself for 2 hours, he said. So he's outside scratching himself at his leisure now. I've taken over. Great news, lads. We've a lot of sponsorship coming in. Farrell's, The Boardwalk, Kay's Flowers, the Tommy Bourne Painting, Ned O'Connell, Clockgate Pharmacy, Solo Hair Salon, The Red Store and Harrington's have all pledged support. If you want to do that, phone the station here. We also have a lovely Lidl hamper, courtesy of Seamus Hogan and the Lidl team in the Yall store. And a beautiful photo by Martina Hooley. She has some absolutely lovely artwork and she has kindly given us a photo to raffle in this hour. So ring the station on 024 911 99, or text or WhatsApp us here on 089 40 66 669. The Green Park is absolutely hopping. It's a brilliant day out there and we've a lot more to get through information wise, but I'm going to give you a break from that now with a bit of music. This is one of my favourite songs to listen to on a sunny day from the album Shinebox. This is Picture House with Heavenly Day.
2: Now, I'm delighted to be joined on the phone by Padraig Danaher of Meaningful OT. And Padraig gave a...
5: Sorry, that was an interview that was going to come in later. We are going to play the Heavenly Day now straight away instead. But I seem to have lost it. The joys of live radio. Here we go. This is Heavenly Day by Picture House.

0: That was Picture House there with Heavenly Day from the album Shinebox. One of my favourite albums to listen to when the weather is good. And the weather certainly is good today. Massive day down the Green Park. I was down there for about an hour earlier. There is Kids Amusements. There was a sensory hour down there when we were there, and it was absolutely brilliantly run. Fair dues to them for that. Well done to everyone who is involved today. People sometimes think all these things just happen. They don't. There is a huge amount of organisation that goes on behind the scenes, and there's a very strong committee there with Y'all Talks, and they are reaping the fruit of that today with a very, very good day. Well done to everyone from the community market as well that have gone out there. It's great to see all the familiar stalls there. Nature's Alchemy, Lily Pod, the Nicholson's with their farm goods. Then there's a lot of food there today, lads. Get down there. I had a spice box from the Spice Genie. It was absolutely fabulous. Pizza of Heart are down there as well. There's smoothies. There's everything. They were doing yoga down there this afternoon. A huge amount down there for everyone, young and old, to go down and have a look at. Now, there was a wallet handed in down there. If anyone has lost a purse or a wallet, it is at the Y'all Talks stand. Pop down there to Anya and she will look after you on that. Now we're going to go to an interview with Padraig Danaher, and we're going to talk a little bit more about what's happening after this.
1: Now, I'm delighted to be joined on the phone by Padraig Danaher of Meaningful OT. And Padraig gave a brilliant talk during the year on ADHD. Padraig, how are you today?
2: I'm very well, Declan. Thank you so much for having me on. I'm absolutely delighted.
1: No, as I say, you give such a talk. We felt really lovely to have you back. And this is our way of having you back at the moment anyway. Great. Let's talk ADHD, Padraig. What exactly is it?
2: So ADHD is when the brain, when noradrenaline and dopamine don't work the way we would like it to in our brain. So really, it makes it very tricky for us to put all of our energy and focus into the things that might be what might be deemed as important. So it can make us feel in some way, it can be very impactful on our mental health because it can make us feel useless, I'm not able, I'm not capable. And many people with ADHD are often looking around a room, looking at everybody else, able to sit down and focus while they can't. So it's really, it comes down to a lack of attention, a deficit in attention. And some people are kind of like, ooh, does that mean I have ADHD if I'm struggling to hold attention because we're living in a world where everything is trying to grab our attention? This is a clinical diagnosis, and I think it's very important that if people want an answer, that they do persevere and go for an assessment in that.
1: Yeah, and hard to get though, isn't it, at times?
2: Very difficult. So there is public and private systems depending on your age. If you are over 18, of course, you'll end up going down the private route. You can access it, but it's public setting is where a lot of people are moving towards private because you can get it a little bit faster. And I say a little bit because at the moment, even within the private sectors, we don't do assessments here, but we have seen people coming back saying, oh God, well, it'll be 9-10 months before we get an assessment. So there's more places opening, more people offering. If I can give any one piece of advice to somebody who is seeking an ADHD assessment, it is to ensure that there is a psychiatrist on the team if they are planning on taking medication. Even if they think medication isn't for me, I think it's really important that the option is open to them later on. So just to be mindful for anyone who's listening, if you are seeking it, make sure that you will have the option to access medication if that's a path that you're going to go down. Because some people make that mistake and then they go off and they spend a fortune on assessment and now they can't access medication and they have to do a whole new assessment for that. So just something to be mindful of for the listeners.
1: Okay, and you might just talk us through presentation. And I know it was a very eye-opener for me on the night that you talked about the difference in presentation between boys and girls.
2: So boys, neurodivergent boys in general, autism, ADHD, tend to be picked up much, much faster. Now, this is coming across because of years of literature focused more on males, with across all really medical research, much of medical research has been kind of looking at that. So, and boys are kind of easier to spot. They've got that high energy. They're kind of jumping around the place. They might also disturb classrooms. So you kind of like, because they're seeking that attention and feedback and probably that sensory input. Girls, on the other hand, often go overmissed. They might seem like quiet daydreamers. They have a lot of internalized feelings. They've been told to be celebrated for being the good girl and to be quiet and to sit. So they're seeking that recognition that, okay, this is what I need to do. So while boys are often easier to spot, but the girls in the room need that level of care, love and support as much as. And I think girls, they're brilliant at adapting and developing skills and watching what the adults need and saying, okay, I need to do a little bit more of this or a little bit more of that. And then often it gets unnoticed because they're ticking the boxes that they should be ticking, but actually internally they're probably going through an awful lot.
1: And how might that sort of manifest itself with girls?
2: Well, what I would see here often is girls coming through the door here who have just been diagnosed, or can I say women as well, coming in just diagnosed. I work with a few women that it really came to the forefront when they had their menopause, and when they hit menopause, they were like, everything seemed to fall apart for them is what they said, because the parts that they had just learned, these coping strategies, it just became too much. So for me, what I would see with girls coming in is there's a low self-worth. There is, I'm not good enough. Why can't I? I wish I could just be like. There's these sentences, massive comparison. And we have a thing called rejection sensitivity dysphoria. Again, we would see this within autism and ADHD, but this is this perceived rejection. People believe that even when they're getting neutral feedback, that it can be quite negative because the world has been telling them for years, you're not good enough. If you could just focus, I wish you could try harder. It's these sentences that they've heard. She's great if she could just stick her head down and focus a little bit better. And what we're asking a child's is to do something that is out of their capacity. So it's about us becoming really creative on how we can support them to meet their needs versus us putting it on them as well again and again.
1: Okay, and Patrick, how does the diagnosis of ADHD, how does it affect people's mental health?
2: So what I would see is the day-to-day of people living, it can be really hard. If we're looking at teenagers, again, they're told they're not good enough when they're in school a lot. It can impact on their grades. They can have difficulty with relationships and friendships. They can be very impulsive. They might at times find it hard to listen or take on board some of the things that are being said. And then when we translate into adulthood, when we think of adulting in quotation marks, things that we should be doing, going to our job, getting up early in time, getting organized, brushing our teeth, getting our clothes, doing all the organizational tasks, these can become quite challenging. So they feel that they can't even adult. And I think that really impacts their mental health. We're all looking at other people and we all compare. And when we're thinking, I'm not reaching the milestones that everybody else around me seems to be doing with ease, it's very negative on our mental health. So that's where you'd see it. A lot of people are coming in and say, I just want to learn how to be an adult.
1: That's tough on them, isn't it? You know,
2: it really is.
1: Now, the most important question here is, what can we do to help people? What can we do to support people?
2: And that's a lovely sentence. What can we do to support people? And I think for them to feel that is huge. So when we're looking at that, when we're looking at somebody with ADHD, we're like, if some tasks are a little bit above their threshold, how can we support them? How can we be creative? And how can we listen to them? How can we listen to what their needs are? And then how can we sit with them and be creative in offering that level of support? I would say that we should all be looking, neurotypical or neurodivergent, we should all be looking at our foundations. Have I moved my body today? Have I eaten good food? Have I slept well? Have I connected with somebody who I like? And have I done something that is fun? If we can look at those five things, and if some of those are missing in our lives, and we can add that to it, that massively improves our mental health and our well-being. For most people with ADHD, where the areas of difficulties arise the most is when we're emotionally dysregulated. So that's where everything seems to fall apart. So if we can mind our emotions, we often have a much better coping strategies at dealing with those organizational skills, those day-to-day tasks. So how are we minding our mental health? We look after our mental health as a priority, and then the rest will follow. So it's kind of being creative with that. But I think that's a lovely sentence, Declan. Like, how can we around them be creative and think, how can we support them? If I was in a room and I felt really supported, that alone would make me feel at ease and my mental health would be at a higher level and much more improved.
1: I remember when I was working, a parent would bring in a child with ADHD and you'd sort of say, oh, no, no, the surgery is going to just go totally crazy now for the next 10 minutes, you know? Mm-hmm. That's 10 minutes of my life and that's how I felt about it at the time.
2: Yeah.
1: What about parents? How do they manage and how do we support them?
2: I that's a lovely sentence because, again, when we're looking at these kids are trying to think, I need to hit my milestones. The parents are also looking, why isn't my child hitting my milestones? What am I doing that's wrong? Why? What can I, like, I should be able to do this. And I'd love parents to take a moment to be really compassionate with themselves. If you're at home and you have a relationship with your child and they have ADHD, it's there's no amount of fixing in quotations that we can do. We can just support and be creative. ADHD comes with tons of strengths. They're often really creative. I had a gorgeous person in with me yesterday, ADHD. They did everything creative, cooked, baked, danced, played music. We have these incredible strengths, and many people with ADHD, the adults that come through the door, they're often running their own businesses here because they have while they might have difficulty focus on a singular task, they have an amazing skill at focusing at 10 or 12 different tasks at the same time because they've learned that. So we have great strengths. Within, I myself have a diagnosis of ADHD and I work with an awful lot of business owners. So if we can look at our child and think of all of the beautiful things that we love about them, all of the strengths, all of the creativity, the way they can connect with people, and we enhance that and we support that, that's going to improve their well-being, but it's also going to improve our relationship with our child because we're now seeing all the beautiful things we love about them and we're not focusing on all the things we don't. So I think that's a key piece to look at.
1: Padraig, on that brilliant positive note, I have to say, Padraig Danaher of Meaningful OT, thanks a million for joining us today.
2: Oh, Declan, it's an absolute pleasure. Absolute pleasure. Thank you for having me.
0: That was an excellent interview there with Padraig Danaher about ADHD, a very hot topic today. Well done again to Declan Matthews for all the work he's put into today and everyone involved here in CRY. We are working on putting together a running total of what has been raised so far, a bit like the old RTE telethon back in the day. We're going to go to a song by Aslan now, and then we're going to go to a break.

0: That was Aslan there with This Is, a great, great tune. Now, we are going to go to a break now. We will be right back after these.
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8: Hello, Jake here from Everton. Just a quick message to say I'm in support of Y'all Talks. 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And I think it's a very good thing that Y'all Talks are doing, and it's great to have in the town. 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
0: You're very welcome back to CRY 104 FM. I'm John Phillips. I'm here for the next half hour. I have Tom Harrington and Anne Murray coming on after me. That'll be absolutely brilliant. And of course, Tommy Byrne is coming on after that. The day is going very well. There's been great sponsorship coming in. Don't forget to ring in and go for the prizes this hour. There's a little hamper and a beautiful photo by Martina Hooley. She donated that for the day that's in it. Absolutely very kind of her. Now we're going to play a song from the Longwave Atlantic 252 era there. This is Jesse by Joshua Caddison.

That was Joshua Caddison there with Jesse. And thanks very much. We just got an entry into the competition there. And thanks for the kind words about the show. We'll pass that entry on and make sure it goes on the list. Yeah, I got a text there as well. Best of luck to the Cork Camogie team tomorrow. Absolutely best of luck to them. We'll hope they'll do very, very well. They are great. They're a great old team. And again, in the theme of wellness, a win lifts everyone's spirits, doesn't it? Really does. We have more music coming up there now. On my show during the week, I played a song that was a satirical take on Paul Simon's Graceland album, released 40 years ago this week. And it was a great, great tune by him, Graceland, and a great, great album. It had Diamonds on the Soles of Our Shoes and all those type of songs on it. But there is a fella, Kyle Gordon, has done a kind of a Mickey Take song about it. Well worth looking it up on your music stream.

That was Graceland there by Paul Simon. And I saw during the week the Workers' Party of Cork had a commemoration for the anniversary of the bombings in Hiroshima and Nagasaki. And I thought we'd play this song because of that. This is Moving Hearts with Hiroshima, Nagasaki, Russian Roulette.

That was Hiroshima Nagasaki Russian Roulette, and I was looking for it under Planxty, but of course it's not Planxty, it's Moving Hearts, Christy Moore's other band. Funny how you get an idea into your head about a song, isn't it? And you can't shift it. Now, thanks very much. I got a message there from Cathy White saying thanks very much for the night in the Red Store last night. Delighted you had a great night. The Whites are always a great, great crowd to deal with. And tomorrow, in the Red Store, we have a fundraiser for Brew Columbanus, organised by the Crotty family. Greg has been unwell for quite a while now, and his mother Kathleen and family were able to use the Brew Columbanus house in CUH while he was up there, and to show their appreciation, they're doing a fundraiser tomorrow in the Red Store between 2 and 4. There's going to be music, there's going to be a raffle, there's a lot going on. Also today, the Y'all Arnhemlig charity cycle is on. It's on from 8 a.m. to 8 p.m. on the Greenway. So if you're heading out of town after being down the Green Park, head to the Greenway. There's also a busking trail on around the town today. You might see plenty of familiar people doing a bit of busking. Fair dues to them. Y'all, of course, synonymous with busking for years. We used a massive busking festival. And the weather last Bank Holiday Monday was very reminiscent of the busking festival when it used to be raining every year for it, and you would have to head into the Walter Alley, into the function room for the finals of the busking nearly every year. Now, a song by Damien Dempsey. This is a song called Almighty Love.

0: That was Almighty Love there by Damien Dempsey from the album Almighty Love. When that album came out, CDs were still a thing, and I went into Tesco to buy it on CD. I was so excited to get it that I scanned all my stuff through the self-scan, packed it into a bag and walked out of the shop, cycled home, and it was only when I was at Tyne's Castle I realised I hadn't paid for a bit of it and had to cycle back out. But a great, great album by him. Now, we're coming to the end of the hour. We have our list here. I have a young man here who's going to do a job for me, even though when he came in he didn't realise he was going to do it. One of the Nicholsons from Knockanore, and he is going to give me a number between 1 and 7. Shout out any number between 1 and 7.
1: 5.
0: 5. Cathy White, you have won a hamper from Lidl. Well done, Cathy. And call out another number.
1: 3.
0: 3. Anne Power, you have won the picture by Martina Hooley. Well done. Tom Harrington and Anne Murray are up after the break. We're going to finish with this. This is Mick Christopher with Hey Day. Well done to everyone involved in the day today, and well done to everyone involved here on the radio and down the Green Park and all the buskers that are going to be popping up around town. This is Mick Christopher with Hey Day. I'm signing off. Have a good afternoon.

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8: Hi there. My name is Sandra McGrath and I'm the Director of Cork Samaritans here in Ireland, here in Cork, the real capital. 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So if you have a problem, if you have something that's on your mind, if you have something that's stopping you sleep at night, and if you have reoccurring dreams or nightmares from trauma that you may have suffered in your past, you may pick up the phone and give us a ring. 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
0: Now, listeners, a very warm welcome to the afternoon show here on this very, very special day. Of course, it's a special day because it's the Wellfest Day. And a slightly off the mark a small bit today with us because my guest joining me today, she's my fellow presenter today, and I'm absolutely delighted that this is a first for us, Anne. Of course, it's Anne Murray, listeners, the favourite presenter that you have every Thursday afternoon. And of course, I join her after 4 o'clock. So we decided that we've come together for this very, very special occasion today. I all talks Wellfest. Anne, yeah. Good afternoon.
9: Good afternoon, Tommy, and good to Tom, and good afternoon to all the listeners out there. Yeah, thank you for having me today.
0: And it's only a privilege, girls, privilege.
9: Thank you for giving me the opportunity to be involved in this fabulous experience and this fabulous day that's going on. Yes, I can hear, yes.
0: Yeah, you're grand.
9: I'm grand now. The mic is up. They can all hear me now.
0: Yeah, you're flying in. That was my fault. Drive on.
9: You're all right. You're in the hot seat.
0: No, I am, yeah. And
9: so you'll take the blame, Tom.
0: Listen.
9: We're walking together.
0: We're live. You can't beat live.
9: You cannot beat live.
0: No.
9: And as I said, it's great to be involved, Tom, on this fantastic occasion.
0: It's brilliant.
9: Day.
0: Listeners, just to let you know, if you haven't come into town yet, I had to literally park at the lighthouse. I'm not joking. I had to park at the lighthouse. Both sides of the street from the lighthouse down are absolutely full of cars. That just goes to show the crowds that are in the Green Park. So if you're thinking of coming in, just change the clothes, wash the face, wash behind the ears, and head into all to the Green Park because it's absolutely buzzing out there.
9: And of course, great people out there as well.
0: No, Anne. We better tell them what we're giving away, because that's the most important part that we have. We have some great prizes, listeners. So, Anne, you have them there.
9: I have the list here, listeners. And yes, the great prizes. We have a little hamper, courtesy of Seamus Hogan, and Lidl. Lidl, I suppose.
0: Well, I'd say Lidl, but Lidl, Lidl.
9: They all know what we mean anyway.
0: That's exactly,
9: so there's a little hamper, courtesy of Seamus Hogan and the Lidl team in the Yall store.
0: Okay.
9: Right?
0: Okay.
9: And there's two beautiful gifts, courtesy of McCabe's Pharmacy in Yall.
0: Isn't that fantastic?
9: And they're lovely gifts because I've seen them. They're lovely.
0: They're absolutely lovely.
9: Absolutely.
0: So listen,
9: the hamper is smashing.
0: Get on the blower, 024-911-999. We have plenty of people outside to answer the phone.
9: That's
0: so please do that because, like I said,
9: On the phone. It's going on the phone.
0: Well, we can go on the phone or you can text us in here on 0894066669. But you're probably better to do it on the phone because, like I said,
9: they're taking the names.
0: We're busy here. So we've only an hour, listeners. We've only 1 hour.
9: and it'll fly, Tom.
0: And listen, we're doing a Tommy Byrne, like Tommy Byrne does every Sunday. I met him outside a while ago and I was saying, Tommy, how do you manage to get away with an hour? So listen, we must move.
9: Yes.
0: And we're going to have our first song.
9: Oh, yeah.
0: And I'm going to go the gentleman before the ladies then. I'm going to be a small bit out of sync here. But I'm going to
9: You're
0: go to
9: all right.
0: people, ladies. And you always have Jerry wrapped around your finger.
9: Oh, I do, yeah.
0: You do, yeah. Do you know what? You've nearly me wrapped around your finger now again. So, listeners, it has to be this song for our first song of the day on our special hour with Tom and Anne.
9: Thank you, Tom.

0: Now, listeners, there was a great song from The Police, and I would say to end off the year that I bet you know, N, that you fancied Sting and all the gang at the time back in the 80s. I can well imagine now, N, I'd say you were a big fan of Sting, I'd say, yeah, back in the 80s.
1: I was. Am I up?
0: Yeah.
1: I was actually, Tom. I loved all the 80s group. Not so much Sting, Police.
0: I thought no, Sting would be number one.
1: Police,
0: there.
1: A lot of, I loved the YMCA, you know, the 80s, the Village People, You Drive Me Crazy. Shaky Stevens was big in the 80s.
0: He was.
1: And, you know, there was a great variety of music. Yeah. Coming out from the 70s into the 80s was great.
0: It was great, You're the same vintage as me, and so we had this, like, the 80s were fantastic for us, like, you know.
1: Yeah.
0: Anyway, listeners, we're not here to talk about the 80s and talk about Sting and all that crap, but I just said I'd throw that across to Emily. I thought, no, last night that she'd be a big Sting fan, but, well, she is. we'd throw that out there. No, listeners, of course, we're here because of a very, very special day, and of course, it's the Wellfest happening out in the Green Park, and great, great crowds out there, and well done. Well done to y'all talks. Absolutely brilliant organisation. And well done to I'll just give you the three people that I know that are involved in it, and of course there's a way, way more involved. Thanks to Declan, thanks to Tommy Byrne, and thanks to Anya Martin. Mm-hmm. Take a bow, lads. It's absolutely a major, major success. Now, don't forget, listeners, to go to the Y'all Talks I Donate, and if you go into the Y'all Talks, you'll find a link there where you can donate, be it a euro, 5 euros, 10 euros, whatever you feel like. You can still do that, and of course that will be open still for a good few hours yet, so do go to that if you'd like to donate. And of course you can donate in here, any company that's listening to us, and you have a load of companies up in your neck of the woods, up around Carrigtool.
1: Oh, absolutely.
0: If they're tuned in, please
1: definitely,
0: you can ring here 024-911-99 and you can get one of the lads outside, and you can make a pledge, and it would be the 100 euros I think they're looking from the company, so It would be fantastic if you could do that.
1: Okay. And, Tom,
0: yes?
1: They get a chance then to enter into the draw.
0: Well, don't forget the draw, and remind them about the draw.
1: Yes, we have a little hamper, courtesy of Seamus Hogan and the Lidl team in the Y'all store.
0: Well done, Fabulous Lidl. Hamper. Well done, Seamus.
1: And we have two beautiful gifts, courtesy of McCabe's Pharmacy in Y'all.
0: Well done, McCabe.
1: So what we're giving away in our hour.
0: Yes, sir.
1: And so it makes sense to
0: ring in.
1: And dial that number 024-911-99.
0: As the lady and the gentleman say, there is no silly questions being asked. You just ring in, give your name and your number, and you'll be in the draw. About maybe around 10 to 2 for that well. So please do ring, pick up the phone. It'll only take you a couple of seconds.
1: And we'll have the results before we finish.
0: Oh, we will, of course.
1: We'll be giving away our prizes.
0: Yeah, so great prizes. And we'll keep reminding you of that nearly after every song, really. But don't forget, it's all because of this fantastic day, lads. Wellfest, y'all talks, great crowds out there. Come in and enjoy the crack. And of course, starting at 2 o'clock, the busking uptown as well. Don't forget that as well.
1: And there's a lot of entertainment in the streets, Tom, going
0: brilliant.
1: On.
0: There brilliant. Is, yeah. Is there any rumour that yourself and Jerry are going busking later on? Did I hear that?
1: Well, I do a bit of singing, actually.
0: Well, I know that.
1: And
0: I heard Jerry's going playing the spoons. Is that true?
1: Yeah. He'd be stirring. I tell you, we'd be going for a nice cup of tea and he'd be stirring the tea.
0: Oh, very
1: that's
0: good.
1: What he'd be doing with very the spoons, good. Tom.
0: No, Anne. Okay. It's ladies' choice for your.
1: Thank you, Tom. And as we were talking about the 80s, what about Village People and YMCA?
0: Ah, yes.
1: Yeah, brilliant. Here we go.

0: YMCA, and what a choice.
1: Oh, yeah. Well, I'll tell you now, when I was talking about the 80s, it made sense. It was one of my songs on my list for the show, and I said, yeah, come on, we'll play that.
0: Great choice. Now, listeners, straight away, I have a birthday request in, and this is for Sheila Keneally, whose birthday it is tomorrow, so happy birthday, Sheila.
1: Happy birthday, Sheila.
0: Happy birthday, Sheila Keneally. And, of course, it comes from your sister, Mary. So there you are now. She's thinking of you, Sheila, Mary, because she's getting ready for your birthday, which is tomorrow. So I won't say a big happy birthday, because I don't know what age you are, Sheila, but listen, a happy, happy birthday. And
1: enjoy the day.
0: And enjoy the day.
1: More than anything, enjoy the day.
0: And we'll get a song up for you there now, and we'll get a lovely song for you there now.
1: I have a lovely song. They didn't request anything?
0: No.
1: I have a lovely song for them. I will.
0: Great stuff.
1: And go on.
0: Yeah. Helen Mullane.
1: Yes, I'm searching for her
0: song. Oh yeah, we're looking for you, Helen. Thanks for texting in. She's enjoying the show and enjoying the whole morning, of course.
1: Good afternoon, Helen. How are you?
0: Of course, Helen is a great listener to Community Radio. You're here every day as well. So, good afternoon to you, Helen. Like I said, unusual kind of a coming together with myself and Anne. But listen, like
1: very enjoyable, Thomas.
0: It's live.
1: It's live.
0: We're the new what's that couple on Classic FM? Is it Lucy Kennedy and your man Cullum something? That's what we are. We're like them, the two of them.
1: We're nicer, though. But we're better.
0: But we're getting more paid than they're getting. But we won't tell the listeners that, anyway, listeners, thanks. Like I said, happy birthday to Sheila Keneally. Comes from her sister, Mary, and that is tomorrow. Happy birthday to you. Okay. Now, listeners, as we've only... time is tight, so we're going to keep moving with the music, because after the break, we're going to be playing an interview, and, of course, it's the theme of the interview is Better Together. It's a new organisation that provides free advice and help to people with mental health difficulties. So just directly after the commercial break at 1:30, we'll be playing that. It's roughly about 10 minutes long, so be sure and listen to that. It's a new organisation, like I said, that provides free advice and help to people with mental health difficulties. And this is what this day is all about. Y'all talks, and of course, the marvellous Wellfest that's happening at the moment out in the Green Park. And try and get in before the day is out, because the crowds there are fantastic. Anne?
1: Yes, Tom?
0: Have you anything to add to that?
1: No. You're doing very well, Tom.
0: All right. And where are we going to go next? Did you find the Thompson Twins? No.
1: I did. I found that. I think we'll go to the request for Helen Mullane, song that she requested.
0: Helen. You're still listening, I hope you are. This is for you.
1: Yeah, it's Into the Gap live from the album Thompson Twins.
0: Brilliant.
1: Especially for Helen. We'll get there.
0: Stay with us. Oh, here we are.
1: There we go.
0: Hey.

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8: Now, I am delighted to be joined on the phone by Tasha Lanigan. She's a support worker with Better Together. And as I say, how are you today, Tasha?
9: I'm very well. Thanks for having me on, Declan.
8: No, it's great to have you on. And one of the first questions I'm going to ask is, and for anyone hearing about Better Together for the first time, which I have to say includes me, Tasha, you might explain exactly what Better Together is.
9: Sure, no problem. So basically, it's a free online peer-led recovery community. So I'm going to break that all down. So firstly, recovery. So we support people with mental health and addiction challenges, but also to say it's also about well-being and you don't have to be struggling to be a part of what we do. Then peer-led means lived experience. So it's about, it's people who have the same experiences as you, who've been through what you've been through, and there's nobody telling you what you should or shouldn't do. It's all about learnings and sharing our experience and listening to each other, because being seen and heard is so important, especially for people to feel validated, understood, and left alone. And I just love the peer support model. It's just,
8: yeah,
9: it's just a lovely way.
8: Absolutely. Yeah. And how did it come about? How did Better Together start, or where did it come from?
9: So we started in 2020, like everything in COVID. It went online into Zoom. And it was basically, from the beginning, it was a peer-led model. People with lived experience who are looking for support in that very difficult time. And it's just grown from strength to strength. At the time, it wasn't sure whether this would continue. But the community connection that was founded at that time has just grown and grown ever since, and it's now a national community supporting people across the country. I have to say, actually, before I move on, so we've got several funding streams, and one of them is the HSE Drug and Alcohol Task Force for the Southwest, and we're working with a Yarl man, so I have to mention him, Gordon Kingsley. So.
8: Ah, yes. Known well to most of us.
9: Yeah. Grant, it's fantastic. Yeah, it's great to be working with him. And he's helping us do with our Cork expansion and obviously with radio interviews like this. So.
8: Okay. Now, who's it for exactly? Who's your idea? You know, basically, who's it for? I'll go back to that as I asked it.
9: Yeah, sure. So it's for anybody who's looking for a connection. It might be people living with anxiety or depression. It might be people recovering from addiction. It might be people who are feeling lonely or people who are just finding life very difficult right now. You don't need a diagnosis. You don't need a referral. And you don't have to be in any kind of crisis. We're just a community of people who will accept you just as you are. To say also that recovery is different for everybody. And even for myself, you know, I've been in recovery for 25 years, and that's changed so much over the 25 years. It's for anybody who's past or present or whatever you're struggling with now or have done. It's a way to connect with community, and often it's in those dark times that connection matters the most. So that's where peer support can make a really valuable difference.
8: Absolutely. Now, what sort of activities and support can people actually get from you?
9: We have three main ways you can get involved. So we have our daily online groups, we have our one-to-ones, and we have in-person meetups that we call togetherings. So the daily Zoom groups are the main place where people connect. We have over 20 of them a week and approximately three a day and support on the weekends. So we're there all every day, 365 days a year, so even on bank holidays. And the Zoom groups are the main part of the support is the Zoom groups. They're the spaces, the safe, non-judgmental spaces, and that's where the community all connects. This is where you'll meet people in the community, genuine people who'll understand what you're going through, and really, that's where the magic happens. There's no pressure to share as well, so people can engage with whatever they're most comfortable with. There's no requirement to have your camera on or off, and you can just listen for as long as you want to if that's what you prefer. We've got a wide variety of groups. We have daily morning check-ins at 9:30, and then evening reflections at 7 o'clock. But we have lots of different types and themes of groups as well. We have mindfulness sessions for those that would like a little bit of a pause in their day. We have new members groups. We have creative groups. And we have one group that I think is really fun, and it's the Feel Good Friday group, which is all about connecting through music. And just a bit of a laugh as well, because sometimes we just need to have a bit of fun.
8: Absolutely,
9: you know?
8: Absolutely. Tasha, how could people find out more about Better Together?
9: Yeah, go onto our website. We've tried to make it as easy as possible to connect with us. So the website is better-together.ie, and don't forget the hyphen. It's self-referral. You'll see a Join Us tab at the top, and if you click on that, you'll see Become a Member. And it's just a very simple form, no assessment, with just basic information and what support you're looking for. You usually get a call back within 24 hours, except on a weekend, which will be the Monday, and there's no waiting list.
8: I know you support people with mental health challenges, mm-hmm. people with substance abuse problems, and people mm-hmm. just with life's difficulties and transitions. And I love that one mm-hmm. because that sometimes it doesn't come under, I know it comes under that category, but it's sometimes mm-hmm. just out there, and life can be tough for people.
9: Mm. Exactly. There's no, you know, although we primarily came from supporting people in addiction and then mental health, it could be anybody, you know. There's so many challenges that we face, and having that community around you to support you and help you can help with anything that you're going through.
8: Exactly. Now, if one of our listeners or a few of our listeners are listening today, is there anything sort of, you know, if they're sort of feeling isolated or struggling, is there anything you'd like them to know?
9: Definitely. I'd definitely like them to know that they're not alone. One of the beauties of this peer-led model is that we have the lived experience. We know what you're going through. A lot of organisations say you're not alone, which is a very important message. But I think more so in the peer-led community, you get those connections with people because you've the same shared experiences. And that really helps you to feel part of a place where you belong. And the second thing I would say is recovery is possible. One of the beautiful things about Better Together is being able to see people along that recovery journey, people who would have started out struggling just like you are, and who have progressed and made it through difficult times, and that piece of hope that exists because of that. There's so much hope in our community. So those are the two key messages, is you're not alone, recovery is possible.
8: And it's for anyone over 18 who may benefit from connection and peer support. No diagnosis or formal criteria is required. You might just remind people how they can get in touch again, and don't forget the hyphen.
9: Yes, exactly. So it's via the website. It's better-together.ie.
8: That's absolutely brilliant. Look, Tasha Lanigan, thanks a million for taking us. As I say, it's a new organisation to me. It sounds absolutely brilliant, I have to say, and great for people's mental health. And you seem to make it very simple for people to get in touch, which is what I like
9: absolutely.
8: About it, you know, and the non-judgmental bit. And I'm sure there's people there saying, will I, won't I? They should.
9: Yeah, just give it a go. Exactly. We're there every step of the way to help you. And also to say there's no... we've had the most technophobic people manage this. So even if you're a little bit nervous about using the Zoom, we'll absolutely manage that with you. It,

0: 6669 as well.
1: Yeah.
0: Get
1: Countdown
0: in, lads. Great, great prizes, great prizes.
1: Yeah, and listen, absolutely.
0: It'll only take a phone call, a couple of seconds, yeah, and you could have a lovely prize by 2 o'clock this afternoon. And speaking of 2 o'clock, let's keep going with the music.
1: Yes.
0: Now, we thought that this, Anne, would be a nice song.
1: Yeah.
0: After that great interview from...
1: Natasha
0: Lanigan.
1: Natasha Lanigan,
0: so
1: yes.
0: So I hope you enjoyed this, listeners. The beautiful voice of Sydney Christmas.

0: Now, listeners, what did you think of that beautiful, beautiful voice of Sydney Christmas? And of course, she was the winner of Britain's Got Talent. I think it was 2024. And would you think that it's 2024?
1: I'm not sure. No, not sure, yeah. Tom. But I tell you, a lovely choice of song.
0: Yeah, yeah.
1: In connection with what's going on
0: here.
1: Today,
0: and of course, this and listeners.
1: With the Welfare Sea Fest.
0: Exactly.
1: The Impossible Dream. Lovely choice. Lovely song. Lovely singer.
0: Yeah.
1: Lovely singer.
0: And listen, don't forget, listeners, the reason we're here today, the reason that myself and Anton come together.
1: Yeah.
0: And of course, before I go any further, because that crossed my mind while ago, apologies to all the country and Irish people that tune in between now and 12 o'clock and 2 o'clock normally every Saturday, but I'm sure you'll forgive us for this very, very special day. Of course, it's that CRY Radiothon that's going on between now and 6 o'clock this evening. And don't forget, coming up after us, the great man himself. What a legend this guy is of a Saturday afternoon, Mr. Doc Yellop.
1: Yeah.
0: And of course, after that, then you'll have the two amigos, Mr. Tommy.

0: Byrne and Mr. Declan Matthews will be in for the final 2 hours up to 6 o'clock, and of course they'll be telling you and wrapping up exactly how things are going with the iDonate. And as we speak of the iDonate, and just to let the listeners know, a big thanks to Anne Armand, who texted or who rang in earlier on and donated €20. Thanks to you, Anne Armand. Yeah. Very, very nice thing of you to do. And thank you for all the people that have donated all morning in here to the station. And of course, in the past hour, another company has come on board with €100. And of course, this is the great restaurant that is the Red Store.
1: Oh, lovely, lovely restaurant. Yeah.
0: Beautiful.
1: Yeah. Lovely eating there.
0: Well done to John Phillips and all his gang up there.
1: The Red Store, of course. Yeah.
0: Great people.
1: Yeah. And he was actually on before us.
0: He was. He's not alone. A genius at the Red Store, but he's also a genius at presenting CRY.
1: Yes, exactly. He presented a great show there before.
0: The talent we have inside in this building the national stations are only trotting behind us. Trotting behind us there. Now, listeners, where are we going to go next? Have we covered everything now? Oh, yeah. A text came in earlier on to wish the Cork Camogie team the very best of luck tomorrow.
1: Oh, yes, yeah.
0: And, of course, to Avril Cashman, who is representing y'all on the Cork Senior Camogie panel as well.
1: Lovely, yeah.
0: And, of course, all the other East Cork ladies. I know Laura Hayes is there as well, and I won't say no more in case I leave out the rest of them, but I know there's a girl from Merlin's girl from Sayers, and all the East Cork ladies that are involved, and all the East Cork people that are involved in the management, which there is a few as well. Of course, John Manley is the head man there. A big, big best of luck to all of them tomorrow in the All-Ireland Senior Camogie Final. Okay, just looking at my list here, Anne, I'd say anything. Do you want to say anything now? Because I have wrapped up all my side of the table here.
1: No. You've said it all, Tom. We've said it all. It's been a fantastic hour.
0: I'm just looking at the clock there lying behind you. It's 10 to 2.
1: You're looking at the clock, I'm not.
0: Imagine, listeners, how does Tommy Byrne get away with it every Sunday? It's tough, Tommy, I tell you, because you're not sort of getting into a flow.
1: But we must admit now they've done a great job, haven't they?
0: Brilliant.
1: Tommy Byrne and Declan Matthews.
0: I'll credit them. And Anya Martin.
1: Putting all this together. And the
0: people,
1: everybody here at CRY that has done their bit as
0: exactly
1: well,
0: and the know? People that are in the background, and don't forget, listeners, be sure and call in and say hello here to CRY, because if you're hungry, I'll tell you, there's a table of food inside, and
1: they'll all be done from green.
0: Noel Cronin is going around with an apron on him, and he's got the short pants, and he's serving you. So listen, come in for God's sake, because there's lovely, lovely food here, and come in and say hello.
1: Come in and say hello to us.
0: You'll see how we do all this bluffing here, and just be every Thursday, how we manage to pull this off.
1: Well, we've become great friends.
0: We have.
1: Finish my show, and you come on to drive time, and we've really got to know each other.
0: And then I'll say this to you. You know, and I'm not saying it for plamas or anything, right? And I'd be truthfully honest with you, and I'd say across the table to you, you're a breath of fresh air. You're coming here on a Thursday at 4 o'clock, and if you're in the worst form you could possibly be, at 4:05 after meeting this lady, she has a fantastic, and anybody that knows Anne Murray knows the lovely personality she is. And Anne, it's a privilege coming here to you every Thursday at 4 o'clock.
1: Thank you so much, Tom. Thank you.
0: You're welcome.
1: Really appreciate that.
0: Now, listeners, the draw will be happening. Have we got 5 minutes in?
1: Yes, we have.
0: Yeah, you've still got about 5 minutes to ring in. 024-911-999. Remember, a lovely hamper, Anne.
1: A lovely hamper from Lidl, courtesy of Seamus Hogan and the Lidl team in the Yall store. And also two beautiful gifts, courtesy of McCabe's Pharmacy Yall. So, time is moving.
0: Lads, ring in and get that call in, because we've got less than 5 minutes, I'd say, and you could be the last person that might ring. Get your name down and you could be one of the persons that comes out and wins that great prize. And
1: I have a song, and then I suppose we'll be finishing with your one then.
0: If you want to, or we can do vice versa, I don't mind.
1: No, I'll do this song next now.
0: Okay.
1: I give a choice, Lion Eyes or Love Me for a Reason, Boyzone or Eagles, Lion Eyes. I suppose we'll give Lion Eyes, will we? Country, Irish country.
0: People love the Eagles.
1: The Eagles. And of course, it's Irish country as well.
0: Brilliant.
1: You know, it's country.
0: Okay.
1: When they're, as you said, when they're missing out today.
0: Play away.
1: So here we go. The Eagles and Lion Eyes.

0: Oh, what a beautiful choice from the Eagles there. And N, excellent choice.
1: Thanks, Tom. Yeah.
0: Excellent choice.
1: Just before you go to the results, oh, yes. Tom and Yvonne, Maria Griffin rang in.
0: Maria, great name of mine.
1: Yeah, and from Knockadoon. She's loving our show.
0: Brilliant.
1: She said to congratulate us, and she's loving.
0: So, Yvonne, is that an extra figure now on our fee?
2: Another zero.
0: Another zero. I tell you, Anne, I told you.
3: And to be fair, Marie did say she's been listening since this morning. Fantastic to hear Mick back and all the
0: brilliant
3: presenters and
0: brilliant
3: all the news going
0: brilliant
3: on. And yeah, she's thoroughly enjoying
0: great
3: it.
0: Great listener to CRY, actually.
3: Complimentary of
0: very
3: the
0: good
3: station.
0: And of course, we must forget our beloved Timmy Griffin as well. Another great listener to CRY as well.
1: Yeah.
0: No. Okay, lads, it's time to give the draw results.
3: Yes.
0: Or have the draw, whatever we're going
3: to
0: do.
3: You have three prizes to give away.
1: Yes.
3: So what would you like to give away first,
1: Tom? Hamper.
3: The hamper.
1: Maybe the hamper, yeah.
3: And if
0: yes
3: you want to pick a number between 1 and 9.
0: You go first, then.
1: 1 and 9. I'll go 5.
3: That's Anne O'Reilly. Anne O'Reilly.
0: Oh, Eileen O'Reilly's mother.
3: Yep, on yeah Friar Street.
0: Are you listening, Eileen?
1: Congratulations.
0: There'll be a bag of taters heading your way now over to Vegas next week, I'd say.
1: Yeah,
0: and the
1: great
0: post. Well done, Anne O'Reilly.
3: You want to go with the next prize? You had two gift
1: we have
3: gift
1: two
3: packages
1: beautiful gifts,
3: yeah,
1: courtesy of McCabe's Pharmacy.
3: That's right, yeah. Maura and the team there.
1: Yeah, one is a lovely bottle of perfume.
3: It is.
1: I think so.
3: Yes.
1: We'll go with that gift.
3: Yeah.
0: Okay. Number 8.
3: Is Marie Griffin.
0: I tell you now, and that's me sorted now, Nick, for the
3: now,
0: next
3: I know nobody
0: months
3: can see this, but they honestly don't know.
0: Haven't a clue.
3: They don't know
1: the
3: numbers.
1: Who's
3: they really
1: list
3: don't.
0: And sure you haven't a clue what number.
3: They don't even know what names were on the list.
1: And that's why you've come in, Yvonne, because
3: yes
1: you've been in charge
0: right
1: and you've been doing that for
0: yeah
1: us. And
0: she's
1: thank you.
0: You're the adjudicator.
1: Yeah,
0: Yvonne,
1: so she gets the lovely bottle of perfume.
3: Yes,
1: in
3: and
1: that
3: you have another prize yeah now lovely there
1: and
3: to give away.
1: We have another prize from another beautiful gift from McCabe's Pharmacy.
3: Yeah, and number.
1: And I go 2.
3: And that's Helen Milan for number 2.
1: Lovely.
3: Yep. So that's the yep hamper.
0: Helma Lane.
3: Perfume.
1: Helma Lane.
0: Another great listener.
3: Yep.
0: And brilliant. Eileen O'Reilly just texted in there now, and she's going woohoo over in Las
3: right
0: Vegas.
3: So.
1: Fantastic.
0: Over in Las Vegas.
1: Lovely.
0: Now,
1: so we'll finish up with your song.
0: We'll finish up. So Doc is outside the window, and I don't want to be holding Doc back. But listen, listeners, before we play this final song,
1: yeah,
0: I just want to say to you, Anne, thanks for coming in. Thanks for joining me. It was an absolute privilege.
1: And the same here, likewise, Tom. And I mean that. Thanks for having me on the show and giving me the chance
0: you're
1: to
0: welcome
1: do
0: and
1: a show with you.
0: And
1: absolutely, I enjoyed it.
0: And it was too short. But listen, hopefully
1: maybe
0: the next,
1: next time.
0: We might have 2 hours the next time.
1: We might have 2 hours
0: listeners,
1: next time, Tom.
0: Don't forget what today is all about. It's all about you all talks. It's all about Wilfest. It's all about if you have a couple of bob in your pocket, ring in here 024-91199. Donate, and of course to any company that's listening in East Cork, West Waterford, you can donate 100 euros and that automatically becomes 200 euros. So please do that as well, if you can. We're going to leave with this song, listeners.
1: Yeah.
0: We think it's a great song to finish up with.
1: Absolutely.
0: It's about what today is all about. Apologies to Doc for going slightly into his time, but this is a song we are both agreeing to finish with.
1: Yeah.
0: A beautiful song from the Brotherhood of Men.
1: United,
0: we stand. And this is what this is all about today. Thank you.
1: Tom, thank you. And listeners, have a lovely afternoon.
0: And as a famous couple said before, it's goodbye for me, and
1: it's goodbye for me, Anne.
0: Play away, Anne. Play away.
1: Here we go. Or as Gabe Bourne would say, roll it there, connect.
0: Right, Anne Gordon.
1: Right.

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8: 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Aware has a range of free services and supports available to anyone all across the country. We have support in the form of phone line support, we have mail support, we have support groups where we invite people. It's peer-to-peer support, so you join a group and you talk with peers, you know, once a week or once every 2 weeks. That can be a great release. We also, relevant to the Yall area, we have a Solace Cafe in Waterford, just off Main Street in Waterford, and that's a fantastic facility, open after hours, crisis mental health care, Thursday to Sunday, 5 to 10pm. You book a place online, look at solacecafe.ie, and it's just a safe space and a listening ear is how we describe Solace, and it really is a wonderful intervention for people who are interested in looking at that. But if you're earlier in your mental health journey and you just want to look at education, we run free education services around building resilience, about developing life skills to cope and to be more mindful and to live with that. We also have education supports for people living with a family member as a mental health might have mental health issues, and we have family supports to how do you live with somebody in that area. We have living with bipolar, which is a very good program, obviously relevant to about 1% of the population, but it's a very useful program and worth checking out too. All the information can be found at aware.ie. The support line is 1-800-80-48-48, and that's 7 days a week, 10 a.m. to 10 p.m. 1-800-80-48-48, or as I say, aware.ie, and you can find out all the information there.
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there you go, the sound of Kylie Minogue, and you can't get you out of your head. Welcome along here to I'll be here with you until 4 o'clock. A big thank you there to Tom Harrington and Anne. Great hour of music. And John Phillips before that, another great great presenter here on CRY. As we all know, it's mental health, all about mental health today. And I have a couple of prizes to give away. Fire extinguisher from Yall Fire Station. Gift from the Yall Pharmacy. Also a gift voucher for Sean Toomey's Butchers. A little hamper courtesy of Seamus Hogan and the team in Little and Yall, and a gift courtesy of Dara and the team from Yall Gift Gallery. 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

You're going to brilliant Annie Lennox and the Eurythmics and a song called Sweet Dreams. You're listening to Doc here on CRY Special Day today, all about mental health. If you're out and about, go down to Green Park. There's plenty on going down there. Big crowds around there. Also, you'll have busking around the town, so have a walk down to town and listen to the local artists. Absolutely brilliant. We all know somebody who suffers with mental health. And don't forget, I'm giving away 3 prizes today. Or 4, is it? I'm not too sure. A fire extinguisher from Yall Fire Station. Also, a gift from Murphy's Pharmacy, gift voucher from Sean Toomey's Butchers, little hamper courtesy of Seamus Hogan and the team in Little and Yall, gift courtesy of Dara and the team from Yall Gift Gallery. So there, I think it's 4. Yeah, 4 prizes. Don't forget to ring in on 024-91199, or you can text or WhatsApp me on 089-406-6669. We're going to keep going with music here on CRY. As I said, go down to Green Park. There's loads going on down there. And as I said, it's for a big cause. So here we go with that brilliant song from Michael Jackson and Farewell, My Summer Love.

0: There you go, and the brilliant from Hathaway, and What Is Love? Here on CRY 104 FM, you're listening to Doc with Step Back in Time. Only 2 hours today, so 2 to 4. Do you know what time it is? It's time for a break. Just before we do go for the break, just a reminder of those prizes. A gift courtesy of Dara and the team from Yall Gift Gallery. There's a little hamper courtesy of Seamus Hogan and the team in Lidl. Also, a fire extinguisher from Yall Fire Station, and a gift from Murphy's Pharmacy. All you have to do is ring in on 024-911-99. Leave your name and you'll be entered into the draw. Do you know what time it is? Time for a break. Back after this.
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8: Hello, Councillor Patrick Mulcahy here, local councillor for the East Cork Municipal District. 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

gorgeous sound of the House Martins and Happy Hour. It's Wellfest Day today, and it's all about mental health. If you're doing nothing, go down there to Green Park. There's plenty happening. Also, there's busking going on around the town. Absolutely fabulous. And as I said there earlier on, we have a couple of prizes to give away. A fire extinguisher, a gift voucher from Murphy's, a gift voucher from Sean Toomey's Little Hamper, courtesy of Seamus Hogan, and a gift courtesy of Dara and the team from Y'all Gift Gallery. Right, if you want to win one of those prizes, all you have to do is ring 024-911-99. Right, we're going to keep going with the music here on CRY. Here's a brilliant band called Smokey, a Mexican Girl.

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0: for the sound of the Spice Girls and a song called Stop here on CRY 104 FM. It's just coming up on a 3:15 here on CRY. Special day here on CRY, Yarlfest, and all about mental health. And as I said there earlier on, if you want to, go down to Green Park. There's great things happening down the stalls and everything. And have a walk around the town and listen to some local artists doing a bit of busking. So there you go. We have an interview there with Katie Stretch. We'll go straight into that now.
1: Now, I'm delighted to be joined on the phone by Katie Stretch. And Katie, she is an expert in grief. And she gave a brilliant, absolutely brilliant talk to Y'all Talks a few months ago here in Y'all with a very, very attentive and very, very appreciative audience. How are you today, Katie?
2: I'm good, yeah, thank you. It was a lovely evening down in Y'all when I visited. I was delighted to be there, yeah, it was lovely.
1: Yeah, you might just sort of remind us, again, as I say, I know the story, but people will not necessarily know the story. How did you get into this grief? How did you become an expert in grief? Because you certainly are an expert in grief now.
2: Well, you know, it's funny you use that word. I wouldn't call myself an expert in grief because I feel I am an expert in my own grief, and everybody is an expert in their own grief. You know, there's no rules, there's no hierarchy. I certainly do a lot of work in the area. The reason I suppose, threw my attention into it is I lost my own sister at the age of 35. She had a grade 4 brain tumor. And a year previous to her dying, her husband also passed away. He had a fall in an accident. And so they were a very young couple, two small children that were now left with no parents. So it was, you know, it was, and it was two different ways, I suppose, to go. One was quite sudden, one was an illness. And I just kind of really grappled with a lot of grief personally myself. But I did feel that, you know, I felt like I grieved in a healthy way, in that I wasn't afraid of it. I wasn't trying to cover it up, or I wasn't afraid to speak about it. And then I came to realise after a couple of years of that there's a real stigma and taboo, awkwardness in people who are grieving, and those, I suppose, that are supporting them or in the community. There isn't a lot of language there. People don't know what to say. People are saying the wrong things. And so I kind of just organically started talking about it online, really. And it kind of evolved from there, where I do retreats now. I have a podcast, and I do a lot of work in the area of grief.
1: Yeah, because on the night, certainly one or two members of the audience had attended you and had attended and had been helped by you. And it was amazing to see that, I thought. And it was it was reaffirming. It was lovely in a way.
2: Yeah, I mean, I think grief has to be witnessed. That's the most important thing. You know, it needs to be seen, and people need support, and there's a real lack of it. And we shouldn't underestimate the difference it makes to acknowledge someone's pain and to see what it is that they're carrying. You know, that makes all the difference in the world. There's nothing worse than feeling like, you know, you're on your own with this and you're isolated. And the thing about it is, grief is something that everybody will have to face in some shape or form. It's not always death, you know. You can have a grief of maybe a child with an illness, the future you thought you'd have with your marriage, if it's, you know, if you're now divorced. There's a lot of different ways that people grieve. So it's something that we all deal with, and everybody needs help with it. And there's just a real lack of it, really.
1: Yeah, and we don't necessarily recognise it, because I remember when my own father died, it was nearly 40 years ago now. I was in my mid-40s at the time anyway, so 30-something years ago. And I remember at the time, because I was the medic in the family, I sort of, you know, you sort of buckle up and you sort of say, oh, no, I'm able for this, I'm going to do this, and I'll,

0: organize this and I'll organize that and it's all fine. But about maybe 6-9 months later, I remember my wife saying to me, you know, you're not in the best of form these days, you're a bit cranky at times, etc. And I didn't recognize that that now was my grief coming at me later.
1: 100%, yes. It's, you know, and you know what it is? It's a natural part of the process. And for, I suppose, society norms, and even, I suppose, back then, it was very much, even though it's only 40 years, it just wasn't socially acceptable, was it, to be seen crying? Or, you know, men were supposed to keep this stiff upper lip and not show emotion. And the thing about it is emotion is so healthy. There is nothing wrong with you bursting out in laughter if you felt happy or funny about something. And yet, all of a sudden, if you feel sad, which is a normal human emotion, you're meant to swallow that down and say nothing about it. And look, this is why we're dealing with poor mental health and suicide rates and the expectation that we have to just keep these things quiet. And I just feel a lot of the times it's because the people that are in your company are super awkward and they don't know what to do. And I would encourage your listeners or people to think about that. You know, if someone started to laugh, you wouldn't take any notice. If someone starts to cry, don't try and change the subject. Don't try and say, come on, you know, pull it together. Just let them. It's a normal human emotion. It's nothing to be scared of. It's nothing to be embarrassed of. It's just, you know what, the lovely saying is, grief is just love with nowhere to go. You know, so people feel these emotions and anger and all of that is a part of it, you know, and there's no proper way to grieve. There's no textbook. That's what I say. Everybody's an expert in the way they grieve themselves. But it's about allowing that. Otherwise, you're going to run into a lot of problems down the road if you have to swallow it back, you know?
0: Yeah, and grief sort of doesn't know any sort of time limit in a way. Sure, it doesn't. I mean, you know, as I say there, I was 6-9 months. But it could be 2 or 3 years. It could be 5 years later.
1: It could be anything. Because I think it depends on what's happening in your life. You know, you could have someone whose dad passed away and maybe they're getting married 5 years later. And, it, you know, they've no one to walk them down the aisle, or maybe they're having a baby. And it's all of these, I suppose, occasions and times in our lives that grief will rear its head. And, you know, it doesn't even need to be an occasion. It could be for any reason that we will have a wave of grief, is the best way to describe it. At the start, the waves are constant. You know, you can't find which way is up. It's all day, every day. But over time, there's more of a break between those waves. And they become lessened, but they'll still come. And when they come, they can hit you, you know, and nothing can dictate what is going to bring that on. But yeah, 100%. It's, you know, it's your relationship with your person is lifelong, even after they've died, you know. So it doesn't mean because, you know, maybe it's their 21st birthday and they died when they were 3, you know, it goes on forever. And that relationship goes on forever. Like I said earlier, grief is just love. And so you're always going to love that person. So you're always going to miss them. You're always going to feel that grief.
0: Yeah. And just, you might just help us there a little bit. You know, when, sorry, you haven't met somebody for a while and some relative of theirs has died. What's the correct approach there? It's, you know, nobody seems to know. It's almost easier to go to the other side of the road, as they say, than approach them.
1: Well, I would say from working with hundreds, if not thousands of people now, the consensus across the board from everybody is that's the most upsetting and painful thing is when somebody crosses that road, because it does happen when someone ducks in the supermarket and goes into a different aisle. I hear those stories all of the time. And you're given the impression that it doesn't matter and we don't really care. When, you know, we know typically it's just someone doesn't know what to say. You have to say something, as opposed to nothing. So very, very simply, you don't have to make a speech. You don't have to fix it. That's an important thing, is I think people think, I better say something now. And, you know, at least you're young, you'll find somebody else. Or, you know, at least you can get pregnant again if you lost a child. Don't at least anything. There's no at least. You don't need to fix it. You simply need to acknowledge it. Just say, I'm very sorry. I'm very sorry for your loss. I was thinking of you. But, and that's it. They, you know, go by their lead. They'll either say, yeah, it's been a tough time, and then you can go with it and just listen to them. That's it, you know. But certainly acknowledging it is of the utmost importance.
0: That's actually a brilliant way of putting it. You might just remind us how can people follow you? How can people get in touch with you?
1: So on social media, I am Grief Ireland on Instagram, and my website is griefireland.com. And then my podcast, which is a weekly podcast, every Sunday I release episodes with everyday people just chatting about their loss, and that's called Family Flowers Only.
0: That's a beautiful title.
1: Thank you.
0: Katie, thanks a million for that. That's absolutely fabulous. Really appreciate you giving your time to us.
1: Not at all. Thanks for having me.
2: There you go. Declan Matthews talking to Katie Estrich. There you go. Absolutely brilliant. Fair play to Declan today. He's running around the place like a headless chicken, but he's getting there. As I said earlier on, don't forget we're giving away a couple of prizes there. Fire extinguisher from Yarl Fire Station. Gift from Murphy's Pharmacy. Gift voucher from Sean Toomey's Butchers. A little hamper courtesy of Seamus Hogan and the team in Little and Yarl. And a gift courtesy of Dara and the team from Yarl Gift Valerie. Gallery, sorry. If you want to win one of those prizes, all you have to do is ring in on 024-911-99. You're listening to Doc. It's coming up to 5 to 3 here on CRY. I'm here with you till 4. Going to keep the music going here on CRY.

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Yeah, there you go, the sound of Phil Oakfield and the song called Electric Dreams here on CRY 104 FM. Lily Davis, great work by all at CRY all day. Congratulations. Thank you very much, Lily, for your message. Bridget Foley, great day, lovely programmes. They're all enjoying the programmes. As I said, it's a special programme today. It's all about mental health, Wellfest, and Declan is doing an absolutely fantastic job. If you want to win one of those prizes we're giving away later in the show, we have a fire extinguisher from Yall Fire Station. We've also a gift from Murphy's Pharmacy, gift voucher from Sean Toomey's Butchers, little hamper courtesy of Seamus Hogan and all the team in Little, and a gift courtesy of Dara and the team from Yall Gallery. Also, we just got a phone call in there, €100 donation from the Keys Bears. So thank you very much. It's an absolutely great cause. Mental health. Everybody knows somebody who's suffering from mental health. Helen Malay, you were asking me for a song by Wham, Everything She Wants.

0: they don't make music like that anymore, do they? Ten Sharp and a song called You here on CRY 104 FM. Don't forget about those prizes we're giving away. I'll name them out again there later on the show. All you have to do is ring in on 024-9199. As I said there earlier on, a big thank you there to the Keys Bear, who donated 100 euros. Absolutely brilliant. Right, we're going to keep going, not with the music. We're going for an interview with Shane Murphy.
1: Now, I'm joined in studio by Shane Murphy, and Shane Murphy is a therapist. Now, not every medical condition, in fact, very few medical conditions actually require medicine. Now, when they do require medicine, it works extremely well. But I would say more than 90% of medical problems, medical mental problems, are solved by therapy. And yet people are afraid of therapy. People don't want to go for therapy. People are afraid somebody's going to be messing inside their brain. Shane, how would you answer that?
2: Yeah, it's actually, as you were speaking it there, I was just actually thinking back to when I went to therapy for my very first time. And I would have been under the same concept of, oh, what am I going to do? What am I going to talk about? I don't want somebody, filling about and actually changing the way I think about things and all that. And, I went with not understanding exactly what I was going to go into. Because I struggled with anxiety back then, I was worried about what I was going to say. You know, what was I going to be judged? Was I saying the wrong thing? Would I upset them? You know, all those things were going through my head at the time. But I know that if I didn't have therapy in my life when I was going through some really hard times, I actually generally don't think I would have got through. You know, it really helps to kind of just go into a room and just express the things that you don't need to, that you've never expressed to somebody else, or even to express a lot of things a lot of my clients would say, to express the things that, because it's a stranger, when it's a friend or a family member or something like that, you're worried that you're actually going to upset them, or you're worrying that they're going to judge you. Whereas when you sit with a stranger and you actually talk about what's actually going on, and you express the unexpressed. And sometimes inside in a room, a client can just, you know, it's less words that are said, and it's really getting into that deeper part. And I suppose the privilege of me working as a therapist is actually helping people to learn how to, not only learn how to express their feelings and emotions, but quite like put a name, like some of us have been sitting with this feeling that's been sitting inside us, and we don't know what that is. But when you're actually able to say, oh, does it sound like this? Or, you know, what if you were to look at it this way? They can suddenly kind of go and they can just feel the absolute relief that's off them. And everyone that's been to therapy can just feel, they leave kind of like they feel lighter within themselves. Now, you don't get that all the time, but more times, because you have to understand, some people are carrying stuff so long within them, unexpressed feelings and emotions that they don't even know that they're carrying. You know, most people would probably say when they're coming in, they'd say, you know, Shane, I don't know why I'm here. You know, I don't know what I need to express. I don't know what I need to say. And sometimes we actually sit in silence. I remember back a long time ago, I actually had a session with a client where we didn't talk for the whole session. And he came back in a week later and he said it was the best session he ever had, because he actually needed to just sit in silence and not express. So there is no rhyme or rhythm. There is no right or wrong about coming to therapy, but there is a reason. You know, and as you said in the introduction coming in, you know, most people think that it's the quick fix, taking medication. But at the end of the day, when you go on medication, it does help you straight away, because it regulates the nervous system. But it's not coming to figure out the why. So it's so important to figure out the why. So medication will regulate your nervous system. You'll feel calmer, you'll feel better. But you're not figuring out the why, so then it has a knock-on effect down along the line, because eventually the medication will wear off and you'll either have to get stronger and it'll be worse. So sometimes people go on medication and then they come to therapy as well at the same time, especially when people are really deregulated within their nervous system and their nervous system is really reacting badly, you know, severe anxiety, depression and things like that. But the advantage of coming to therapy when you're on medication is the fact that you don't, you know, you don't have to go into the deeper feelings, the deeper emotions and stuff. And then as therapy moves along the line, you come off the medication so that we can get at those deeper feelings and emotions. So that is the advantage of it. But unfortunately, in society these days, a lot of people are going on medication and they're just staying on medication and they're not fixing the why.
1: Yeah, and I would presume one of the reasons, though, is they're afraid if I go to therapy, I'm going to deal with things I don't really want to deal with. I'm going to be extremely upset, and he's going to keep pushing me about this.
2: Well, I suppose the big key thing, and I'm only talking about my own, you know, there's some fantastic therapists out there other than me, so I'm not, this isn't the Shane game here, like, by any means, but I'm a present tense therapist, and what the advantage of coming to a present tense therapist, we talk about the problems that are happening for you now, and what's going on for you now in your world and stuff like that. And we do go into the past, and sometimes you'll see the past, but you can see the past from the present tense, so that means you're not re-traumatized by going through it again. And then we can see the patterns that are affecting something that happened to you in your childhood, and seeing how it's affecting you in the present tense. And that, what's really good about that is, you know, something like that, you know, an example would be if, say, as a child, you were shouted at by your parent, and then you struggle at the moment to express yourself because you're worried that you're going to be shouted at. When you can see the pattern affecting you in the present tense, you can break it, because you do understand then that you as an adult don't need to be scared of somebody who shouts at you. And now that's only a small example of the advantage of actually coming to present tense. So going back to what you said, it's not delving into dragging up all the things that you don't want or you want to. And I suppose coming to a therapist, the advantage is, as people say to me, why can't I talk to a friend, is sometimes you're actually getting into such deep stuff and sharing some deep feelings. You're starting to feel really overwhelmed. And me as a therapist can see that and sense that and notice that overwhelm. And then I can bring you out of it, and then we'd end up talking about your dog or your cat or something like that. And it's just to be aware, like being with a therapist, you really do, I can really sense and understanding what's actually going on for my client and hold my client and understand that safety. I mean, you have to understand so many people in their childhood never had safety. And to just come into a room and actually trust somebody is really something really special about that connection.
1: Another worry people might have is, oh, once I start attending a therapist, I'm going to be doing it forever. No. And it's going to go on forever.
2: No, I have had clients that have come to me for a month. They've done four sessions with me and they moved on. Because sometimes whatever's going on for you now, once that's fixed, that's fine. And what I'd say to is the people that come to me for only a couple of sessions, they usually come to me for a couple of sessions, and then they might ring me up 2 or 3 months later, say, look, I'm kind of struggling with this now. They come back to me for a couple of more sessions, and they just need some fine tuning along the lines. Because, you know, not everybody has had a really deep trauma in their life. Most people have had really good childhoods and stuff like that. And it's just a little bit of a tweak of some way that we're actually looking at society and looking at life and suddenly looking at something about myself and suddenly going, oh, never thought of it that way. And then when you see it the other way, you go, okay, that's a better way to think about things rather than ruminating and caught in some sort of a pattern within your head. So no, that's not true that you have to come to therapy. As I say, I have clients that are long-term coming to me, but I've most of my clients come to me, have a couple of sessions, whatever it is. There's no, you know, most people kind of say to me, oh, how many sessions will I have to come? I can't answer that because I don't know what's actually going on for you. But I have had clients that have had 4 or 5 sessions with me. That's it. I've even had clients that have had 1 session with me and I've never seen them again. So sometimes it's just whatever you need help with in the present tense, and we look at it. And if anything else comes up, we look at that or not look at it. It's your choice at the end of the day.
1: So, Shane, hopefully we've debunked a lot of the myths about therapy. And if there's people out there who feel they need help, they should go and get it.
2: 100%. Like I say, I'm not here to advocate me. I'm here to advocate all therapists to actually go out there, get help. And one of the things I'd like to mention is, you know, not everybody, I'm a human being. I'm a man. And not everybody will like me, and I'm okay with that. And it's the same with your therapist. My very first therapist I went, I didn't like him at all. He really annoyed me, but I actually stayed with him for 6 months because I didn't want to upset him. So what I'd say to you is, you're not going to, if you come to me for one session and you decide, I don't want, and even if you don't tell me, because I do get a pattern at the moment of people ghosting me, I'm okay with that too. So as long as you understand that you have to go to a therapist that you fit with, you get on with, you're going to trust. So it's like, it's like going shopping, you know, for an orange, and you're feeling the orange to find out if what's the right fit. It's the same with a therapist. And you just don't go, like, I mean, if the first person doesn't fit for you, move on to the next person. And no therapist is going to take that person or judge you in any way whatsoever if you decide that they're not the right fit for you.
1: Shane Murphy, thank you very, very much.
2: You're welcome. Thanks, Declan.
0: There you go. A big thank you there to Shane Murphy and Declan Matthews for that interview. Right, it's just coming up on 25 past three. You're listening to Doc Whit. Step back in time, a special day today. Have a look. Go down to Green Park. Plenty on going down there, busking around the town. A beautiful day outside, so why wouldn't you? Don't forget about those prizes. You can contact us there very, very shortly. You can contact us on 0249 9199. If you want to win one of those prizes, I'll give them a read out there in the next half an hour. Right, we're going to keep going with the music, and here's a new one actually from Kylie and Madonna, and it's called Love Sensation.

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7: 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Our trip leaves from the pontoon near the Keys Bar and sails past Ryan Crew, where the Knights Templar had their preceptory under Raymond Le Gros in the 12th century. We also see the ruins of Temple Michael and Malana Abbey and the magnificent Ballinatray House, which is Yall's answer to Downton Abbey. To book this trip on May Vogue, please call Tony on 087-988-9076.
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10: So Alone is a national organisation and we work to support older people to age well at home or in the community they choose across the country. And older people can come to us with whatever difficulty they are experiencing, no matter how big or how small. About half of the older people who come to Alone report feeling lonely, and about a quarter of them say that they have some kind of mental health difficulty. And what we know about older people and mental health difficulties is that they often don't report them to other people. And we see that both in Alone and in other organisations. And we also know that mental health services for older people are very underdeveloped and there are lots of gaps in teams and care. So what we would say to people is that mental health difficulties don't stop at retirement age, and we need to make sure that older people are not overlooked in planning and services for mental health. We are available to support older people with mental health difficulties, with loneliness or other issues, and older people can access our services online through our website, so that's alone.ie, or they can ring our national support line, and that is open 365 days a year from 8 to 8, and the number is 0818 222024.
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0: the sound of Milk and Honey when they won the Eurovision all the way back in 1979 with a brilliant song called Hallelujah. Just coming up on 25 to 4 here on CRY. You're listening to Doc with Step Back in Time. Don't forget about the prizes we're giving away. We'll be giving them away there in the next half an hour. Fire extinguisher from Fire Station, gift voucher from Murphy's Pharmacy, gift voucher from Sean Toomey's Little Hamper, courtesy of Seamus Hogan and the team at Little and Y'all, and a gift courtesy of Dara and the team from Y'all Gift Gallery. All you have to do is ring in 024-911-99. Plenty on going down in Green Park, plenty on going around the town busking and everything. Get down there if you're doing nothing. Right, I'll just give this a bit of a plug. It's the Aaron and I and Tommy Collins.
1: Now, listeners, instead of Green Park, we're out here now at the boardwalk, because there's a wonderful fundraiser for the RNLI ongoing. It's a cycle, and you can go as short as or as long as you want. And a wonderful lady and a gentleman have come all the way from Fermoy, and they need to be congratulated and thanked very, very much. And the lady's name is Paula Finn, and the gentleman's name is?
2: William Finn.
1: William and Paula.
3: And Paula.
1: You're just absolutely wonderful to come all the way down from Fermoy today, when you could be sitting at home enjoying the sun, Paula.
3: We're actually from Wexford, so the RNLI would have a huge role to play down in Kilmore and Wexford.
1: Oh, indeed, you have your own station there.
3: Yeah. So we've been in Fermoy for over 30 years.
1: Very good. I was up at one of your triathlons there a good number of years ago, the local club.
3: That's
1: were
3: right,
1: on the river,
3: Tri-Club.
1: Blackwater, which is a great club.
3: I'm in the Blackwater Tri-Club.
1: Are you there?
3: Yes.
1: Small world, isn't it?
3: Yes.
1: But Paula, why did you come down now today? I know the obvious, the cycle, but how did you hear about it and all that kind of thing?
3: I googled it on online just to see what was on around.
1: Okay.
3: And I came across the cycle, and of course that caught my attention straight away.
1: You could have gone for a cycle around for Fermoy or the next town or out the country. But you
3: absolutely
1: didn't.
3: Yeah, no, it was a good cause and we wanted to support that.
1: Yeah, it is very good. Well, you're to be congratulated, and we hope you have a lovely trip and a nice, you brought the sunshine from Fermoy.
3: Yeah, it's fantastic, it's gorgeous.
1: And you are cyclists anyway, are you?
3: I love my bike, yeah.
1: Yeah, and what's your first, sorry?
3: That's Willie.
1: Willie, yeah. Well done. Are you a cyclist as well, Willie?
4: No, not really, no.
1: But you're here anyway today,
4: here anyway.
1: So congratulations, and you're to be congratulated, and thanked very much indeed.
3: You're
1: enjoy your cycle. It's fairly straight anyway, and you have the beach afterwards, and you can have a cup of tea and all of that down there.
3: Downtown.
1: So well done, and thanks
3: for
1: coming
3: you're
1: down.
3: You're very welcome.
1: And I have another lovely lady here now, and she's busy helping with the arrangement, and that's the head of fundraising, which is a very big job and a thankless job with the RNLI, and that's the wonderful Siobhan Murray. Siobhan, a great day for the RNLI, isn't it?
5: A fantastic day here.
1: And our two visitors, aren't they just wonderful?
5: It's great to see the girls and the boys travelling. We've had people from Fermoy, from Raghcormack.
1: Wow.
5: We've had great support throughout the day, so we're absolutely delighted.
1: It's uplifting, isn't it?
5: It is, absolutely.
1: A bit like the Wellfest in town.
5: Yeah.
1: It raises the spirits when you see our two lovely visitors taking the time to come all the way down to support ourselves here.
5: It's amazing, and we couldn't do this without the support from the public.
1: Wow.
5: We couldn't. That's what we rely on for fundraising.
1: Well done.
5: It's all donations and fundraising and sponsorship. That's how we rock the boat, I suppose, and keep the boat afloat.
1: And Siobhan, you started early this morning. I suppose you had the early risers, had you?
5: We did.
1: At 8 o'clock.
5: We did. There were people here starting when the lads were setting up this morning.
1: Imagine
5: that. First cyclists.
1: Yes.
5: So they were delighted to be the first cyclists, and they came back and they were happy out. They got their 99s and they enjoyed the spin.
1: Oh, lovely. Yeah, that's true, yeah.
5: Yeah, so it was a wonderful morning.
1: So we're putting this out today on Saturday. If there's anybody listening that has a bicycle or a tricycle even in their family or would like to bring them out, You'd welcome. You'd be here for a while enough.
5: We absolutely would. Yeah. So get your bikes out.
1: Yes.
5: Come out to the Greenway. You can go at your own pace. You can go as far or as near as you like.
1: Yeah. Just a little bit for the smallies.
5: A little bit for the smallies. Exactly.
1: Yeah.
5: A nice bit of prep now for the run this evening.
1: Indeed.
5: For the race tomorrow.
1: Yeah.
5: And we'd be delighted to see all funds raised go to y'all RNLI. So we'd be thrilled with anybody that wants to come out to us.
1: Very good. Thank you for talking to us,
5: Siobhan.
1: Thank you very much. And keep up the good work.
5: Thank you.
1: Just.

0: There you go, the sound of Shaky Stevens and You Drive Me Crazy. Just coming up on 4:15 here on CRY. You're listening to Doc with Step Back in Time, a special day today. Lots happening around y'all. We got a phone call in there from Bertie's and they just donated €100. Really do appreciate it. It's a great cause, isn't it? Thank you very much to Bertie's. And earlier on, we had the keys ringing in with another €100 donation. Right, Declan is talking to Declan Pat McCarthy.
1: Now, I'm delighted to be joined in the studio by somebody who's known to you all and who has responded to you or your relative or to somebody belonged to you over the years and who has recently retired after 25 years with the National Ambulance Service. Of course, I'm talking about Pat Mack. Pat, how are you today?
2: I'm good, Declan. Very good.
1: Great to have you in here. I've always sort of, 25 years. When you think back on it, Pat.
2: It was glorious. It really was. Look, it was 25 good years. I thoroughly enjoyed every day of it. It just came to the point where, other doors opened and, of course, family life, which is very, very important. So I just choose that pathway and see what it takes me.
1: I remember when I first arrived in York and I'd get a call out to some car crash somewhere. And this was a 14 or 15-year-old boy would be standing there before I arrived. And I'd go, who the feck is that? Yeah, And it was you. You're at this since I don't know when.
2: I suppose, the school bus used to drop me up to the hospital where I'd pal around with Dad. You had Paddy Neville, Malachy O'Connell, Pat Murphy. And, of course, as years went by, I was over at that house to make me feel Bob. I used to wash the ambulance and wash the nurses' cars there in the evenings or a Saturday. But when new pieces of equipment would come out, Paddy Neville would often say to me, here, sit down there and we'll try on this collar, or sit into that chair there and we'll test out this chair with you. So they had me up and down the stairs. And of course, just the love of it, it grew from there. But I always remember when Dad then joined the fire service and the call would go off and I'd go into the car and he'd say, don't you move, stay there till I come back. Sure. While he's back turned, I jumped into the back of the fire engine. I'd be standing at the side of the road. And over the years then, I always remember Paddy would say to me, hey, if there was one particular crash, there was about five different cars. So it was at least two people per car, so it was 10 people. And I always remember Paddy saying to me, remember that collar we tried on you last Monday? Go over and put that on him. He has neck pain. So over I went and it went my father. And the love of it grew from there. And, I was very, very lucky to be able to gain that experience at such a young age and then put it all into play, I suppose, when I joined the ambulance service.
1: And I think it's lovely that you mentioned Paddy Neville and that you mentioned Pat Murphy and those because, they're sort of were the unsung heroes. They
2: absolutely
1: were just sort of considered ambulance drivers then.
2: 100%.
1: But yet they had skills that were never recognised.
2: Absolutely. When you look back on Paddy, Pat, and especially Malachy's times, they went out to the most horrific of accidents with their hands hanging to them.
1: That's right.
2: If they had a pair of gloves, they'd probably be lucky, where they picked up the most horrific injuries and transported them all the way to Cork. It's grand. The drugs that we carry now as paramedics, advanced paramedics and EMTs, and we have pain relief, we have IV access, we have, morphine, ketamine, fentanyl for massive hits where it hits the pain. They had nothing.
1: No.
2: No piece of equipment,
1: And they weren't allowed to use any drugs.
2: Absolutely. And they were classed, they were taken off the dole queue. The Dole would tell them on a Monday, listen, the hospital are looking for a driver on Wednesday. A driver to us is a delivery driver.
1: Mm-hmm.
2: They were driving, delivering babies. They were going out to horrific farm accidents, horrific car accidents. And back then, where the cars and stuff didn't have the impact systems that they have now. So years ago, it was horrific, And they were, as you said, Declan, the unsung heroes.
1: But it's a wonder then, Pat, that sort of, all the stuff you saw going through, it didn't turn you off it.
2: No, I suppose it didn't. And I suppose the likes of Paddy, Pat, and

0: especially my father, you know, I always remember, I suppose, my first fatality that would have been down. He always tried to guard me from it at a young age, as you said already, Declan. Like, I was doing this in 11, 12, 13 years of age. And I always remember it was a fatal where my dad, I was there, like, and I was assisting Paddy, and he came over to me and said, "What are you doing?" He kind of then just kind of assisted and helped me. And the day after then, himself, he brought me down to the station to Paddy, and we just literally spoke of what did I see, what did I think, and then how did I sleep? And was I thinking about it much? So they're all questions. At the time, I was kind of saying, what are they on about asking me these stupid questions? I suppose at 13, 14 years of age. But now looking back, the importance of that is incredible. You know, absolutely. Like it is very, very important. And you yourself, Declan, have assisted us with our local first responders over the years where we've had horrific call-outs, where it would have been these individuals' first time where we had a debrief, and in fairness to you, you came up and gave your tuppence worth to it, which the lads found very, very important. And I suppose, look, it's only when you hit a certain age where you see the importance of, I suppose, talking and mental health and stuff like that. And I suppose, look, me being a prime candidate of this, you know, dealing with it so young all my life, dealing with, you know, 25 years of the National Ambulance Service of, you know, the good, the bad and the ugly with the different calls. You have the good ones, you have the saves, you have the, you know, the people that, you know, who come out the good side of it. But what about the bad sides of it? You know, the bad accidents you go to, and the family roaring at your back for their loved one and stuff like that. And, you know, I suppose it was the death of my father, and me being the prime, you know, the typical male who didn't look for help.
1: Yeah.
0: And, you know, it was, I suppose, look, through my, I suppose, my mother and my good wife, Anya, who, you know, like, it literally came to the stage with me where Anya had to sit me down and say, look, you either get help or I'm out of here. Because my personality had totally changed. My attitude to going anywhere. I didn't want to go anywhere. When I was anywhere, I was on my phone, and I totally isolated myself from different things. I never spotted it. I never spotted the classical signs. But apparently, and it's only when Anya sat me down and people who were texting Anya saying, come here, Mac isn't himself. Mac is not himself. He's, you know, we're trying to get him to go out. And, you know, but like I took after my mum and Anya sat me down, and I actually had a chat with yourself, actually, Dick. Remember back then where you intervened yourself, in fairness, and I went to Shane Murphy here, local, fantastic, you know. And it was, I always remember my first time leaving there after talking to him, and it was like a rucksack had been taken off my back that had blocks inside it. But I didn't even realise I needed it, you know. And look, I suppose, I'm just repeating myself here, but just being the typical Irish male where we don't think we need to, when it comes to us, like for me, Declan, I have been, I suppose, so many people over the years, oh, make sure you get help, talk to someone. I was telling everyone to do it.
1: Yeah.
0: But I wasn't doing it myself.
1: Yeah, we're great that don't
0: absolutely,
1: the medical world,
0: aren't
1: we?
0: Absolutely.
1: Do as I say, not as I do.
0: Exactly. And it was, look, thanks to as I said, my Anya, my mother, and again yourself, the day you sat me down on Boardwalk and you gave me a very polite...
1: Did you pay me back for that coffee?
0: I did. And you gave me a very polite, I suppose, bollocking, being using the word to get help. And look... Am I over it? Am I still over it? No, I'm not. I'm still in the process of it. I am still receiving a bit of help. I've tried, obviously, the medication didn't work with me, but currently still.
1: But then your dad was your rock.
0: He was. Look.
1: And I mean, even at the time, everybody was shocked, but that's whatever shock we had compared to what you had.
0: Absolutely. Look, I'm up in that Yall Hospital since I was 4 years of age. The school bus used to drop me, pottering around with him every single day. Then he got the fire service. He was my idol. I got the job in the ambulance service. I was 25 years up there, still pottering around beside him. And then... bang, gone. So it was, look, it's something we're still dealing with, you know. But just, I suppose, the importance of anyone out there listening who may have experienced something very, very small or something quite huge, pick up the phone, pick up the, you know, talk to somebody, your GP, like your friends, anyone at all. But most importantly is to start the ball rolling by offloading.
2: Yeah, there you go. Absolutely great interview there with Declan Pat McCarthy and Declan Matthews. As I said, yeah, does always help there. There is always help there. So just before I go into the next song, we'll be doing that draw very, very shortly as well. I want to say hello to Mary O'Brien in Piltown, Kingsalbeg. She said she looks forward to the music every Saturday. Thank you very much, Mary. Right, we're going to go with another song. Here's Take That and Shine.

0: There you go. Absolutely brilliant there from Take That and a song called Shine. Right, we're going to do our winners. And I have the station manager in here at the moment, Yvonne. And you want me?
1: Well, what we're going to do is, what would you like to give away first, Doc? You have a choice. You have five prizes to give away. And I'll give you numbers to go between then.
0: Yeah. Okay.
1: So will we go with the fire safety kit?
0: We will work our way down. Yeah.
1: Yeah. That's okay. So a number between 1 and 16 for the fire safety kit.
0: Number 4.
1: Is Bridget Foley, or Bridgetta, sorry.
0: Bridgetta. I was trying to pronounce that earlier. I was looking at it when Paddy, but I'm a Bridgetta.
1: That's for the fire safety kit, and that's a fine little kit, and that was given by Yall Fire Brigade. So yeah, a very useful thing to have in any home. Now, another one, Doc, for me, and this is for the Little Hamper, and this is courtesy of Seamus Hogan and the team at Yall Little.
0: Number 11.
1: Philip Walton.
0: Well, well done, Philip. Congratulations.
1: Yep. And next one up then is the voucher from Sean Toomey's, which is a lovely voucher, €25. Thanks to the lads up there for giving that. So a number...
0: Number 9.
1: Breda Tracy is the Sean Toomey's voucher. I'm just writing these down as we go. Now we have a lovely gift from Murphy's Pharmacy, thanks to them. And if you give me a number for that.
0: 2.
1: Lily Davis.
0: Oh, congratulations, Lily.
1: Lovely stuff.
0: We've one
1: and
0: more, is it?
1: We have one more, and that's a lovely gift of some mugs from the gift gallery, Dara and all the girls up there, thanks to them. So if you give me a number for that.
0: Number 7.
1: Paddy Heafy.
0: There you go.
1: Paddy.
0: Congratulations, Paddy.
1: And Paddy was trying to get through to us for some time. He's been listening all day, he told me. So yeah. I'm delighted now he won something.
0: And you said that number
1: 99 was out of action. We had a bit of problems with it, but we're back up and running now. Good. There was some issues with that number.
0: And who's coming on? Declan is coming
1: on. Declan, and I think he'll be joined by Tommy Byrne, possibly Anya Martin, and there'll be another few dropping in for the chats to round up the rest of the day. And it's been a great day so far. I did a fine show there, Doc. Thanks, as you
0: Deborah.
1: Always do.
0: I try my best.
1: No, it was a great day, and like Green Park is buzzing. It's great. It's great to see people around, and busking up the town, isn't it lovely?
0: Yeah,
1: to have local artists.
0: Absolutely, listening to them, and I just want to say a big congratulations to Declan.
1: Yeah, because he's put in the All Talks. They've put in a load of work, but Declan put in a mammoth amount of work,
0: and everybody else who was involved in it. Congratulations.
1: Yeah, and Tommy Byrne. Yeah, no, so, there's a lot goes on behind the scenes.
0: Oh, there is. They think we're just on a microphone.
1: No. Thanks a million, Doc, and congratulations to the winners.
0: And thanks, Yvonne. Right, I'm just going to jump into a song. I'm going to say goodbye. Big thank you to Cal Flavins for sponsoring this program every Saturday, and a big thank you to you for tuning in. And I excuse me, the Keys Bear donating €100 and Bertie's. So that's it from me, and I'll speak to you again on Thursday.

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6: Hello, JK from Everton. Just a quick message to say I'm in support of Youghal Talks. 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And I think it's a very good thing that Youghal Talks are doing, and it's great to have in the town. 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

0: There we go. That's Dasha and Austin. And you're most welcome to this radiothon. And everybody's absolutely welcome to the show. I am joined in studio by Tommy Byrne. It is lovely to have Tommy. It's grand to see him quiet sitting over there on his own, quietly in front of a microscope. You're most welcome, Tommy.
1: Good afternoon, Declan. I'd just like to say that this, we're putting the show out there, as everybody knows, for Wellfest weekend here in Yall. It's been just absolutely incredible. I'm the painter. He's the medic. Declan.
0: Yeah, you know, I don't even have anything to follow that up with. There's times when you're better off just say nothing, Declan. But it's been an absolutely amazing day. Anybody who's been in Green Park will note, Tommy and myself had to actually suddenly come away from there at 4 o'clock to appear here because Jordan Keneally was playing, and Jordan was fantastic and really lovely. It was lovely to be here. And great day was had by everybody. Hope you all enjoyed it. I hope you've enjoyed the last, since 8 o'clock this morning when we opened up with Mick Sheehan, and it was great to see Mick Sheehan, wasn't it?
1: Great to see Mick behind the mic this morning. It was to walk into the studio and to see him there was just heartwarming, really, wasn't it?
0: Absolutely, it was. And he enjoyed it. You know,
1: he loved being involved in everything, yeah.
0: And I'd love to thank all the presenters that we had this morning. We had some great, great, great presenters. As I say, we had Mick, we had Noel Cronin, then we had John Phillips, then we had Tommy Harrington and Anne Murray, and then we had Doc for the last 2 hours. And I'd like to thank them all for giving their time and being so generous with their time. It is a good cause, but not everybody can always be as good as they all have been, and they've all bought into it totally, so it's been absolutely brilliant. So it's some music now from Tommy and me, less talking. You don't want to be hearing me talking too much, as I say, on a day like today, do you? But then you would think that I'd have a song I'm going to play lined up, but I do have the song I'm going to play lined up. This is Shaboozey and a bar song.

0: There we go. That's Ella Langley and Choosing Texas. Probably one of the biggest hits of this summer. Amazing, amazing song. She's a great, great singer-songwriter. Her most recent album is absolutely magnificent. If you're looking for something to do on a nice, quiet day, sometimes sit down and have a listen to it. We're now going to have one of the interviews that we did today. And one of the interviews that we did was with Mary Lynn Ann Foley. And I'd really like to thank Mary. She came on and she talked about the pressures of the job. And we all think like politicians just put themselves up there for it. But they don't. They're family people, they're mammies, they're daddies, they're whatever, and they do the job, they do it to the best of their ability on our behalf, and a lot of time all they get is abuse. Here is Mary. Now, I'm joined in studio by Mary Linehan Foley, or should I say Councillor Mary Linehan Foley, just past Mayor of Cork County Council. Mary, how are you today?
1: I'm good today, Declan. All is good.
0: Well, it's lovely to have you in here. And I know you're here and we brought you in because I know you've been a great supporter of Y'all Talks and I know you've been a great supporter of all the people of Y'all and the surrounding areas over the years. But today we're just going to talk about the importance of people's mental health.
1: Yes. And Declan, as I mentioned before, I think a number of years ago when I was talking to Áine Martin and a few, and when Y'all Talks was starting up, I thought brilliant, because every single person that you speak to in one way or another is affected by mental health. And I suppose nowadays more than any, you can say it's maybe social media or just life in general, that people do struggle with their mental health. And I suppose a good thing about Y'all Talks is it's open for everybody and it's Y'all based for Y'all people. And at the click or a phone call that you make, you have somebody there to be able to steer you in a direction that you need to go if you are struggling. And there's lots of stuff happening with their Wellfest now. Is it the weekend after next?
0: It's the weekend of the 8th of August.
1: 8th of August. Yeah. So there's a great day there, and I'd encourage anyone who is, whether they're struggling or not, to come down to Green Park on that day. There's going to be loads available down there. You were mentioning earlier Bernardo's, the Samaritans, different, all different, I suppose, stalls of where the help is and how to find the help if you struggle or if you need it, or even if you know somebody else that's struggling. It's always good to have some type of direction of where you can lead somebody if they need health, I suppose. And everybody struggles with it. You know, it's the pressures of life. I know in my job, personally, myself, there can be days on end there where I struggle myself, and where it's nice to know I can pick up the phone and I can ring a friend, and if I need it, more support, I know that it's here and it's in the town and town base with volunteers that are there to help people. So big kudos to Y'all Talks and all the volunteers involved in it, including yourself, Declan, because it is something, I suppose, nowadays that more so than before. As I said earlier, before it was always there, but people just didn't speak about it, and it's out there now, and that's a very, very good thing. That if I have a cold in the morning, I'll go to a doctor, get an antibiotic, get steroids, whatever is needed. If I'm suffering with my mental health, why not go and speak to somebody for that, you know?
0: Absolutely. And you talk there, and I often think about your job, Mary. We all have jobs, and they all have jobs that are stressful, but I think about your job, like, the amount of abuse you can actually put up with, or
1: yes,
0: have to put up with.
1: Yes.
0: I would find that, you know, you go out, you do your job, you do it to the best of your ability every day, and yet you have to put up with abuse left, right and centre at times.
1: Yes, and I suppose more so now than ever, Declan, you find with social media, because funny enough, you don't get abuse face to face, ever. You know, I don't think I ever face to face,
0: they're probably afraid of you,
1: to my person, got abuse or anything like that in my 20 odd years. Jesus, I believe 30 years by the finish of this term. But certainly online, yes, you are a prime candidate as a public representative, whether at local level, whether at Chocktadala level, whatever level you're at, and you can only turn on social media every day and you see the abuse that others get as well. But, and it's kind of gone to the stage now where it's expected. Like, you can't come up and say, Jesus, I was abused, or there was an allegation made against me, or somebody gave out stink about me on social media and it's not true. And they go, well, that's the job you're in, as in, take it, you know. It isn't frowned upon like it used to with politicians.
0: Yeah, but
1: anymore.
0: Politicians are only human. You know, they have to go home. They have to have their wife and
1: yes.
0: children at home, or whoever, husband and children at home, and have to sort of do an ordinary sort of day and go home. And yet they have to put up with this. And it must be very difficult to sort of ignore it, or
1: it
0: to
1: is.
0: Sort of not let it get to you.
1: It is very difficult, and there are times where it does get to you. And again, you see as well what happens, Declan, and you can see it all the time with national politics, but local as well. Your family. It's your family. Like I have five children and I have six grandchildren, and like at the moment my grandchildren aren't on social media, which is good, but my daughters are and have always been. You get the call from Shauna more than others. She's 25-year-old, the rest of them are that bit older. Ma'am, they're talking about you on Facebook and they're after saying A, B and C. I'm going in, I'm going to answer, and I'm going, Shauna, don't engage, ignore it. Don't give them oxygen, because that's what they love. If you're going to go in, it's only going to continue and continue. Just don't. But I know that that's not true, or I know that you stood up for this, whatever they're giving out about. And I go, I know you do, Seans, but there's no point. There is no point, because that particular person, when they meet me, they won't approach me. So like, it's all about the social media and about the attack on social media. But again, you mentioned it, I'm human. I'm a mother, I'm a grandmother. I have emotions. I feel things like everybody else does. I get hurt when I hear things, or when certain stuff is being said, when I know it's not factual. I also feel, I suppose, for my family and for my girls. And sometimes I go, why do I do this, when they're the ones that are getting upset about what they're saying about their mum? And I remember a number of weeks ago looking at Simon Harris, and I know that's the national stage, but it was on social media about something, and like he was talking about his family and his kids and whatever. And the comments, Declan, that were going in underneath it were horrendous. I was actually looking at him going, oh my God, is this the society that we're gone, that we're in at the moment, where people were commenting on his children, where people were commenting on his wife, you know? And I thought, he's doing the best that he can do. You know, whether you like him, whether he's your politics or not, he's up there and he's doing the best that he can do, because the majority of politicians are in it for the right reasons, to do the best that they can do at the level that they're at. And that's why I went into it. I was community based. My dad was involved in it. I felt I have a grow for y'all and East Cork. And if there's fundings, or if there's different little jobs that need done around the place, I have a way of trying to get them done. And that's why I do it. You know, and that's the majority of public elected representatives. They're in it for the people and to try and help the people. We don't always get it right, which we don't, like any other job and any other walk of life. But we try our best, and I try my best, and I love what I do. The rewards that are there, when somebody will pick up the phone, and it only happened last week, where I got a thank you card about a little job that I did. A thank you card posted out to me to say, thank you, Mary. You will never know what you've done for me and my family. That's enough for me. It's one person, and that made it all the better. You know? So like, I know the likes of Simon Harris, Micheál Martin, the rest of them, we're all in it. We're all there taking the abuse, but the little rewards are the things that keep us there. And that's what certainly kept me there over the last number of years. But in saying that, and going back to y'all talks, it's vital to have something like that in our community as well, because I've reached out myself as a person, as Mary Linehan Foley, rather than Councillor Mary Linehan Foley, to Shane, and I've no problem in saying it, in Y'all Talks, is running a kind of a therapy course for anxiety and stress and stuff like that for 9 weeks, and I'm after doing 2 weeks of it, and I'm loving it. I have never done anything like this before, and I just said, you know what, for me, for Mary, rather than the mother, the grandmother, the politician, the councillor, whatever, the mayor at the time, I'm going to do it for me. And I'm finding, I suppose, I'm learning about awareness and different things like that, and that's all connected to Y'all Talks. So there is so much available out there, Declan, for people who do suffer in silence with anxiety, who suffer in silence with stress, who suffer with depression, who suffer with the opposite of depression, which is, I think, me. I'd be more on the higher scale. I kind of clean the house if I feel I'm not myself. But, you know, that's how important your mental health is. That's how important your talks is. And that's how important it is for people to reach out. Reach out if you're suffering. Reach out if you're not feeling yourself. The help is out there. Declan, we have a lot more help out there now than we did have years ago. And as I mentioned, I'm coming to the end of, I suppose, politics. But for younger politicians coming up, and I work with, obviously, you know, 54 more above in County Hall, and there's a lot of younger people gone into politics now. And they've often said to me, Mary, God knows why I went into this, the abuse, how do you stick it? You know, what do you do? And I said, the only way I've learned to deal with it is, don't give them oxygen. Just don't answer. Leave them off. Leave them say what they want to say and just go from there.
0: Mary, you just triggered off my own anxiety there because you just said that you're coming to the end of your time in politics. I hope you're not coming to the end of it too soon because you have been a brilliant representative for this town and this area. And we'd like to thank you.
1: Thank you so much, Declan, for that. It's been my pleasure. And I love what I do. I need to get that in there. I'm so thankful to the people and the constituents in Youghal and East Cork for electing me every 5 years. To be fair, the people come out and they support me. And look, I've 3 years left as a councillor. My year as mayor has ended. Maybe we'll come on another time and discuss the year in question. But for now, I'm just relishing the next few weeks. So we're going into the summer in August. It's kind of shut down in County Hall. We don't have meetings. So I'm going to relax, enjoy with my family, my grandkids, the beach, the good weather, and go back as a councillor then, September on, and do the work that I'm elected to do.
0: And I'd like to let listeners know that that anxiety course will be starting again in September, October.
1: Yes. Which will, and I would highly recommend it. We can come in and chat again anytime. And by the time it's 9 weeks and I'm going into the third week, and I have to say, it is amazing. Shane is amazing, and it's something that anyone that's struggling with a bit of anxiety, bit of stress, because we're all human, we all feel it, it's definitely something that they should look into. But don't forget, guys, the 8th of August.
0: 8th of August, the Wellfest by the Sea.
1: Wellfest by the Sea, and we'll be all there. There's kind of a kiddie zone as well, Declan.
0: There's a kiddie zone, yeah. €5 into the kiddie zone for the day, for the whole day. I mean, €5 into a kiddie zone for the whole
1: Brilliant.
0: Day. Great, great, great value. There'll be loads of, there'll be food trucks, there'll be busking around town. The athletics clubs are doing a run on the day. The RLI have a cycle on the day. There's lots of things happening on that day.
1: Brilliant.
0: Mary Lennon Foley, thanks a million.
1: Thank you very much.
0: I have to slightly correct myself there. The obviously, the children's runs are on this evening, but the big half marathon and the 10K is on tomorrow, and go and support it. And the RLI also have their cycle on today. It's running until 8 o'clock tonight, so you can get up on the bike and go out and go for a cycle. You don't have to do the whole thing to Middleton. You can go as far as Killa if you want and turn around and come back. You can go as far as Fenisk if you want and turn around and come back. You know, and that's, but I would also just like to thank Mary for, it's not easy as a public person to come on the radio and expose yourself like she did there. It was absolutely brilliant. And we really, really appreciate her for doing that.
2: Yeah, that was, I mean, like, as you said, Declan, it's not easy to come on and talk, like, it's not easy to come on a public residential like that and come on and talk and share her feelings and like, today, to me, like I've been around town and you've been around town all day, and the level of positivity in town today is just through the roof.
0: Oh, it was great crack.
2: Yep. I mean, it was absolutely amazing. From the off, from this morning, as we spoke about, to walk through the streets, all the lads that came out, gave a bit of time, a bit of busking, brought a bit of life, a bit of music to the street. Green Park was like, I just got a feeling of I'm just so proud of our community. Absolutely. I really, really am.
0: Yeah.
2: Because when we join hands and when we come together, I mean, we do it as good as anybody.
0: And, and where else would you rather be? You
2: know? And where else would you rather be? And again, I mentioned this morning because he wrote on his article there about today, and he said that like there probably is no better setting anywhere than Green Park.
0: No.
2: I mean, it, like to see the people, and somebody came up to me and they said, you know what, today was just lovely.
0: Absolutely.
2: And that's exactly what it was. Yeah. It was just lovely.
0: Talking about Mick Hussey's article, which, you know, you read it and you said, God, I'd love to go to that place. Where is it? We're living there.
2: We're living there. And like, we wake up every morning here.
0: Yeah.
2: I mean, I always say, I go, like yourself, we jump into the sea every morning there, if we any morning we can. And like, I always think when I come out of the water, I mean, and you look around, I mean, we're living in paradise here.
0: We are.
2: I mean, we are. We have a couple, of course, sure, there's flaws. And sure, there's ups and there's downs through the town. But you know, overall, like, absolutely, you have to look around and see what the positive stuff out of that.
0: Absolutely. Now, we'll go to an ad break.
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0: sea. The River Blackwater, or to give it its original name, Aughamoornanaisha, rises in the mountains of Slieve Lucra on the Cork-Kerry border, and it enters the sea at Youghal. Our trip leaves from the pontoon near the Keys Bar and sails past Ryan Crew, where the Knights Templar had their preceptory under Raymond Le Gros in the 12th century. We also see the ruins of Temple Michael and Malana Abbey, and the magnificent Ballinatray House, which is Youghal's answer to Downton Abbey. To book this trip on May Vogue, please call Tony on 087-988-9076.
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4: Hi there. My name is Sandra McGrath and I'm the Director of Cork Samaritans here in Ireland, here in Cork, the real capital. 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They're patient, they're kind, and they are very empathetic. So if you have a problem, if you have something that's on your mind, if you have something that's stopping you sleep at night, and if you have reoccurring dreams or nightmares from trauma that you may have suffered in your past, you may pick up the phone and give us a ring. 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
5: Now, welcome back. And as I say, before the break there, we heard Mary Linehan Foley, and I really would like to thank her for taking part in our interviews for today. You can still donate on iDonate. If you get onto the iDonate site, you can still donate, and it's just look up Youghal Talks, Wellfest by the Sea, and you can still donate if you want. And in fact, we've had a phone call from Broderick's, from Colin and all down there in Broderick's who have pledged €100 to Youghal Talks, and we really appreciate it. We've also had a phone call from Jarrah Motherway Auditors, and they have pledged they've given us the €100 as I say already, and we really, really appreciate that. I'll give you a full total of all the people so far who have given us, who have pledged money to us, all the businesses. I'll do that when I tot it up in a while. Tommy, have you anything to add before? Tommy, I've never seen you so quiet. It's great. It's lovely.
6: Yeah, it must be.
5: It's heaven.
6: I'm going to say hello to all my Belfast friends up the top of the country. I know John Boy is tuned in, and Sean and Jeannie's mum and dad, because everybody else in Belfast is down here. I think it was 14 or 16 people of my wife's relations.
5: Are they getting away from the flat? There's a flat up in Belfast.
6: Well, would you believe they said that? Why are we coming down to Youghal when there's a flag going on in Belfast? And the simple reason is they absolutely adore Youghal. They love the surroundings of Youghal. They love the beach. They love the boardwalk. And to me, I was only speaking to them last night, and they said, you know what, this is down here is better than any flat or anything you can imagine. To us, to come here, cross over Youghal Bridge, go out the beach, is just, like I said it myself earlier, like, it's paradise down here. And it's great to see. And I'm sure they're all up in Bertie's now. And
5: probably. But I know that there was a time when you and I were younger men, we'd go anywhere for a fla.
6: No comment.

0: That's Jordan Keneally, who is actually playing at this very minute down in the Green Park. And boy, Tommy and myself were absolutely, well, we love coming and talk to you. Don't get us wrong there, but it was hard to leave the music, wasn't it, Tommy?
1: It was very, very hard to leave today. See Jordan up on the bandstand there. And, you know, we spoke it earlier about, like, Green Park is so underutilized. I mean, to see a young guy with his sound up there and people sitting on the grass having an ice cream, your kids running around, beautiful music playing. I mean, what more do you want?
0: I don't know if it's totally underutilized, because sometimes you see teenagers in there with cans.
1: Well, yeah, I suppose there is that side of it, but I'd prefer to see the... I mean, look, this will be bigger and this will be better, the whole Yall Talks. You know, we're still... They're still in its infancy, really. I mean...
0: Do you see me going pale when you talk about doing it again, do you? No?
1: Well, seeing as you took the lead this year, we might get someone else next year, maybe. I suppose it might be better. It might be a better plan. But to see all those people today, I mean, it was so heartwarming. It really, really was.
0: Absolutely.
1: I mean, as I said, I think, I'm not sure if I said it earlier. I know I said it to you. Somebody described it as just being just lovely. And that's what it was. It was just lovely.
0: Yeah.
1: It really was.
0: We've just had a phone call from Anne in the Nook. And we'll say hello to everybody in the Nook, if you're in the Nook. And don't forget that the Nook have their music night every Wednesday and every Thursday night, with Bow Street on Wednesday night and with the usual lads on a Thursday night. It's always a great, great session. We'd like to thank Anne and all at the Nook for pledging €100 to Yall Talks. Here is the Waterboys.

0: There we go. That's Horselips and Trouble with a capital T. T for Tommy. Tommy Byrne here sitting beside me. We were just discussing, is that the greatest intro of an Irish song ever?
1: Oh, it's definitely one of them, Declan, without a doubt.
0: Yeah, has to be.
1: Without a doubt. Really. I'm just going to mention there as well that, guys, we know we've had buskers on the street today. Thank all the lads, incredible musicians that came out. There's a busking open session in the Anchor Bar, and it's open to everybody from 6 p.m. this evening. So if you want to come in and you want to sing a song or have an old busk, it'll be in the Anchor Bar at 6 o'clock. And it's been organised by Kieran McCarthy. And I must pay a special thanks to Kieran for all his help today. He was, you know, from setting up the sound in Green Park to organising all the buskers, coordinating all that. He was fantastic.
0: And then actually busking with Paul, you know, the two, he went down and bussed as well, you know.
1: He actually played on the street, yeah. and they actually made a reenactment of, I think it'll be probably be on y'all online or Facebook. They also done a reenactment of a song they played, Sitting in a Bar, outside the Clock Tavern today, and it was class. It was absolutely class to watch, because I think it was, I can't remember how many years ago it was, but it was another lifetime. And the two lads, and because he has it recorded, and I'm sure it'll be online, and check it out. But massive thanks to Kieran, I mean, and all the musicians that came out today.
0: No, absolutely amazing. And I mean, all the people, you know, there's loads of people, and we will in the next hour, we'll thank all the people that need to be thanked. But we'll go on with the bit of music. Here is Walk the Moon.

0: That's Walk the Moon and Shut Up and Dance With Me. We're coming up to a ad break. Then we will have one more hour of this Radiothon Wellfest by the Sea. And we've just had a phone call. I have it here and I should have it in front of me, from the Egan Builders. Magnificent. They have vouched €200 to Y'all Talks. Absolutely brilliant. And we really, really appreciate it. We will go to an ad break.
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There we go. That's two from Tony Orlando and Dawn. Tommy is accusing me here of sounding like a wedding band where you're coming up to the last half hour and all you're doing is playing the old classics because everybody's a little bit drunk and dancing around the place. But we're not like that here. And just to prove it's not like that here, here's Neil Diamond.

Now, there we go, Sweet Caroline, and we hope you enjoyed that. We're all dancing along to that. If you are, you can sit down now and rest. Look after yourselves for a little while, but we'll keep going with the music. And we're trying to decide what to play next, and you would think I'd have it all worked out. I'm going to play something slightly slow, and I think it's very much in tune with the day that's in it. Here are Coldplay and Fix You.

0: Okay, there we go with the Water Boys and no. Anyway, look, forget it. That was I Used to Love Her, and we had the Water Boys earlier on. That was the Saw Doctors, and I Used to Love Her. 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I'm putting on my nice voice now. 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This is Declan and Tommy Byrne. Hello, Tommy. How are you?
1: Hello,
0: today?
1: Declan. How are you?
0: It's lovely to have you in studio. So I have to say, it really is. You know. Now we, I don't have a total of what sort of money we've raised today, but I can tell you this: that we have had some brilliant, brilliant responses from businesses in this town, and I have to say they're absolutely magnificent. I'll just call them out as not necessarily in any order or anything like that, but we will call them out and I'll let you know who has sponsored The Nook, Bertie's, Broderick's, The Keys, The Red Store, Harrington's Bakery, Solo Hair Salon, Clockgate Pharmacy, Ned O'Connell, Tommy Byrne Painting, I don't know who that is, the money will probably never come in anyway, Kay's Flowers, The Boardwalk, and Farrell's, and as I say, Egan's Builders as well. We also had hampers. We had €150 worth of a hamper from Lidl, and we have had prizes from lots of people and lots of businesses in town, and we really, really appreciate it.
1: Oh yeah, it was a great response, and I mean, it was like I said, it's been overall, it's been a massively success. To see it, like the people in Green Park, people up on the street, the music, you on air. I mean, what more could you want on a Saturday afternoon, unless going to go dancing in the dark, maybe?
0: We've got dancing in the... Oh, I forgot to mention one pledger, and mystery person in Kenmare has pledged €100, wants to stay anonymous, but stay anonymous, but has pledged €100. And we really, really appreciate that. Here we will go, dancing in the dark.

0: There we go. That's Bruce Springsteen and Dancing in the Dark. You're listening to CRY 104 FM, a great, great station. Where else would you want to be? And Tommy, we've people to thank really for today.
1: Oh, we do. Today has been, like, as I said, I repeat myself because I'm.
0: Well, you often repeat yourself.
1: I do constantly.
0: It's your age.
1: Yeah,
0: it's your age. Like, don't worry about it, Tommy. You know. Do you want to talk about
1: but,
0: it?
1: Well, later we'll talk about it. But it was just amazing the coming together of Y'all Talks and CRY Radio. And it wouldn't have been, I mean, the whole CRY thing would not have been possible without our station manager, Yvonne.
0: Absolutely.
1: I mean, the input and the effort she put in. Liz came in and helped us in the early days. We had a meeting there, yourself, yourself, Anya. And from my side of it, I mean, I'm operating this from the CRY side. And the help I got from Yvonne and the little tips and the little pointers, I mean, I wouldn't have had a clue, as I said earlier, how to approach this. And I mean, it's just been phenomenal, and it was made seamless, and it just turned out to be an incredible day for everybody.
0: Didn't it just?
1: Yeah, it just really did.
0: A sort of a good to be alive day.
1: Well, it was certainly over in Green Park there today. There was a time walking around. It was just, you know, where, like you said yourself, where else would you want to be?
0: No. And I also have to thank Sean Healy. Sean Healy.
1: Of course.
0: It sort of, at times it runs seamlessly. I know you're going to say, what times exactly did it run seamlessly? But at times the show, you know, it all runs into itself. The ads pop in, the little bits pop in about Alone or about the Samaritans, the little greetings from the different people. That's all. That doesn't just happen by itself. Sean Healy had to sit down and do all that and put it
1: on. He did, and I came in earlier in the week, and when Sean learned of his chore to do, I mean, there's quite a lot to it.
0: Oh, there is.
1: I mean, I was watching Sean for a while on his computer there, and like, me, it was gobbledygook, but Sean makes it look so easy, but it's not that easy.
0: No.
1: There's a tremendous amount of work goes into putting this together and putting a day like this together.
0: Absolutely.
1: I mean, stuff has to be alternated, shows have to be alternated, things have to be moved left, right, sideways, just to make it work. And we come in and we sit behind the mic, but there's the people behind us that are pressing the buttons and editing and everything that goes with it. I mean, I always say it when I go on air, I am just honoured to be part of CRY 104 FM. It's just an incredible place to hobby to have, work to do. We do it on our own back, really, and we love it.
0: Absolutely. On a personal level, I'd like to thank my own brother, Niall. Niall was involved with RTE for many years, and he was involved, if you remember, with Live Aid and Self Aid
1: television. Okay.
0: And so I dipped into a little bit to sort of find out how we should sort of go about things and that sort of stuff.
1: I would like
0: to thank my brother, Niall, in Dublin, who actually was listening in for a bit of today, but he's probably gone for a run now or something like that. He's probably not listening anymore, especially when his own brother is talking. He tends not to listen to me that much, but he's probably right. Anyway.
1: Yes, so I'm going to sign off now, listeners. It's been great, and it's been great sitting in with Declan. We stay tuned. We may come together again another day. But don't forget, listeners.
0: Can you hear me hitting the ground?
1: I can hear you hitting the ground. Don't forget, listeners, there's a great show on between 12 and 1 tomorrow here on CRY 104 FM. Be sure and tune in. I'm sure there is, yeah. I heard it is.
0: Who's on?
1: It's a surprise guest.
0: Okay. We go to an ad break.
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11: So Alone is a national organisation and we work to support older people to age well at home or in the community they choose across the country. And older people can come to us with whatever difficulty they are experiencing, no matter how big or how small. About half of the older people who come to Alone report feeling lonely, and about a quarter of them say that they have some kind of mental health difficulty. And what we know about older people and mental health difficulties is that they often don't report them to other people. And we see that both in Alone and in other organisations. And we also know that mental health services for older people are very underdeveloped and there are lots of gaps in teams and care. So what we would say to people is that mental health difficulties don't stop at retirement age, and we need to make sure that older people are not overlooked in planning and services for mental health. We are available to support older people with mental health difficulties, with loneliness or other issues, and older people can access our services online through our website, so that's alone.ie, or they through our website, so that's alone.ie, or they can ring our national support line, and that is open 365 days a year from 8 to 8, and the number is 0818 222024.
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0: Now, you're most welcome back on this Wellfest Day. Last half hour of the show, last 25 minutes of the show, in fact. And there are people to be thanked. But do you know what? We'll have a little bit of music first. Here are the Frank and Walters.

0: There we go. That's Thin Lizzy and the Boys Are Back in Town. And before that, we had Aslan. Now, I am joined in Foley by Ivan in the studio. It's been a long, long day. In the studio by Ivan Foley of Y'all Talks. Ivan, everything went really well.
1: Fantastic day, Declan. It was a great day. We're tired now after the day, but it was worth it all. Yeah.
0: And I woke you up at 5 to 8 this
1: You
0: morning.
1: Did? First phone call this morning.
0: Don't misconstrue that one.
1: Reminding me to do something. No, it was a fantastic day. Huge crowd this year, I think.
0: Yeah.
1: Bigger crowd than before, which says that the word has gone out there.
0: Yeah.
1: And that people come for it. We had loads of stalls this year and it was an absolutely fantastic day. Yeah. So well done to everyone in CRY. I had a lot of people came up to me today saying that they heard you on the radio today and it was a really professional job and it was really, really good. So thank you to everyone for CRY for all the work that you put in. I know you put in a load of work, Declan. And thank you very much.
0: No problem.
1: Yeah, but it was a really, I know, it was a real great success and great to be in conjunction with CRY this year. It was fantastic.
0: I think it added to it.
1: Oh, it did, 100%. So you're going to do it every year, yeah?
0: No. No, I'm going on holidays next year. Marie. You just tell me when you're having it next year and I'll go on holidays. And you know, I think we have to thank our own committee, our Y'all Talks committee.
1: Yes.
0: And I'll name them out. Anya Martin, Ivan Foley, whoever that is. we had Joanne Murphy, Shane Murphy, Ken Hogan, Ollie Hagerty, Owen Fox, Ken Dempsey, Jessica Scully, who did great stuff on social media.
1: She did, yeah.
0: You know, and our own Corin O'Reilly, who, you know, wasn't with us today, but has been such a huge supporter all along.
1: Yeah.
0: And Grace Kelly, who is moved over.
1: She's leaving.

0: She's moving to London.
1: She's got sense. Anyway, she's moving to London.
0: Yeah, so and Katie Flavin.
1: And Katie Flavin, yeah, exactly. Really brilliant, brilliant, brilliant. And
0: yeah.
1: Text in there from well done to all of y'all talks for a wonderful day in y'all from Carmel Daily.
0: Oh, fantastic.
1: Nice.
0: Yeah, thank you very much.
1: So a well-earned rest for you now.
0: And you, Declan.
1: Absolutely.
0: Yeah.
1: Absolutely. Look, we'll play some more music. I'm going to slow it down a little bit now. We had some great, great talkers. And anybody who heard Pat McCarthy talking, Pat Mack talking, who was with the National Ambulance Service for 25 years, and he talked about the death of his dad, Donnie, who was a much-loved man in this town.
0: Yeah.
1: And there is a song that I always think of Donnie when I think of this song. And actually, I'm going to dedicate it to all the McCarthys. They're a great boost to this town.
0: Oh, 100%.
1: How many of them were involved today at different things?
0: Yes,
1: and then the pipe band are off in Lorient at the moment in France. And they're absolutely great. But I'm going to dedicate this beautiful song from Skip Inish. It's a song called Piper to the End. And we'll dedicate it to all the McCarthys, but especially to Donnie.

beautiful song written by Mark Knopfler that was Skippinish and Piper to the End. As I say, it always reminds me of Tony McCarthy, and I must try and convince Terry McCarthy to do that with the Pipe Band at some stage. I wouldn't say it takes too much persuasion, but they're off in Lorient at the moment in competition, and best of luck to them. I'd like to thank all our speakers today, including Patrick McCarthy, Katie Stritch, who spoke about grief, and Shane Murphy, who talked about therapy, Mary Linehan Foley, who talked about the stresses of the job, Padraig Danaher, who talked about ADHD, and the organisation Better Together, who are a local organisation looking after people's mental health. As I said, I'd like to thank all the committee of Y'all Talks, and I'd also like to thank Tom Ahern, I'd like the people from Alone, I'd like to thank Jacob Ryan, the Samaritans, Professor Jean Dempsey, and all the people from Aware who gave in their little bits, and it was lovely to have them and to edit them in. I'd like to thank the radio station here for giving us use of their hall for the whole day, and I'd like to thank my presenters who were absolutely brilliant on the day. We opened up with the great Mick Sheehan, and then we had Shocks on then from 10 until 12, then at 12 John Phillips came in, then we had Tom Harrington and Anne Murray came in at 1, and then Doc took over at 2 and took 2 hours, and then myself and Tommy Bourne, although Tommy Bourne's gone off, you know, he's great for sort of turning up and saying we'll do this, and then he goes. Tommy Bourne is gone, but as I said, no, it was brilliant to have him around, and it was brilliant to have him around. He's been absolutely amazing during this whole process. So it's time for me to say goodbye. I'm going to play one last song, and again with the day in mind. I think it's a very appropriate song. You may not know it, but it's a beautiful song. This is a girl called Yana Mila, and the song is called When Times Get Tough.

0: That's what it's all about. I just want to be there when times get rough. That's Yana Mila, absolutely beautiful song. I forgot to thank Paddy Lane here and Ita and Redmond, who answered the phones all day. Believe you me, they were busy, and loads of calls and loads of prizes to be given out. And I'd like to thank all the people who donated prizes. I think that's all for me. You've had enough of me for the day now. It's time to go over onto John Cunningham's programme, but we will have an ad break first. Slán, and take care.
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Very good evening, this is John Cunningham, and I'll be with you for the next hour. We do hope you like the music we have for you, and we start off this time now with Ty Kenny's Kelly Band, and it's a number called The Hen Gun. It's very, very similar to Shoot the Donkey, but not quite the same.

continue this time with another nice number. We do hope you're going to enjoy the programme. Lovely one coming up now. BJ Murray and the Ballad of John Kingston.

This time we continue with another request, and it's one for Billy Lynch, Paul Kinnifick, and also for Bertie Murphy, Don Mulcahy, Margaret and Dave Farrell. Hope you're listening in and enjoying the programme. This is a song from John McNichol. It's a song for Ireland.

Coming up this time is another local man, Paddy O'Brien, the great Paddy O'Brien, countryman. And this is especially for Peggy Carrick, Phyllis O'Halloran, Grace and Chris O'Brien, Noel Hannon, Brendan Hannon and Marie Long. Hope you're going to like this one. It's, as I say, Paddy O'Brien, September in Miami.

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And here we go this time with the Crossroads, Gilly Band and the Section of Polkas.

We keep the music going here. That's what we always say here. That's what it's all about. So this time we have Gene Stewart. It's Time to Cross the Bridge. I hope you like that one. And this is especially for Frank and Joan Keane, the O'Brien family, Clonard, Brian and Mary Lynch for my Joe Kellen of Ardmore, and Michael and John Downey, and Teresa Rowan of Ballintowters. So here we go.

guess it's time. Welcome back once again. We continue this time now with a number from Joe Dolan. And of course, Joe Dolan was a great ambassador for song. He was there for so many years and entertained millions of people, like all other entertainers as well. So here we go, this with a number from him, and we hope you're going to like it. And it's for all at the nursing homes in Youghal and Prospect Farm and Middleton, Dungarvan, Lismore, Connor, Gertrude, and of course our community hospital here in Youghal. We all hope you're enjoying the music and my own peculiar way from Joe Dolan.

0: the late and great Joe Dolan there. This time we continue with a commercial break, and we'll be back in a few moments with some more good music for you.
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0: Back once again. This time we'd like to play a request for John O'Regan and all our Prospect Farm there, and all the ladies next door as well. We hope you're all enjoying yourself, and we continue with our next piece. And we'd also like to include Mary McCoy, John O'Regan, Nora Coffey, and of course, as I said, all the community houses, wherever you may be. So here we go with a nice one from Sandra Townsend, a champion tin whistle player, the Mason's Apron and the Maid of Athlone.

And we have, this time we have a nice selection for Brian Sexton, Willie Linnane, Marie and Timmy Griffin of Knockadoon, and also Mary and Bob Connery of Piltown. It's Brendan McPhee, the great Scottish player, on the accordion. And if you like it, step it out this time, the Boys of Blue Hill, the Stack of Wheat, and the Harvest Home.

Back to the music once again, and this time we continue with Brendan Shine, the great Brendan Shine. He's well over 50 years on the road, and of course he started off with Kieran Kelly's Kelly Band from Athlone. That's a long time ago. This time we have a request for Bertie Moore and Margaret, also for Jason Cooney and Sean, and also for Tommy Harrington and family. We have a nice one coming up this time. Lovely Waltz, Push Back the Chairs, The Woodlands of Loughlin.

And at this time we have a request there for Tommy Harrington and family in Balmacore, also for Bill Daly and Rose, John Dial Lynch, Eileen Lennon, Dal Power, Jim and Mary Hogan, and Helen Fleming and family. We hope you will enjoy the music, and we're going to come along now to sing it. A nice one. Here we go.

Well, that was Tom Cashman there, a member of the Donald and Kelly Band, of course, the husband to Eileen. So here we go along this time now and with the next piece. It's Betty Smiddy of Clonpriest, Pat Mother of Ballymacore, also for Grace and Chris Motherway, and all our listeners in Ballymacore and Ochadoon and Ladies Bridge area. So here we go with our next one.

Well, that was Breeder at Cashman Ring there, and that song, of course, was dedicated on Donald Ring's last LP, his 70 years of music, and that was dedicated to his wife. That's Breeder singing that song there, and dedicated to his wife, also there to Donald's wife. And as I say, he was a great singer, and Mrs. Ring there was in the contest there for the Blarney Rose in 1954, and there was also a lady here from Yall, she's passed and gone now, and she also took part in the same competition, the Blarney Rose, so that was nice there. So we continued this time now for Joan Welch, Mel McCorder, for Michael and Sheila O'Brien, Malcolm Pat Perry of St. Martin's, Mary and Noel O'Brien, Pauline Scully, Hughie O'Neill, and Mary Cunningham of Inch. We do hope you're going to like this one coming up now. It's Hope, Faith and Inspiration from our great singer, of course, Patrick Feeney. So here we go with The Contender.

Well, folks, we do hope you've enjoyed the programme. We're coming to the end of it now, very shortly indeed. And do tune in again next Saturday night at 6 o'clock, just before the Mass at the Holy Family, when we'll have another programme for you. We hope you enjoyed all the requests and the music, as I say, and the cup of tea and the corny bun, that's the usual part of it. And we continue now to stem with our last one. It's Richie Kelly from Carlow. He played with Coupla for many years, and he played with the Gallagher Glass, also a great entertainer. He was a great champion player on the accordion. So here we go with Richie Kelly, Kelly from Carlow, the Fox Hunters, and the Barmaid. Selection of reels, so here we go. Thank you for listening, and enjoy.

This is also especially for John Allen and Patrick McTumbuzing at Clashmore, Joan and Mary Sheehan of Clashmore, Liam and Eileen Ryan, and Jim and Ann Nicholson.

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0: name of the Father, and the Son, and the Holy Spirit. Amen. The grace of our Lord Jesus Christ, and the love of God, and the King of the Holy Spirit, be with you all. Good evening, everyone. As we gather to celebrate Mass on the 19th Sunday of Ordinary Time, I also welcome all those who are joining us via the live stream or on Yawl Radio. In today's Gospel, we see the disciples struggling against the wind and the waves, while Jesus comes to them walking on the water. Peter steps out in faith, but when he focuses on the storm instead of Jesus, he begins to sink. Jesus reaches out his hand and says, "Take courage, it is I, do not be afraid." Like the disciples, we all experience storms in our lives, times of uncertainty, worry, illness, grief or fear. Today's readings remind us that God is present, often not in dramatic displays of power, but in gentle whisper of his love and the reassuring presence of Christ. He invites us to trust him, even when the way ahead seems uncertain. As we begin this Eucharist, let us place our hopes, fears and intentions before the Lord. May this celebration strengthen our faith, deepen our trust in God's loving care, and help us to recognise Christ walking beside us in every circumstance. Brothers and sisters, let us now prepare ourselves to celebrate the sacred mysteries by acknowledging our sins and asking for God's mercy. I confess to Almighty God and to you, brothers and sisters, that I have greatly sinned in my thoughts and in my words, in what I have done and in what I have failed to do. Through my fault, through most grievous fault. Therefore I ask Blessed Mary, your Virgin, all the angels and saints, and your brothers and sisters, to pray for me to the Lord our God. May Almighty God have mercy on us, forgive us our sins, and bring us everlasting life. Amen. Lord Jesus, you are our strength in times of weakness. Lord, have mercy. You are our refuge in times of distress. Christ, have mercy. You are our hope in times of despair. Lord, have mercy. Glory to God in the highest, and earth peace to you for goodwill. We praise you, we bless you, we adore you, we glorify you. We give you thanks for your great glory. Lord God, heavenly King, O God, almighty Father, Lord Jesus Christ, only begotten Son, Lord God, Lamb of God, Son of the Father, you take away the sins of the world, have mercy on us. You take away the sins of the world, have mercy on our prayer. You are seated at the right hand of the Father, have mercy on us. For you alone, the Holy One, you alone, the Lord, you alone, the Most High, Jesus Christ, with the Holy Spirit, in the glory of God, Father. Amen. This evening's Mass has been offered for the repose of the soul of Desmond Reddy. Please pray for his sister Chrissy and his brother-in-law Ned. Let us pray. Almighty, ever-living God, whom taught by the Holy Spirit we dare to call our Father, bring, we pray, to perfection in our hearts the spirit of adoption as your sons and daughters, that we may merit to enter into the inheritance which you have promised. Through our Lord Jesus Christ, your Son, who lives and reigns with you in the unity of the Holy Spirit, God for ever and ever. Amen.
1: A reading from the first book of the Kings. When Elijah reached Horeb, the mountain of God, he went into the cave and he spent the night in it. Then he was told, "Go out and stand on the mountain before the Lord." Then the Lord himself went by. There came a mighty wind, so strong it tore the mountains and shattered the rocks before the Lord. But the Lord was not in the wind. After the wind came an earthquake, but the Lord was not in the earthquake. After the earthquake came a fire, but the Lord was not in the fire. And after the fire, there came the sound of a gentle breeze. And when Elijah heard this, he covered his face with his cloak and went out and stood at the entrance of the cave. The word of the Lord.

A reading from the letter of St. Paul to the Romans. What I want to say is no pretense. I say it in union with Christ. It is the truth. My conscience in union with the Holy Spirit assures me of it too. What I want to say is this. My sorrow is so great, my mental anguish so endless, I would willingly be condemned and be cut off from Christ if it could help my brothers and sisters of Israel, my own flesh and blood. They were adopted as sons and daughters. They were given the glory and the covenants. The law and the ritual were drawn up for them, and the promises were made to them. They are descended from the patriarchs, and from their flesh and blood came Christ, who is above all, God forever blessed. Amen. The word of the Lord. Gospel acclamation.

The Lord be with you. A reading from the Holy Gospel according to Matthew. Jesus made the disciple get into the boat and go on ahead to the other side while he would send the crowds away.

It was Peter who answered. "Lord," he said, "if it is you, tell me to come to you across the water." "Come," said Jesus. Then Peter got out of the boat and started walking towards Jesus across the water. But as soon as he felt the force of the wind, he took fright and began to sink. "Lord, save me," he cried. Jesus put out his hand at once and held him. "Man of little faith," he said, "why did you doubt?" And as they got into the boat, the wind dropped. The men in the boat bowed down before him and said, "Truly, you are the Son of God." The Gospel of the Lord. A woman was walking through town when she heard a voice say, "Stop." She paused for a moment, then a slate fell from a roof and landed a few steps ahead of her. She looked around, but she could not see no one. A few days later, she was about to cross a busy street when she heard the same voice say, "Stop." She paused again. Suddenly, out of nowhere, a cyclist came speeding past her. Once again, she looked around but saw no one. Then she heard the voice ask, "Do you know who I am?" "No," she replied. "I am your guardian angel," said the voice. "I have been watching over you." The woman smiled for a moment, then asked, "Well, there's one thing I've always wanted to know." "Yes," said the angel. "Where were you when I got married?" It's a joke, of course, but it reminds us of something important. God is always present in our lives, quietly guiding us, even when we fail to notice him. Like Elijah in the first reading, we are called to persevere in faith. Exhausted and discouraged, Elijah encountered the living God, not in the wind, nor in the earthquake, nor in the fire, but in the sound of a gentle whisper. It was in that quiet encounter with the Lord that he found the strength to rise, to continue his journey, and to fulfill the mission God had entrusted to him. It is comforting to us to see that the apostles and early Christians were weak and fearful, just like us. Just like Peter in today's gospel, we can begin to sink when we focus on the storm rather than on Jesus. We may think that we have great faith, but when difficulties arise, we may discover that we have very little faith. The example of Peter is especially enlightening. He represents the typical disciple caught between faith and doubt. He set out to obey Jesus, but as soon as he felt the force of the wind, that is, persecution, his courage failed him. But Jesus upheld him with his power. There can be many situations in which you feel weak and powerless. At such times, we have to cry out to the Lord for help, like the apostles and Peter did. If we do, the Lord will uphold us. Fate doesn't save us from trials and tribulations. What it does is give us the strength to cope with them. Fate assures us that we're not alone in our trials. God is with us, and his power is available to us. I believe that most of us, on looking back over our lives, can say that there was some situation we could never have been able to cope with were it not for our faith. This means that we have experienced what Elijah experienced and what Peter and the apostles experienced. We have been upheld by the power of God. Matthew tells a story to demonstrate the power of faith and how the followers of Jesus must develop it if they are to weather the storms that are inevitable part of Christian life. Immediately before Holy Communion, we pray, "Deliver us, Lord, we pray, from every evil. Graciously grant peace in our days, that by the help of your mercy, we are always free from sin and safe from all distress." Those are not simply beautiful words. They are the cry of every disciple who has ever found himself caught in the storm. They are the cry of the apostles as the waves crashed over the boat, and of Peter as he began to sink beneath the sea. Today, as we pray those words together, let us do so with confidence, because the one who once stretched out his hand to save Peter does not abandon his people to the storms of life. He takes hold of us, strengthens our faith, which draws us ever more deeply into the communion of his church, which he himself

of guides to every age. St. Augustine reminds us that God is closer to us, more present to us, than we are to ourselves. The closer we draw to him, the more we discover who we truly are, for we are made in his image and for his friendship. As we come forward to the Lord in Holy Communion today, may we allow him to find us, to steady us, to deepen our faith, and to lead us safely home. Amen.

0: I now invite you to stand to profess our faith. I believe in one God, the Father Almighty, creator of heaven and earth, of all things visible and invisible. I believe in one Lord Jesus Christ, the only begotten Son of God, born of the Father before all ages, God from God, life from life, true God from true God, begotten, not made, but substantial the Father. Through him all things are made, for our sin and for our salvation he came down from heaven, and by the power of the Holy Spirit he was incarnate of the Virgin Mary and became man. For our sake he was crucified on Pontius Pilate, he suffered death and was buried, and rose again on the third day in accordance with Scriptures. He ascended to heaven and is seated at the right hand of the Father. He will come again in glory to judge the living and the dead, and his kingdom no end. I believe in the Holy Spirit, the Lord giver of life, who was seated in the Father and the Son, with the Father and the Son is adored and glorified, who has spoken to the prophets. I believe in one holy Catholic Apostolic Church. I confess one baptism for the forgiveness of sins. I look forward to the resurrection of the dead and life to the world to come. Amen. Elijah searched for God and found God in the sound of silence and the gentle breeze. We ask the Lord to hear our prayers.
1: For the Church, that she may continue to sow the seeds of God's kingdom with faith, patience, and hope. Lord, hear us.
0: Lord, gracious, hear us.
1: For all who hunger and thirst for God's love, may the marginalized and the lowly find hope on the solid ground of God's mercy and faithfulness. Lord, hear us.
0: Lord, gracious, hear us.
1: For vocations to the priesthood and religious life, that men and women may hear the gentle call of Jesus and have courage to respond with generosity. Lord, hear us.
0: Lord, gracious, hear us.
1: I will hear what the Lord God has to say, a voice that speaks of peace. May the Holy Spirit guide the minds and hearts of world leaders, inspiring them to choose the path of dialogue, diplomacy and justice over conflict and violence. Lord, hear us.
0: Lord, gracious, hear us.
1: As farmers draw in the harvest, may God bless their work and grant them favourable weather. Protect them from fatigue and keep them safe. Lord, hear us.
0: Lord, gracious, hear us.
1: For those on holidays, that their time of rest may renew them in body, mind and spirit, and that God may keep them safe in all their travels. Lord, hear us.
0: Lord, gracious, hear us.
1: For our own special intentions, we pray in silence. Lord, hear us.
0: Lord, gracious, hear us. We pray for all who have died. We remember those who have died recently: John Mason, Bobby Morrison, Mary Ann O'Regan. And for those whose mind occur at this time: Pat Cooney and Nora Hurley. We remember especially at this evening's Mass Desmond Reddy, please, and his sister Chrissy and brother-in-law Ned, for whom this Mass has been offered. We pray that they may have heavenly rest in God's presence. Lord, hear us.
2: Lord, graciously hear us.
0: Heavenly Father, may we hear you in the silence and persevere you in gentleness. May we never lose faith in you as we ask these prayers through Christ our Lord. Amen.
2: Amen.
0: The collection will be taken up now, please. Pass the baskets along the seat and forward to the seat in front. The Mass tomorrow morning will be here in this church in the Holy Family because of the race. So if you're talking to anybody, the Mass will be here tomorrow at 11 o'clock. 11 a.m. Mass will be in the Strand Church then again from the 16th of August onwards. The Feast of the Assumption on the 15th of August is a holy day of obligation. Masses in the parish will be as follows. On Friday, 14th of August, there will be 7:30 p.m. Mass at the Grotto outside St. Edith's Church. And there will be a 7:30 p.m. Mass also here in the Holy Family Church. And on Saturday, the 15th of August, there will be a 10 a.m. Mass in the Strand Church and a 12 noon Mass in the parish church. Thank you.

0: Blessed are you, Lord God of all creation, for to your goodness we receive the bread we offer you, fruit of the earth and work of human hands. It will become for us the bread of life.
1: Blessed be God forever.

Blessed are you, Lord God of all creation, for through your goodness we have received the wine we offer you, fruit of the vine and work of human hands, you become our spiritual drink. Blessed be God forever. Pray, brothers and sisters, that my sacrifice and yours may be accepted to God, the Almighty Father. Be pleased, O Lord, to accept the offerings of your church, for in your mercy you have given them to be offered, and by your power you transform them into the mystery of our salvation, through Christ our Lord. Amen. The Lord be with you. Lift up your hearts. Let us give thanks to the Lord our God. It is truly right and just, our duty and our salvation, always and ever to give you thanks, Lord, Holy Father, Almighty Eternal God, through Christ our Lord. For out of compassion for the waywardness that is ours, he humbled himself and was born the Virgin. By the passion of the cross he freed us from unending death, and by rising from the dead, he gave us life eternal. And so, with the angels and archangels, with thrones and dominions, and with all the hosts and powers of heaven, we sing the hymn of your glory, as without end we acclaim.

You are indeed holy, O Lord, and all you've created rightly gives you praise. For through your Son, our Lord Jesus Christ, by the power and the work of the Holy Spirit, you give life to all things and make them holy. You never cease to gather a people to yourself, so in the rising of the sun to its setting, a pure sacrifice will be offered to your name. Therefore, O Lord, we humbly implore you, by the same Spirit, graciously make holy these gifts we have brought you for consecration, that they may become the body and blood of your Son, our Lord Jesus Christ, at whose command we celebrate these mysteries. From the night he was betrayed, he himself took bread, and giving you thanks, he said the blessing, broke the bread, and gave it to his disciples, saying, "Take this, all of you, and eat of it, for this is my body, which will be given up for you." In a similar way, when supper was ended, he took the chalice, and giving you thanks, he said the blessing, gave the chalice to his disciples, saying, "Take this, all of you, and drink from it, for this is the chalice of my blood, the blood of the new and eternal covenant, which he poured out for you and for many, for the forgiveness of sins. Do this in memory of me." Let us proclaim the mystery of faith.

0: Therefore, O Lord, as we celebrate the memorial of the saving passion of your Son, his wondrous resurrection and ascension to heaven, and as we look forward to his second coming, we offer you in thanksgiving this holy and living sacrifice. Look, we pray, upon the oblation of your church and recognizing the sacrificial victim by whose death you willed to reconcile us to yourself. Grant that we who are nourished by the body and blood of your Son and filled with the Holy Spirit may become one body, one spirit in Christ. May he make of us an eternal offering to you, so we may obtain inheritance with your elect, especially with the most blessed Virgin Mary, Mother of God, blessed Joseph, her spouse, with your blessed apostles and glorious martyrs, and with all the saints, on whose constant intercession in your presence we rely for unfailing help. May the sacrifice of our reconciliation, we pray, O Lord, advance the peace and salvation of all the world. Be pleased to confirm in faith and charity your pilgrim church on earth, with your servant Leo, our Pope, and William, our Bishop, the order of bishops, all the clergy, and the entire people you have gained for your own. Listen graciously to the prayers of this family whom you have summoned before you. In your compassion, O merciful Father, gather to yourself all your children scattered throughout the world. Remember your servant, Desmond Reddy, his sister Chrissy, and brother-in-law Ned, whom you have called from this world to yourself. Grant that they who are united to your Son in a death like his may also be one with him in his resurrection, when from the earth he will raise up in the flesh those who have died and transform our lowly body, after the pattern of his own glorious body, to our departed brothers and sisters too, and to all who are pleasing to you at their passing from this life. Give kind admittance to your kingdom. There we hope to enjoy forever the fullness of your glory, when you will wipe away every tear from our eyes. For seeing you, our God, as you are, we shall be like you for all the ages, and praise you without end. Through Christ our Lord, through whom you bestow on the world all that is good. Through him, and with him, and in him, O God, almighty Father, in the unity of the Holy Spirit, all glory and honour is yours, for ever and ever. At the Saviour's command, informed by divine teaching, we dare to say, Our Father, who art in heaven, hallowed be thy name. Thy kingdom come, thy will be done on earth as it is in heaven. Give us this day our daily bread, and forgive us our trespasses, as we forgive those who trespass against us. And lead us not into temptation, but deliver us from evil. Deliver us, Lord, we pray, from every evil. Graciously grant peace in our days, that by the help of your mercy we may be always free from sin and safe from all distress, as we await the blessed hope and the coming of our Saviour, Jesus Christ. The kingdom, power, and glory are yours, now and forever. Lord Jesus Christ, who said to your apostles, Peace I leave you, my peace I give you, look not on our sins, but on the faith of your church, and graciously grant our peace and unity in accordance to your will, who live and reign for ever and ever. Amen. The peace of the Lord with you always.
1: And with your spirit.
0: Lamb of God, you take away the sin of the world, have mercy on us.
1: Lamb of God, you take away the sin of the world, have mercy on us.
0: Lamb of God, you take away the sin of the world, have mercy on us. Behold the Lamb of God. Behold him who takes away the sins of the world. Blessed are those called to the supper of the Lamb.
2: Lord, have mercy on us.

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I give my whole self that you may grow in me, so does you, Lord Jesus, who live and work and pray in me. 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

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May the communion in your sacrament that we have consumed save us, O Lord, and confirm us in the light of your truth, through Christ our Lord. Amen. Before we conclude, I would like to thank everyone who's helped in any way to make this celebration possible. Our sacristan Martin, our reader, our minister Eucharist, our collectors, and our fantastic choir. Thank you for enhancing our liturgy this evening. Thank you to all of you for your prayerful presence and active participation in the Eucharist. Safe home, and may God bless each one of you during the week ahead. The Lord be with you. May Almighty God bless you, the Father, the Son, and the Holy Spirit. Amen. Our Mass is ended. Let us go in peace to love and serve the Lord. Thanks be to God.

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0: I guess, it's still on Doylat and Will on made Ama Ergo, the Kevin Backhurst, I guess, still around this na more fine Nicella in Norty. 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
1: 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You might have been wrong, but I cannot La Vanga era, oh, he can wait to show. It's nice, you know, same old, same old. I can same old shin. Better gone with echo gear kind of because of vegan tooth like vegan and stuff vegan tooth because you know that does like a special play Laura would be Derek Moody and thought struck a hand bleeding Aaron Void Le Moody goes wild again second that does like a special fit a quick bleeding Aaron Void and bleeding Latourish and Aaron Vart I guess you know the doy lumps and the quivin lumps oh it 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
1: 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I can run off with Mooney. So, in case the stomach is not on Lairahor A, nu on Lairahor A. Agus Dort Mary Lou, Agus Dort Michal Martin, in St. Doyle, attacking Amishin Gavi O'Hin. She'd been frozen Mary Lou, no, the dogs in the street knew that Derek Mooney was a presenter. And then she'd a couple of these standing Dort Michal Martin, nothing because you know, Deputy McDonald said that the dogs in the street knew that Derek Mooney was the presenter. You know, fi few nice moon on shinna yesh, fi gawkin a dog in airing, shocks the dogs in the street, pay runs the dirt behind Martin, Kershay and Vame, Vame nice let the fos. But these don't look like Kertaku. No, Neil, by the way, just come out, we're all going to huskle it. Neil ain't after comes to compare to Derek Mooney. Come out raw, get it to Goy Ree, and Maris, last year, Grinne is shot, but that's your top of the raw. 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But, Ni Larahor, a Derek Moody, on Hydis Mood and Hurimata Air. Is Larahor, a Derek Moody, on Hydis Mood and Hurimata Air, O Gavila Agus Akuitek. 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Yes, current chair of the law, but reached is layer or issued or gawker the winnilish. So to post ege mar layer or, agus is layer or fine noche, agus on rudder reha glumsa na, matashe os coral mike uri klig se tachtan. 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
0: Stuck egg fechant Erin Steve Generalta, ta orti egg den of eroch dulling lecklesh na fibre na shot oh have Cain Sais Categor in a will den agus iad ag obair in orti agus fi fai bachu an blint a 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con chat con tosi
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3: 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It's Nero, need the Frankie Cactus in now for three grouper more. 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To grow bean the dini shin a waru y play knock at this. Was need August Neil Shea few Simbunrot Todd Akushin on Kugu Foblot. Niroin then exmina per core realtors. Just be party more August Shine, Shinan Shkel, be on Kumort Ubebe and Trumlock Shin Lesh on party of one.
4: Because Ervalic beam into play shot in Aaron, Ervalic Umlon eggs, you'll beam into play. 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
0: 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No, I've tour me if the eggs will the people in Franca to my kinta del my into O'Carn and Wong, O'Carn Ella. 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
1: Well, Shin. Well, fi, no, well, it's Keshmore. I'm touchy. I was kinship to be Dina Glower. I was kind to this screen Glower. God bless you. It's cut. In my own thing, it's size cheer, liberal has it. Shinra the top, Manuel Macron. I guess on Garen Moore, Marielle, on neutral dot is technocratic. I guess Toshin Jug not fear. Toshi, we need dinner che a deep eight dollar. The late in the Sierra Lash, no, like few cup on cafe, beige cup on cafe on a Jack or August eBay to a guy. I mean, shit. So, cut it out. She again of all sides, liberal as I was touching a Grisha got rather be Jane take the Frankie or Fad the bleed. So, done a card cup, burr, Tadina, Clay, burr, Augustine Ashton, she Ladini. That says, come along, it's come a lash, come a lash. So, cut, so, cut a vish again of. Could you a new ni base able to in for Mark Tishnak will on Trumlock Shin Egger sa part of Farmo? So it's run, yeah. Be ni base able to the base braher the Shandini Abergwil the Latin the group of clay egg chocolate and lar. I was bay on Trumlock Egger ni base able to Bajor Rudier Kursi Pinchin a yenof. Xanam Kena Bayer Bajor. Paul Nismo Conner, that are over more less than you claim on Ample Sur La Fortune, Chin Con Aaron Severus. August is Rud, Dushe got a cheer stoke, a boiler, Dinier Clegg, where Shinis Lodger and Sarank, August Nero, Emmanuel Sauce to the Shinok, Bajago Bear, Shinienov, August Rudy El Kumayer, Tave Ekonomiak, August and Rud Morse Rank no. And Finchin, a dollar score. So Shin Fiche Glorige, Karhig Shaska, Kahar Page, Bish, or the Jarmadine for Shin Page. So Kadma Yella V. So no, ni basic dollar right, Maravishi, Kaji and you, Kaifishi, what needs resumta.
0: Harv is special. Here on Mila Mila Wickes asked the Wormy, a Ryan Shed, Madrila Shednocks, Ta, Sula. Derek could ward the Nora, Bajor could ward the down air and rank free law her gohoir and Sean air and galore Lordina throch there a glared free. It's the man or the man who she'll take as merchandise so quino with Zula Machair. Sullivog Madu kind with co gorgeous as though I go all the group lesson group at Ian Taklena will to Hain Gael to Sorsen. Ask Kuig Blee in a dig. I guess kind of make cup picture than cup on Shin off. Up on less than a blue air, Toshi Dokrata, Toshver and Vodo, Gavilus and Knee and Ish, and Gradin to Hay Nation.
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0: 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Yeah. Just kind of ation a hab mark.
2: No vi coin fin cook.
1: Fin cook, yeah.
0: But eist tashiv si bert tag hele kele la hai togra all in kafer ra. Kon is a horde si sho a chuivin.
2: Sure, it's talk vi Pato a kind fui a dosak boire capum gris meaning pato smino pato vian. I've been a kind on Sarah Shakanta Osquelga Lynn Hain. August Stoke Grim a kind fui Rudy Marshall, Tommy Bertigiri on made a small Rudy and our Helene of Tree Wilga. So a stoke a toshi shin on aught as a Honigshe, August.
1: Yeah, well, yeah, but like. Dum sir, I know. So the Vime coins the Quavy and we like Nismo Gaelge Usad, because our kind of space con Gaelge Usad in our Gnahail. Vime just mean of like, you know, being Gaelge a long dini, like, save Kjol, you know, August, ni beam with you coin just Gaelge. Like, go home, because go random will be with you coin Gaelgeus in the session, but ni lane like Spas, Hifigil, I mean, session Gaelge or Shil. So Vime, like, you know, Cain fá nach beidir, you know, rud a agrahe, you know, fuin ar an haif keol agus ar an haif changa. 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
0: No, cur mei stoplatin sin, tá tu lifa, níl tu furifa.
1: Okay.
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1: Right.
0: Ach, yeah. Cosú lumsa, just, you know, being beam shit in him the butt and Tom or fad.
1: Yes,
2: well, me shan a talk a ledo vimid lechela or in a sheer, done fail a kill cracking can all fail a baron. August been on Kate or a vitus a kindly mas guelga. August viina erman can all ride right. On guelga the August.
1: Well, you see, tashe shin on road because like mohiam nach will. Gaelge, you know, leaf at a goom, I guess, like being noir orum, cum a gaelge usad, I guess, vi meg eerie spas, cum pardach, lagach, kind tori, kjol tori, like, dine a will gaelge lifa, gaelge forfa, dine a will just gaelge a usad, like, couple of fuckle a usad, dine a will just eg eerie eishtak leshan gaelge, you know? So, sir spas, cum pardach, gan brug on strusan ene, cum a gaelge usad, I guess. Gaelge a Corcon Cain, you know. So Vime Gerdy for shop because Nur Vime Kaint Gaelge egg say session Lemach Carja Gorandamul you know Rivishin Vime so Vohig may fween Vruchum a Gaelge Usad like go forfeit. So like and session Laquivi and Vime like okay, well like you know. It's faded lum rud differently ain't of, you know. Yeah, it's like Fajr of Cork. It's come a cane level Gaelge. It's come a cane, you know, ma will kill Tartusa, no, ma to just a gay stocked, you know. So, Vishishin, dumb set on Prevrud.
0: So, Hershiv Likela on Isha, or Savina?
2: Or Savina, if we law her, yeah. Pussymid, Arashimi, Mehav, Vishishin on Kakian. So, Gakian. Kur Ershul Ogun Gadisha, August Sean Kakan Elershuler and Doyagola de Mi Lunasa.
0: So Tarleen Shea on Dara Kadeen, the Chulavi.
1: Yeah, Tarleen Shea, Marshall, I know, but like, yeah.
0: Well, like Brad Bader Gamashev.
1: Yeah,
0: Neil
1: Bader Gamashev. Neil Bader Gamashev. Neil Bader Gamashev. Neil
0: Yeah, new yeah, Madison Dara Square Gardens. No, Carnegie Hall, Shinning Kim.
2: Yeah, Shinning.
0: World Tour. So Tarleen Shea got Dara Kadeen, you know. Lacuna Day. In Morris's bar, Shaw Talbot, no?
1: Shinai. Yeah. The Morris bar, yeah, Shinai.
0: Yeah, no, it's bar all in the town, like the comma all in air. I mean, like August. And well, Sheets and Boyle, Dunhill, August and Wilgave.
2: Tom. 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
1: 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Oh, Brian, she my my boss.
2: I was his north side of Misha Freshen. So
1: ah, now hang on.
2: Making all biased. I'm the Geary.
1: Yeah. Vader by me, everyone on Twitter, Freshen Sarah, you know.
2: Take Sean and Carr.
0: Well, yeah. Hey, Shintos appointed in Shin a fato August to a kind free. Now, you know, not. Ni kin all dini a vinci tacht, better go to the Geary, a good guy than Uso, I better not go to Furifa, no Leafa. Ah, can Shin Luatu, Dramella of us of a false is fiha rumpa. Now Dina would agree just on Gwelge a chlushdol her temple or her.
1: Yeah.
0: August is doilem a kohorito of shoot nach will bader on muinin shin and a chud Gwelge. 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
0: well I couldn't say I mean ta come like be beamsha neek tortmach ak beamsha ek dinavan point gminik gmin winter vel ferishta ta she like the
1: oh yeah
2: ta she mer on kinal
0: na can road
2: yeah yeah can road
0: I mean neil she like agus on road on kinal mana taka na habere DNA.
1: Mm.
0: It's come a low mona will I shoshud no ill a curha air fall dove. Just crush air fall dove hey.
1: Yeah.
0: I guess the shit like
2: that's inspirado.
1: Well actually Toshi inspirado because like taught chunk around that like
0: tongue. Shit that in a buggy.
1: Bell Ferrista. Because no the Vime and Madden's Mel Ferrista couple of me so Hinlish and Nalaza Spini. Because Vime the Dane of Gig, August. Jesus. Okay, so we shouldn't scale that, but around us.
2: Oh, can I see black and tans and scale chin?
1: No. Neither say shin, but like Vime Celeris Riv on Gig, you know, August Vime Dane of, you know, Vime Sacubica, like Dane of.
0: Give it a go.
1: Cack, right, okay. So V makes, so you know, fair tall, I guess, Rudy Marchand. I guess, you know, V makes kind of like, yeah, okay, man around. I guess, Honig is shock on, as I guess, V shed a gain of like, V shed who's out in the urinals. I guess, V makes, so he's fair tall, I guess, a gain of like, foam and I guess, Rudy Marchand. I guess, V sheets in a kind of scale get at her too, I guess, like, V shed a maga foam. You know what I mean? Fwin, I guess, V may like, Taisagum katasha big raw lads, you know, August Hussy sheets and a goyer August Nero is a court, you know, gore, you know, dinner like ale gets a cubicle. August female swine of like Tarashin, like, you know, Cain Fawn or Quilmid Marshot, like, in Knockarch and Aaron, you know, like Gael gets a feckin' leprous, like, you know what I mean? August, like, V size, V chunker own, you know, nor Hulame and shut, you know, keep, you know, few will she like, Goreshi like Maga, you know. So if he makes mean of Teresa, like Jesus, you know, come meet your Gaelga who's suddenly as well.
0: So eish lads, by ta anachuid kiol aon mar session kiol a taion agus by dine chacht gliv, but clushum goil gamai shingle nua ag chacht wetcha galua. Cailín scéal a sin.
2: Our own cuchinta own tradition, they ran him nil nala, so my leg and hain, agus big me a kermach. He's talking, can I leg and disco, can I mask a lesh on kill tradition, agus on kill folk, so big she shane ek chaftamach on chock and chakoon, agus big she on dara single, the my album or glisgrinach, make ek chaftamach, sigivra.
0: Honey, I say, fuck. Ain chance, erbe, gavet fi. Blasheen, don't shingle do a yinna do you? Go heshiach and show her radio on the lifa.
2: Could have kept doing it. Yeah,
1: well, cool be on Keown on our own show, Don Cater, or just Riva, Honey Mace Jackson Studio. But sure, look, sure, Lana Roy, I guess, Fecture Major's dog.
2: Sure, Bruno Matrilas.
1: Sinead.
0: Right, okay, Nusha Shai on Shingle Nua, O Quivin, August, Tun, ik fall Tunlakan, O Pato. As a spinning hair and shohei, kneel in the law.

0: Well, a chuyện Kevin found Difrul a hand slash na focal chin mar like that shinan on Caru lagan dun kiol at a clutched agam dun air on shin.
1: Kevin ta Kara lagan Kara found fine clutched agam hana dun air on shin beta gul ni smo stuck her air on her of a callule August top. Fuck the Difrul, like went like couple hour on freshen. 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
0: Well, there are not Narvation on Lagan Disco.
1: Vishu Kinal Disco, Stoka, Shah. But like air Neil Katarog's banjo again, so stoked leish on Lagan studio talking all disco drums, bass,
2: Rudy Marchin,
0: August Coffer Co. Gorgeous.
1: Vishay on it, Vishay banjo, yeah Co. Gorgeous. Steel disco air on banjo.
2: Well,
0: Fata, like they just. It's like, yes. Chin in my ear.
2: Yeah, well, sure, you know, grooves, you know, shin was a valach, you know.
0: Well, I've been a vibes, Gert.
2: Yeah, well, okay, good.
0: Well, eish now, so, I can hear you all being talking to you. I might dine a tacht, you know, port o'clock a live now. Neil Mara on my, you know, Christy Moore talk to sock, Neil Inward Marshall. Yeah. Ach, by dine, like, you know, better ish being e, you know, just cordia, you know, Kjeltor Yella will. Boyle do will grow good than
2: yeah, can't you like the well the Tomas August Paul going to spin egg on Cade Kiln August the Sulagum go make sure that you know better on Cade Kiln I don't know no couple of Satoki but the couple Dini the got Dini go hire her Eva August Ruan on Fidgler, August on band concertine.
1: Sure.
2: August, Hanik, she just stuck on Kaido, or August, you know, Vishi just like a Uber Secanter, or no, Rum Conrock, no Reagan. August, you know, huge, she just stuck, August, you know, Vishi, like, oh, on Fidgler, like a couple of four times. Like, oh, yeah.
0: Shin and Sweeney.
2: Yeah, Shin and Sweeney. But like, if you like, a kind of cooler to Sweeney on session, I say, oh, kind of with Rud Egan or Instagram, I guess, if you know, oh, Tashi, Tarlu just Tarish upper. So if you like, kind of Shields and Cantor, like Aaron Valakawali, I guess, Dorch Midasher, like Rockamidge Shock, I guess, Cooper Porta Hind, you know, Tarish upper, you know, because Vishay like upper. I guess Vishay Shin and Sweeney, like, Tarleen Shay, I guess, shocked. And Trinona. I guess we made a smean of like Tasha Jass, Port a Hind, I guess just a Vesa pub, egg a shocked, Irihan shockedin. Ikumparad, not like Row Janox in here, egg a Nino, I get de, like a Tussu, egg a Nino, I get de, I guess, you know, Kahidini, like a Vest, a guy like a Lou, Ermajin. So we made a smean of egg a shocked. I guess, yeah, so like, honestly, the stock kind of Garandamula stock, I guess Nero Ahna, Gwyn, or he, or who? But Vishy down got Uranish, I guess, you know. So Tarleen Shamer shot, I guess, Tasha and Jess, you know, Shinan Smainchi, you know.
0: So, Ta Lawn Falsi, Ravain, Hjeltor, Ta Giri, Tachtasach, I could go out on the outside, I could piece of crack of a hacker, a shank, like Hjeltor, Yella, I guess, just, you know, Session.
2: Yeah.
0: Gaprivach is Session at that end.
2: Ta.
0: Tell you what, better go do gemisht blushing than Hinal Kjell Aves. Are falling. I might have an on a couple of jigs, reels, ports,
2: yeah,
0: polkas.
2: Can't you? Yeah, couple of ports, yeah.
0: Electro.
1: Electro, Nilane, Electro, Alexa Gwynn.
2: Electro grooves.

0: Fallen Air Fad, lads. Fair play. Now, look, it's Bláthnaid, it's Cinál Soundblood and Cinál Rudaibhés or Fallen, agus tá fáilte roimh chach. 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
1: Well, mise, beg mise ag gnóthach, go fórbhór le isbíní. Beg mid all together now and there shocked in the show, August ag Electric Picnic, August beg mid Laveries of Belfast, on shocked in Shehogan. August beg me ag launch all album Berta Le Corrigum Daravanum John Francis Flynn och ta sois kind of Kill Berta Gwyn our guitar, gaw guitar, Patha won the bull Daravanum, Shine on Anamagus, BMX showing like reeling out, August Port, August Rudy Machine, and guitar, August being share or chun looking. So big Mijek Lanshall album, August like Dane of Taurus, me on for August, on road is small, no big meig shintlish beanie, so kill or is not shunta, on Carulas Fihit, the me man for.
0: Ooh, so fancy.
1: Yeah, fancy. Row fancy doing stoker. But yeah, so kind of maybe, you know, over here, the high show, you know. So.
0: Cadden Geiger suited and booted.
1: Oh, Jesus. Neela Sigum, August. Neela McGeary, a vest suited and booted. Kai May, so it's just a vet mehen.
2: Pair of trackies.
1: Pair of trackies in Shinai, Mark Marshall. Shinai.
0: So, Kevin, the album, exact, Wetcha, come out in Leila.
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1: Oh, so it's rivals I guess now.
2: Well, on Rafa Hula Mishigar tribute act at the end. Ach,
1: oh, really? Tribute on hispíní and a heron?
2: Yeah.
1: Listen, chuinig mé mo tuara mé lomsa, I think. 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
2: Well, lads, gur a míle mahagi is octaach agus an ceolaol and sin a haintún agus a chuin uisle an adzinn agi dermad an dara cédín do gach mi Morris's Bar ar Shroy Talbot seacht a clog agus an price tá sé dochreite ach tá sé sér in aske. 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

Bash, bash, bash, and shin, oh, ish be nina herin. 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On a hocht green in the loan gahina, a radio na liffa, kate sa shay, punka kahar FM. 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
7: 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We also see the ruins of Temple Michael and Malana Abbey and the magnificent Ballinatrae House, which is Yall's answer to Downton Abbey. To book this trip on May Vogue, please call Tony on 087-988-9076.
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